0: as well, so it's not just the ruck.
1: The Hawks won't have Cal Shadir, who has an abductor strain. Bodhi Ryan will make his debut. Docker Andrew Brayshaw has weighed in on Mason Cox's cheeky celebration a fortnight ago after he saluted his early goal and it ended in a behind.
2: I have heard about it. The salute, yeah, the early crow. Mace is he's a big celebrator and we absolutely love him. And he backs himself in front of goals, so I'm sure if he has that shot again, he'll nail it.
1: On Fox Footy there, Archer Reid will miss at least another fortnight with a knee injury, while Eagles recruit and teammate Brandon Stasevich is nearing a return from that calf strain. And Cricket Australia is sounding out private investors about the Perth Scorchers, testing what the club might be worth as part of the next step in privatising the Big Bash.
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1: Sunny today. We are headed for a top of 23 degrees and the sunshine will continue right until the weekend. 23 again tomorrow after an overnight low of 11. It is currently 13 degrees in the city, on air, online and on the go. 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
11: 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Nominated for Gold of the Year.
8: Oh, and I think he's up against himself for that one, isn't he? Hayden Young joins us after Michael Jackson.

0: Gold 96 FM. Good morning. It's Lisa and Russell. Joined by Barra this morning. Billie Jean, Michael Jackson. He had the moves. Nothing on this bloke, though.
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5: Gee, it was a good game, Hayden. And you guys came out victorious by 12 points. Friday night it was at Marvel Stadium, 114-102 over the Bulldogs.
6: So good. And we're so happy you're here because there's so many things to talk about. In particular, you've been nominated for Goal of the Year. Knowing you, you're a very humble guy. You probably haven't seen it back. But I'll tell you what happens. It floats out.
7: Yep.
6: It was a banana from the boundary when you're blocked in. It sort of floats out and then it spins at the end. How did you do that? It was unbelievable.
8: Yeah, it's a good question. I actually don't have the answer to it. It was a bit of a fluke, to be fair. I obviously didn't have a lot of time, so I just threw it on the boot and was very lucky that it went through because I had a few forwards asking me to centre it, so very lucky.
6: And right. Then you did this slam dunk signal as well. Just to be clear, it was a slam dunk signal. But that's a no fear thing, isn't it? Tell us about it.
8: It's one of my favourite players in the NFL, George Kittle, does it when he gets a first down. It's the meaning of it is zero fear, which is something I've been working with my psych and leadership consultant. So, it was a little nod to George Kittle and it was pretty funny.
6: Well, it was next level, mate, and super. And now you're up against Harley Reid and the rest of them for Goal of the Year. Can I just ask you, Lisa, if you don't mind, can I just ask you about the fines master at your club as well? So I think the guys understand that every club has a fines master. Who's yours?
8: Hugh Davies is ours, a young fella.
6: So you would have made a bit of money this week, right? Things, was it? Andy Brayshaw's attempt at high five when he poked Josh in the eye and he had to go off.
0: Is there high five training happening this week at doctors' training?
8: There is. We're doing low fives this week. Yeah. Keeping it low.
6: Oh, no, not low fives, you know, where you get hit.
8: True,
6: then.
8: Yeah.
6: That's probably even
8: gotta
6: worse.
8: Gotta be careful.
6: And then the other one was Mason Cox. He thought the goal was going through and he's done the big American salute.
5: I know.
6: And then it hit the post.
8: Yeah, I know. That was pretty funny. Would have loved to see that go through, and I'm sure Coxie would have. But no, they'll both be punished, Julie. So that's fine, all fun.
6: Yeah, it's good.
5: What
6: money.
5: About the whole team? Airlines have hiked up the cost of flying from Perth to Melbourne during grand final week. So thanks for that.
0: Yeah.
6: They're already on it.
5: You guys are in
6: the Purple Army.
0: The Dockers are affecting inflation.
8: Well, true support.
0: Don't worry about the Middle East.
8: True supporters would have already had their tickets. So.
6: I tell you what, everyone's waiting. In particular, people like real big Docker fans like Rita Safiotti and that. They're just waiting. If you win Thursday against big game against Hawthorn, you know, second versus third, you win that game, you watch the flood of calls then for flights straight after the match and Friday.
0: Speaking of Rita, I mean, aren't we staring down a big budget surplus? Maybe they could, hire a plane. Buy you a plane.
6: And the other one is getting back, speaking of flights, we sent a camera out to the airport, which I can't believe. And the cameraman goes, when are they flying back? 3 a.m. You flew back straight after the match. Got home at 3 o'clock.
8: It was quite unusual, but obviously we had another six-day break, so it was important to try and get back into our own beds and back into routine. So luckily we had won, so it was a... it was a good flight, but we were pretty tired when we landed and got to bed straight away.
6: Mm. What do? You go straight to bed or?
8: Yeah, you do. It's funny though, because I haven't hopped in bed and was like, well, I couldn't sleep for a while because I was just, I don't know, overtired. But had a sleep in and then get back into routine.
6: Now, do you mind if I start calling you the next Bond?
8: Is that right? No, you cannot do that.
6: I know, he hates it. He's left footer, you're storming
5: into...
6: Jinx it. Exactly. No, we'll go easy. What about Jordan Dawson? No. Probably gone past him already.
8: No, they're both very, very good players.
6: How's his stat though, Lise? Russ, no club has ever won every game off 3 6-day breaks in the history of the comp. So
7: never.
6: And the Dockers are off three six-day breaks this weekend, this Thursday. So
8: challenge.
6: Big challenge.
5: One for the record books.
6: Yeah, so that's why everyone will be booking their tickets if you win.
0: Because that'll be a real sign.
6: And this is the big test. Just look at that camera there and just say, is this the big test?
8: No, it's just another game.
6: 1 week at a time.
8: 1 week at a time. But they are a quality opposition, so.
5: They sure are. It's second versus third. It's going to be a huge game. It's also the Purple Hands game. The club's foundation, raising money and awareness for young people across WA. The charity supports kids facing tough challenges, working alongside schools, police and community services to help them feel safe, supported and back on track. Last year, the Purple Army raised more than $72,000.
0: So there you go. There's another reason to go along.
5: Absolutely.
8: Yeah, it's going to be a big crowd as well this weekend. So
0: The timing couldn't be more perfect.
8: I know, get down and support.
0: For the Purple Hands game.
8: It's going to be great.
6: Thursday night.
5: Yeah, well, fans. Fans are urged to purchase their tickets via Ticketmaster before arriving at the gate. It's going to be a big game.
8: It's going to be great. Can't wait.
0: Right. You done with the grilling there, Barra?
6: Yeah, I'm excited.
5: Any last thoughts,
6: I don't want Barra? To pump it up too much. I think they're going to win. I just feel like they're going to break that record that's never been broken, 3 6-day breaks. Because they make us, I don't know, we could get into a whole thing about how the AFL does this. But anyway, if they break it. That's
8: we'll
6: good.
8: Stop
6: luck.
8: There, though.
0: Yeah. All
5: good
0: right.
5: luck.
0: Good luck. That's
8: Thanks,
0: all
8: guys.
0: We're going to say.
8: It.
0: Quarter past 8.
4: Lisa and Russell. 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
2: Dennis called the traffic hotline to say in Byford on St Albans Road near Mundajong Road, a trailer has been disconnected. It's gone across the road into a fence and some lanes are blocked. There's a vehicle also facing the wrong way, so be mindful through there. A breakdown too in Belmont, Greaterston Highway westbound before Belmont Avenue, centre lane's blocked. A crash too in Wattle Grove, Tonkin Highway northbound after Welshpool Road east, the right lane's blocked. 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It's Christy with the latest Perth traffic.
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0: What's a little present you'd give to yourself? Where would you go to celebrate, you know, belatedly?
4: Oh, I'm thinking Broome. I need to get out of this cold weather.
3: it doesn't have to be cold for long, does it? And everyone goes, Broome would be nice.
0: Everybody starts looking north.
3: Well, middle of the year would be, you know, pretty nice in Broome.
0: I reckon you could spend a bit of time in Broome with that money. You'd still have some left over for a good time somewhere else as well, you know. So keep that in mind.
4: Definitely.
3: Leanne, you've got as good a chance as any. So cross everything and have a lovely birthday.
4: Thank you so much, guys.
3: See ya. Thank you, Leanne.
0: Happy birthday.
3: Your next chance to get on the shortlist is coming up after 9 with Smiley.
0: Bluey. Is there nothing Bluey can't do?
3: The dog?
0: Yes. The limited edition Bluey coins have been so strong that it's crashed something in the country. Bluey has crashed a part of Australia. We'll find out which part next. And the update at 8:30 with Celeste.
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5: 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There's congestion all the way through the CBD. Demizen.
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19: A reminder that in Baldivis, near the intersection of St Albans Road and Mundajong Road, a trailer has disconnected and has gone into a fence, and a vehicle's on the wrong side of the road there as well, so be mindful. And a crash in Bennett Springs, Reed Highway eastbound at Altone Road, the left lane's blocked. Freeway south past Low Burns Beach Road, Reed Highway pretty much through to Millpoint Road, then Canning Highway to Manning Road. Freeway northbound Rolly Road, then heavy Farrington Road through to the Mount Henry Bridge. Get home for the moments that matter most, like sunset strolls with your mates or bedtime stories with your little ones. Drive safe. A reminder from RAC. It's Christy with the latest Perth traffic.
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20: Good morning, I'm Celeste Mitsiu. The so-called ISIS brides will return to Australia. The group of four women and nine children are expected to arrive tomorrow. Home Affairs Minister Tony Burke maintains they are not providing any assistance.
21: They made an appalling, disgraceful decision. If any of these individuals find their way back to Australia, if they have committed crimes, they can expect to face the full force of the law. Without exception.
20: The terror threat level remains unchanged, but ASIO is concerned about the direction of the threat environment. In recent months, two West Aussies have been charged with terror offences. Mike Burgess says they're keeping a close watch.
22: The most likely act of politically motivated violence will occur with little to no warning and in ways that are difficult to detect.
20: The alleged surviving gunman of the Bondi terror attack, Naveed Akram, has been hit with 19 fresh charges. 10 of those include shooting with intent to murder. Edith Cowan University is expanding its CBD footprint, snapping up a 9-storey building near its new city campus for $72 million. The move will create more teaching space and allow new courses to be introduced. And demand for the new limited edition Bluey $2 coin has been so strong it crashed part of the Australia Post online store. They're now working to restore it.
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20: To Gold Sport, Justin Longmuir says there is no added pressure on his side heading into tomorrow night's clash with Hawthorn. It marks the Dockers' first test this season against a top four opponent. Following the Elijah Hollands incident, the AFL has mandated all clubs to hire a psychologist. Carlton has been fined $75,000 to be donated to Headspace. CEO Graham Wright says Hollands' health is their top priority.
23: We accept the outcome in the interest of all parties moving forward. While continuing to ensure the health and well-being of our people remains a priority, given there is an ongoing WorkSafe inquiry, we won't be making any further comment.
20: Fremantle and West Coast are pushing for their own academies. Participation rates here over the last 4 years has jumped 4.6%. Richmond's Sam Lawler will be sidelined for 8 to 12 weeks with that partial Achilles tear, and Perth is in the box seat to host an Anzac Day test. The Wallabies could be taking on New Zealand. An official vote will be held today.
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20: 13 Yui. Sunny today. We are headed for a top of 23 degrees, and the sunshine will continue right until the weekend. 23 again tomorrow after an overnight low of 11. It is currently 13 degrees in the city, on air, online, and on the go. You can take Gold wherever you go with the iHeart app. It is available on all smartphones, tablets, and TVs. 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
2: Lisa, how good are you-y at bringing us the latest in showbiz news and more in the show short report, which you are going to do very shortly?
3: Yes.
2: Yui.
3: Yes.
2: And you.
3: Oh, right. Okay.
2: It's U-shaped.
3: No, you can explain it to me later. The Academy of Motion Pictures, that they hand out the Oscars.
2: Yes.
3: They're making some provisions regarding AI.
2: Oh, yes. That thorny question.
3: Ooh.

0: and Amanda are going to drive you home. 22 to 9 it is.
1: The Shore Report.
2: The first trailer for the upcoming Anthony Bourdain biopic is out. Tony stars Dominic Sessa, who was in the Oscar-nominated movie The Holdovers. The film is set in 1976, with the young Bourdain working and living in Provincetown, Massachusetts. The film co-stars Antonio Banderas, who plays a Brazilian-born restaurateur who takes the young Tony under his wing. It's also got Leo Goodall in it, and just based on the trailer, it looks pretty good.
0: Well, the Anthony Bourdain story is, I've read one of his books, Kitchen Confidential. Brilliant.
2: Well, he did, he
3: bit edgy.
2: Absolutely considered himself a writer, first and foremost. Not all is lost for a Spice Girls reunion, a reunion-ish. Yeah. Victoria Beckham, Posh Spice, says she'd be open to the idea of creating an ABBA Voyage-style hologram show. That would mean digital avatars performing their hits. Now, the ABBA hologram show has made more than $3.7 billion in just under 4 years.
0: No wonder Posh is interested.
2: So there's clearly some cash in it. The Academy has announced new rules for next year's Oscars, emphasising global inclusion and adapting to contemporary filmmaking practices in response to concerns about AI. The Academy has clarified that only performances credited in legal billing and performed by humans will be eligible for acting Oscars, while screenplays must be entirely written by an actual person. And the acting categories will now permit multiple nominations for actors in the same category. It'll be the 99th Oscars next year. Big milestone coming up in 2028. And look, I saw this morning. The guy who created the Roomba vacuum cleaner is officially trading household chores for robotic cuddles. Tech pioneer Colin Angle has just unveiled a new AI-powered robot pet called the Familia. Sounds like a mafia outlet. The four-legged machine looks like a cross between a dog and a bear.
0: Yeah.
2: It features touch-sensitive fake fur and it makes soft purring noises. Angle's designed this new invention strictly for emotional support. The Familia uses artificial intelligence to learn daily habits and respond to human feelings in real time. His robot pet relies on internal cameras and microphones to read the room. Wish my dog could read the room. The furry companion aims to combat modern loneliness. Angle says the next era of robotics is not just about dexterity or humanoid form. It's about machines that can build and sustain human connection. Look, this isn't that new. I had one of those toy dogs when I was a kid. It wagged its tail, did backward somersaults and barked.
0: Yeah, I remember those.
2: And then its battery died. The plush toy equivalent of it going to live on the farm.
0: Will this leave little AI messes around the room for the Roomba to come around and clean up?
2: No, you don't know the joy of having a dog until you've got to pick up its poo.
0: Don't need a Roomba then, do you? Move on to the dog.
2: Yes, he missed out on an opportunity there.
0: I think so. 19 to 9, this studio floor can do with a Roomba. Might do it while Bruce Springsteen's playing. Dancing in the Dark. 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

0: 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Good morning. It's Lisa and Russell. Bruce Springsteen. Dancing in the dark. I'm sure I just eyed Smiley doing a little jig over there in studio.
1: He's got the lights on, though.
0: He has got the, yeah, yeah. Lights. Well, they're dimmed a little. Mm. He likes to work under dim light. he is getting ready to roll out the 96-minute music marathon, which is only around about 15 minutes away. How far away are you from where you need to be? Let's see if there's anything on the road that's going to slow you down.
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3: There's a crash in Bennett Springs, Reed Highway, East Banner, Altone Road. The left wing's blocked, towing services on site. Traffic management also in place. Traffic busy on the approach. And the earlier crash in Brentwood, Quinata Freeway, North Banner, Leach Highway has cleared. The traffic heavy back to Farrington Road. And freeway South Baslow, Burns Beach Road, Warwick to Reed, Karen up to Vincent and Mill Point Road. 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It's Christy with the latest Perth traffic.
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0: It is 10 away from 9. It's been a very dry start to May, and it's going to stay that way. Today, sunny and 23. Tomorrow, sunny and 23. Friday, sunny and 24, just to be difficult. Saturday will be sunny and 23. And Sunday, if you're planning for Mother's Day, sunny and a top of 24. 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
1: Hello, Lisa and Russell. Baby, I love your way. 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
3: It's budget day tomorrow.
1: Oh, goody.
3: So we
1: More
3: will,
1: good news.
3: Well, we don't know yet. We will check in with the Premier.
1: Yep. He's going to give us a call.
3: I nearly gave him a promotion.
1: Oh, not yet. Elbow doesn't know.
3: With the Premier the in the morning about that. Also, Josh Thomas is going to join us.
1: For a bit of light relief.
3: Josh Thomas. And Ben O'Shea, for some more light relief, is reviewing Mortal Kombat 2.
1: Oh, that sounds deep.
3: Yes, very deep.
1: I can't wait for his review on that one.
3: Just the, you know, the little differences between that and Mortal Kombat 1, I'm sure will be
1: It's a whole new plot change.
3: Absolutely.
1: It's much deeper. It's more thoughtful. 5 to 9. News is next. Then Smiley. Have a great Wednesday.
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2: A crash on Reed Highway eastbound at Altona Road in Bennett Springs, blocking the left lane with tows on site. Traffic slow on approach. Roadworks, Lynch Road entry ramp to the Cronulla Freeway northbound closed. It's busy on the Mitchell Freeway, Burns Beach Road inbound at Reed Highway and Cedric Street to Vincent Street. Cronulla Freeway slow, Rowley Road, Farrington Road to Cranford Avenue and Manning Road to Mill Point Road. Grand Fumble Freeway is busy westbound from Windown Bridge through to the North Bridge Tunnel entrance. Tonkin Highway slow northbound, West Parade East to Hale Road and southbound Reed Highway and Dunreath Drive. 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It's Roland with the latest Perth traffic.
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20: Good morning, I'm Celeste Mitsiu. Canberra has confirmed the so-called ISIS brides have made plans to return to Australia. Four women and nine children have been stranded in Syria. They are expected to arrive tomorrow. Ahead of the state budget tomorrow, WA is heading for another big budget surplus driven by strong iron ore prices and record stamp duty revenue. But the Cook government is under pressure to overhaul taxes instead of ramping up spending. A backflip from President Donald Trump. He's paused a US mission to guide ships through the Strait of Hormuz less than 48 hours after launching it. The move is aimed at giving peace talks with Iran a chance, but Secretary of State Marco Rubio has warned they are prepared to unleash if they are targeted.
21: And what that means is very simple. There's no shooting unless we're shot at first. Okay, we're not attacking them. We're not. But if they're attacking us or they're attacking a ship, you need to respond to that.
20: More than half of WA junior doctors say they are burnt out, according to a new survey by the AMAWA. Unsafe overtime, unpaid work and a lack of leave are driving worsening conditions. And Kylie is still spinning around and still in your head. A teaser for her three-part documentary has dropped. It'll air on Netflix in a fortnight's time.
22: I love the moments around the shop.
23: It's all I want to do, so don't you dance.
22: That feeling of freedom. I hate being boxed in.
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20: Goldsport Hawthorn is in Perth ahead of tomorrow night's blockbuster with Fremantle. Sam Mitchell concedes Luke Jackson will create problems for them.
24: He's quite a unique type of player, so he's going to give us some threat, and you know, not exactly how you think. And I think when you look at someone like Jackson, he's a threat going forward as well. So it's not just the ruck.
20: The Hawks won't have Kel Shadir, who has an abductor strain. Bodie Ryan will make his debut. Docker Andrew Brayshaw has weighed in on Mason Cox's cheeky celebration a fortnight ago after he saluted his early goal and it ended in a behind.
25: I have heard about it. The salute, yeah, the early crow. Mace is... He's a big celebrator and we absolutely love him. And he backs himself in front of goals. So I'm sure if he has that shot again, he'll nail it.
20: On Fox Footy there, Archer Reid will miss at least another fortnight with an injury, while Eagles recruit and teammate Brandon Stasevich is nearing a return from that calf strain. And Cricket Australia is sounding out private investors about the Perth Scorchers, testing what the club might be worth as part of the next step in privatising the Big Bash.
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20: 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It's currently 15 in the city. 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
1: Happy Hump Day. Smiley with you. Quick fun fact to start your day. WA is roughly the same size as Western Europe. No wonder there's so much to explore. And because we live in the best holiday destination going, we're giving you the chance to holiday your way right here in WA. You dream it up. road trip, beach escape, outback adventure, and if it's in WA, we'll make it happen. Sit tight. In 15 minutes, I'll tell you when to dial 1355 22. And to kick off the music marathon, Ross the Boss Wilson, the king of cool with Daddy Cool, and the driving force behind Mondo Rock, and he's coming to Perth live at the Astor Theatre this June. 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

Breakfast Croissants, Cole 96 FM. How are you today? Mark Pascoe here, smiley for your Wednesday. Thanks to Lisa and Russell for a fun start of the morning. We're just two great songs away from Dancing Queen, ABBA, straight out of Sweden. And speaking of Sweden, I mentioned earlier that WA is roughly the same size as Western Europe. Why go to Italy, France or Germany when our backyard is absolutely huge? Which is why we're giving you the chance to holiday your way in WA with Automasters. You create the dream getaway anywhere across this massive state. And if it's in WA, we'll make it happen. Your next shot at the shortlist is 10 minutes away, where we tell you 13:55:22. 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
2: Okay, let's head over to Lansdale. Good morning, Linda.
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2: If we're escaping anywhere in WA, where are you heading?
3: Augusta.
2: Right down the bottom of the map.
3: Yes.
2: The place with the sign that says next stop, the South Pole.
3: That's the one.
2: Perfect for slowing down. What would you get up to down there?
3: Definitely a bit of whale watching and a trip through Jewel Cay.
2: Love that. Yeah, calm, stunning, a bit magical, Linda.
3: While I'm there, wine tasting at Margaret River.
2: Obviously. Oh, you can't be that close and not pop in.
3: Oh, no.
2: Sounds like a take a good book, switch the phone off kind of holiday.
3: For sure.
2: All righty, Linda, good luck. I'm putting your name on the shortlist here for your holiday, your way in WA.
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2: Now, you just have to wait for that winning phone call from Lisa and Russell.
3: I'm packing now.
2: 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And your next chance to get on the shortlist is after 10 on Gold 96 FM.

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Gold 96 FM. Just great songs. Morning, it's Smiley. I played Kylie a moment ago. Really looking forward to a new three-part doco on Netflix later this month. Should be a great watch. And Kylie will be singing for us before the first bounce on the biggest day on the Aussie sporting calendar. The only question is, will the Dockers be there? After 7 wins straight and sitting equal first on the AFL ladder, they're looking very good. You might have heard the man of the moment, Hayden Young, chatting with Lisa Russell and Barrow this morning. If Freo can beat the Hawks tomorrow night, that'll send a huge message to the rest of the comp. Go Freo. 23 degrees today and sunshine as far as the eye can see. Huey Lewis on the way, right now Robbie Williams. 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

0: 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While you're heading out with your workmates for the mid-morning coffee, right? I'll keep the tunes coming. And straight out of Norway, the song that conquered the world with those sky-high falsettos, Take On Me from A-ha. That's right after Celeste with the news. And in the next 15 minutes, I'll let you know exactly when to dial 1355-22 for your next shot at Gold 96FM's Your Holiday, Your Way in WA.
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3: Good morning, I'm Celeste Mitsiu. Some Aussies returning from Syria with links to Islamic State are expected to be arrested. Four women and nine children are due back tomorrow. Federal Police Commissioner Chrissy Barrett says others will face ongoing investigations.
4: And children who return in the cohort will be asked to undergo community integration programs, therapeutic support and countering violent extremism programs.
3: The terror threat level remains unchanged, but ASIO is concerned about the direction of the threat environment. In recent months, two West Aussies have been charged with terror offences. Mike Burgess says they are keeping a close watch.
5: The most likely act of politically motivated violence will occur with little to no warning and in ways that are difficult to detect.
3: The Energy Minister has given an update on Australia's fuel reserves. Chris Bowen says we did receive more than 90 shiploads of fuel in April. That is our biggest we've had all year.
6: That means we have more fuel in Australia today than we did when the bombing of Iran began. And that's no small thing. That's government and industry working together.
3: Decorated World War II veteran Bill Graydon will be honoured with a state funeral. The state government is yet to finalise the details. And Edith Cowan University is expanding its CBD footprint, snapping up a nine-storey building near its new city campus for $72 million. The move will create more teaching space and allow new courses to be introduced.
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3: To Goldsport, Justin Longmuir says his side has nothing to prove ahead of tomorrow night's clash with the Hawks. The highly anticipated game will be Fremantle's first against a top four side. He's told Seven plans are in place to stop the wizard, Nick Watson.
8: Clearly, once he gets goal side and is allowed to use his speed and skill, he's one of the more dangerous small forwards in the comp. So, yeah, it's probably stopping him before he gets started.
3: Judd McVee has been cleared to return after overcoming illness. For Hawthorn, co-captain James Sicily is a confirmed starter after his ankle complaint, but Jai Newcombe is sore, although he's confident he'll get up.
9: Obviously, quick turnaround last week, so, just a little bit off legs today and be ready to go.
3: Round 11 could look a little different. Clubs are open to a fixture change to accommodate Scott Pendlebury if he breaks the game's record against West Coast. Geelong and Sydney might move to an earlier game so the Pies game doesn't clash. And as part of the findings post Elijah Holland's investigation, the AFL is mandating a full-time psychologist for every club. Carlton has been fined $75,000 to be donated to Headspace.
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3: Sunny today, 23 is the top. It is currently 17 degrees in the city. 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

0: Gold, 96FM, Brian Adams, one of the most played love songs ever. Everything I do it for you. Mark Pesca here, Smiley doing it for you Wednesday, May 6th. Today, George Clooney is blowing out 65 candles. 65. Still looking super suave. And a lot of that might have something to do with his serious love affair with coffee.
1: Coffee's good.
0: If you've ever seen an espresso ad, you know, George Clooney doesn't drink coffee. He romances it. And it got me thinking, imagine sipping a great coffee somewhere amazing right here in WA. A flat white, overlooking the ocean and yelling up. Or even a takeaway coffee while the sun comes up over the Kimberley. And that's what Gold 96FM's Holiday Your Way in WA is all about. 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
2: Let's go to Ballarat. Morning, Rob.
3: Good morning, Smiley. How you going?
2: Really good. Hey, quick question. Who's the mum in your house?
3: Well, that'd be my wife, Shaz.
2: Is Shaz more of a Carol Brady or Peg Bundy kind of mum?
3: Carol Brady, probably, yes.
2: All right. Sounds like Shaz deserves a proper break.
3: Yeah, she does, actually. Definitely.
2: Where do you think she'd love to go if we could support her a little?
3: Ooh, a nice Gibbons in Cotter, so it'd be nice.
2: Lovely choice. Great food, ocean views.
3: Yeah.
2: Nice and beautiful. Relaxing, right?
3: And then a trip up to Broome at the Bali Hyatt Resort, I reckon, would be great.
2: Oh, perfect. Pool, palm trees.
3: Yes, excellent.
2: Warm nights. Total relaxation, right?
3: Oh, wouldn't that be great?
2: And
3: Shaz, it'd be great to get away.
2: Mum living her absolute best life.
3: Yeah, that's it. Keep the wife happy.
2: Yes. And Rod, mum's the word. Yeah. I'm popping your name on the shortlist here.
3: Oh, excellent. Beautiful. Thanks very much, Smiley.
2: Fingers crossed you get that winning call from Gleeson Russell.
3: Yeah, already crossed already.
2: Good on you, Rod.
3: Good on you. Thanks, Smiley.
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0: Disgrace Songs, Gold 96 FM. After Whispering Jack, the question was, where to next? John Farnham answered it in style with Age of Reason. Farnsie proving the voice and the magic was still very much there. Hope you're well for a Wednesday, and it's Budget Eve here in the West. So, yes, the belt is officially being tightened one notch. The Premier, Roger Cook, is joining Lisa Russell tomorrow just after 6:30 to spell out what's in this year's budget. In the meantime, the Prime Minister's just dropped a $10 billion fuel security package. Full details with Celeste in the 11 News next.
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11: Good morning, I'm Celeste Mitsiu. The Prime Minister has just announced a $10 billion fuel security package that will extend our national reserves to 50 days. But WA is also boosting its own reserves with another 8 million litres of diesel set to be stored at Kwinana. That will take the state's backup supply to 20 million litres. Pressure is building on Canberra to keep inflation in check. The RBA has lifted interest rates to their third highest level in almost 18 months. Governor Michelle Bullock warns budget handouts next week could add to inflation, but Treasurer Jim Chalmers is insisting on Nine the budget will be responsible.
12: Because we recognise that even though the budget's not the primary driver of these price spikes that we're seeing in our economy right now, we can play a helpful role in the fight against inflation.
11: Canberra has confirmed the so-called ISIS brides have made plans to return to Australia. Four women and nine children have been stranded in Syria. They're expected to arrive tomorrow. Some of them will be arrested. A prime piece of Fremantle land is set to be handed to the WA government. That'll add about $40 million to the government coffers. The money's earmarked for upgrades and maintenance in public schools. Three Northern Territory Protection Officers have been stood down following the death of Kumanjai Little Baby. An independent probe has been launched into alleged failures in the lead-up to the five-year-old's death. 47-year-old Jefferson Lewis has been charged with the toddler's murder. And Donald Trump has hit pause on Project Freedom. The US will no longer guide ships through the Strait of Hormuz until a peace deal with Iran is finalised.
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11: To Gold Sport, Justin Longmuir says there is no added pressure on his side heading into tomorrow night's clash with Hawthorn. It marks the Dockers' first test this season against a top four opponent. Following the Elijah Hollands incident, the AFL has mandated all clubs to hire a psychologist. Carlton has been fined $75,000 to be donated to Headspace. CEO Graham Wright says Hollands' health is their top priority.
13: We accept the outcome. Given there is an ongoing WorkSafe inquiry, we won't be making any further comment.
11: Fremantle and West Coast are pushing for their own academies. Participation rates here over the last 4 years has jumped 4.6%. Richmond's Sam Lawler will be sidelined for 8 to 12 weeks with that partial Achilles tear. And Perth is in the box seat to host an Anzac Day test. The Wallabies could be taking on New Zealand. An official vote will be held today.
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11: Sunny today, we are approaching the forecast high of 23 degrees and beautiful days ahead, another top of 23 tomorrow after an overnight low of 11. 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
20: 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Imagine this, the Bungle Bungles have been standing there for, what, 350 million years, and soon you can be standing right in front of them, grabbing a selfie. 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
0: 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Okay, confession time. Today, May 6th, happens to be International No Diet Day. 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
2: Now, did you know today is International No Diet Day?
3: Oh, thank goodness for that. 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
2: Exactly. Forget the diet, Kim.
3: Yeah, definitely. Got to have a splurge out today.
2: If you can head anywhere in WA for your dream getaway, where are we going?
3: I'm thinking about going down south. I have never been down that way, so I think that would be amazing.
2: Ooh, nice. Get specific. Paint me a delicious picture, Kim.
3: Oh, how about Lewin Estates, the long Deka Station lunch?
2: Oh, yeah.
3: It'd be amazing. I love the wineries.
2: Wine pairing, obviously.
3: Yes, obviously.
2: Some lovely Lewin Estate reds and whites.
3: Good food, great wine, and no rushing anywhere.
2: And maybe a cheeky vanilla slice from the Dunsborough Bakery on the way home.
3: Absolutely. A cheeky vanilla slice at the Dunsborough Bakery would be amazing.
2: It's not a holiday. That's a spiritual experience.
3: Absolutely, Smiley.
2: All righty, Kim. Good luck.
3: Thank you.
2: I'm popping your name on the shortlist here with Lisa and Russell.
3: Lovely. So thank you so much, Smiley. Appreciate it.
2: A pleasure. Good luck, Kim. And remember, calories don't count on holidays.
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0: In the AFL, the Premiership Cup is the Holy Grail. But who do you reckon would win the Golden Allen Key? Well, this morning on Gold 96 FM, Lisa and Russell were telling us about a woman in the UK who has retained her crown as the World Flat Pack Champion. Surely that contest has got to be sponsored by IKEA.
1: The last thing I put together from a flat pack was one of those leaning ladder bookshelves.
2: Yeah.
1: And that wasn't too bad.
2: Yeah.
1: Previous to that, I don't think I've done flat pack since the late 90s when I tried to put one of those CD case things together, and it was on a spindle that you know, you can sort of spin it around.
2: Did it spin?
1: It does, but not like, as much as my head was
2: like
1: spinning putting it together.
2: Like a chemist's card stand?
1: It may have been 25 years ago, but I still remember that night trying to put it together.
0: There's only one thing worse than trying to do flat pack. You know those beach tents that pop out? Trying to fold them back together so that they make that circle to put them in the bag, forget about it. I have tossed many an open beach igloo into the sand dunes. Tomorrow morning, Lisa and Russell back again. They're going to open up the Big Book of Records and look for the person in Perth who has the most mileage on their car.
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22: It's 22 degrees. Hello, I'm Michaela Carr. A 20-year-old man has been given a suspended sentence after coward punching a man outside a pub on Christmas Day. Brody Dewar claimed he struck the 40-year-old man in Kalamunda because he was hitting on his younger sister. In Armidale Court today, he was sentenced to 6 months and 1 day after the magistrate noted that he'd already spent 47 days in Haikia. A $10 billion fuel security package is set to be announced in next week's federal budget. The Prime Minister says they want to make sure that fuel is available in regional areas and also for critical industries.
23: A permanent government-owned Australian fuel security reserve of around 1 billion litres and lift the minimum stockholding obligation by around 10 days for every type of fuel.
22: The so-called ISIS brides will return to Australia. A group of 4 women and 9 children are expected to arrive tomorrow. The Home Affairs Minister Tony Burke maintains they are not providing them with any assistance.
24: They made an appalling, disgraceful decision. If any of these individuals find their way back to Australia, if they have committed crimes, they can expect to face the full force of the law.
22: And an instant noodle cup has been recalled with warnings it could contain mould. The Han Kitchen Tukboki Cup original has been pulled from the shelves at Coles and Woolies. Authorities say it could cause stomach issues and allergic reactions. Melbourne has lost Brodie Majacek for Sunday's match against the Eagles at Docklands. The 33-year-old is out for 3 to 5 weeks after suffering a hamstring strain in last week's match against the Swans. And Bulldogs coach Luke Beveridge says Marcus Bontempelli has been restricted to light duties during today's training session in Melbourne ahead of Friday night's clash against Port. But he's confident he'll be fit to play despite dealing with a knee and heel issue.
25: He'd be the first to tell us. He's missed a game here and there, as you know, and he missed the start of last year because he had to. But if he's really compromised in anything, then he definitely won't play, and we're not at that point at the moment.
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22: Perth's weather, blue skies this afternoon as we head for 23 degrees, sunny again tomorrow 23, fine on Friday 23, then sunny for both days on the weekend at this stage, temps of 23 and 24. Right now it's 22 degrees. 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
1: Very soon, somebody is going to win their dream holiday, and I reckon you've got your name written all over this. 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

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And your chance to win it's coming up in the next 30 minutes. We're only two great songs away from a band who were inspired by the Police doing it in the late 70s, by Michael Jackson doing it in the mid 80s, and they had a crack in 2014.

0: Your chance to win your holiday your way in WA in the next 15 minutes on Gold 96 FM. It's Huggy this afternoon. You might be surprised to learn that one of the most well-known heavy rockers in the world has a really, really emotional side, especially when he talks about his childhood and leaving his home country of Israel and going to America. His real name is Chaim Witz, and he is the son of German Holocaust survivors. In fact, his mother was imprisoned in a Nazi concentration camp during World War II and luckily survived. So she turned up at the American embassy in Israel with her young son.
1: So in broken German, he says to her, "Welcome, you have been accepted to the United States of America." 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I'd never heard of it or anything. "You have to raise your hand and swear allegiance to America. And, sorry. This is the promised land."
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2: 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Sounds great, doesn't it?
3: Oh, it does. 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
2: 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Nothing better.
3: Oh, it looks beautiful. It looks amazing up there.
2: All right. You now have the chance to win your holiday your way in WA because Automasters have told me to put you on the shortlist.
3: Oh, fantastic. Thank you.
2: That's a pleasure. And straight after the news, we'll tell you about your next opportunity to get away on us on Gold 96 FM. Just great songs.
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18: It's 22 degrees. Hello, I'm Michaela Carr. The state government is splashing the cash ahead of tomorrow's budget, announcing another $1.5 billion for housing. The cash will be used to create affordable rentals and social housing for those on the waitlist. The plan is part of a deal with the federal government to ease the shortage of accommodation in WA. A 20-year-old man has escaped jail after coward punching another man outside a pub on Christmas Day. Brody Dewar claimed he struck the 40-year-old man at Kalamunda after he tried to hit on his sister. The magistrate sentenced him to a suspended 6 months and 1 day in jail after noting that he'd already spent 47 days in Haikia. The opposition leader has criticised the federal government's $10 billion fuel security and resilience package. The $1 billion will ensure that we have 50 days of petrol, diesel and jet fuel. But Angus Taylor says that doesn't go far enough.
19: We've said that the MSO should get to 60 days and that'll take the totals up towards that 90 days we want to see. I've laid out a pathway to do it. We've laid out the costings. To do that, the government needs to get on with it. They're not going that far, and that's disappointing.
18: The accused Bondi Beach gunman has been charged with another 19 offences. That takes the total number of charges against the 24-year-old to 78. Naveed Akram is accused of 15 counts of murder and one count of committing a terrorist act. And scientists have discovered that a West Australian species of koala roamed the state's eucalypt forest about 28,000 years ago. The fossils, which had dimples, were discovered in caves across the southwest. The koalas are believed to have been wiped out in a major shift in climate. Fremantle says it's managing Hayden Young week by week to ensure he stays fit and firing. The star missed the early stages of the Dockers campaign due to a hamstring issue. The 24-year-old is now having a major impact on the field, kicking 3 goals in their win against the Western Bulldogs on Friday. The left footer has dealt with a string of serious injuries, which ruled him out for much of 2025 and the 2021 seasons.
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18: Perth's weather, blue skies this afternoon as we hit for 23, sunny again tomorrow 23, fine on Friday 23, then sunny right across the weekend with temps of 23 and 24. Right now it is 23 degrees and 96 FM is now Gold 96 FM, new name, same station with Lisa and Russell back tomorrow from 6. 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

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We're three great songs away from a hit that really shows you the difference between men and women in a relationship. These two haven't seen each other for a while. She is really missing him in the middle of the night, wants to see him. He wants to see her.

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2: Craig's in Belmont. G'day, Craig.
3: How you going, Huggy?
2: Before we find out the destination, what sort of stuff do you like doing? Are you the adventurous type, or do you like to relax and do nothing? What do you want to get up to?
3: Oh, well, probably a little bit of both, but I do like to relax, but I don't mind sort of long walk along the beach and things like that.
2: Yeah, and so no quad biking?
3: No. Nothing that adventurous, no.
2: Bungee jumping?
3: Definitely not.
2: Rock climbing?
3: Mate, I don't think the old joints could handle that anymore.
2: Where do you want to go, mate? What do you want to get up to?
3: Well, you know what? I've done a fair bit of WA, but I've never been to Shark Bay and I've never been to Egmouth, so it's got to be one of them.
2: Both just spectacular spots up in the northwest. Just really nice. And, of course, you go to Egmouth, you've got the entire gateway to Ningaloo Reef.
3: It'd be beautiful, and this time of the year as well is probably the perfect time to go.
2: Oh, absolutely. I reckon right between April and June, that's got to be the sweet spot to visit that area. But we won't see you skydiving. We won't see you.
3: No. No, probably relaxing by the pool, having a beer.
2: Ah, you're that guy. mate, that sounds like a plan. I might even join you. Hey, listen, good luck. You're on the short list. Thanks to Automasters.
3: Beautiful. Thank you very much. Much appreciated.
2: Yeah, no worries at all, Craig. Compliments on your name, by the way. Hey, listen, tomorrow morning, Lisa and Russell have your next chance to win your holiday your way in WA. Thanks to Automasters. And then right across the workday at Gold 96 FM.
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0: Just great songs. 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But not before we find out how Lisa and Russell got on this morning when they played Two Truths and a Lie with Barra, who gave them three statements, one of them a big fat fib.
1: I did lose my job at Westpac.
2: Yeah.
1: Because I borrowed the ski jacket that was on display and I brought it back the next day. It was too late. The boss said, no, you've got to go. No. This is a bank.
0: Wow.
1: I was a judo champion.
0: Oh.
1: I was actually got to a... Lisa's right. My son does not have Barra tattooed on his arm.
0: Did you play along at home? How did you get on? Hey, tomorrow morning, very funny guy, comedian Josh Thomas. He is going to come in for a chat with the guys a little after 7:30. He's in town for the Perth Comedy Festival with his brand new show called Jiggle Jiggle. It's on tomorrow night and Friday night at the Regal Theatre, and he'll be coming in tomorrow morning with Lisa and Russell for breakfast on Gold 96 FM.
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24: Roadworks are underway and the Lakes Road on-ramp to Kwinana Freeway northbound is closed. Find a different way around there. Freeway northbound, so narrows bridge into the city around Vincent Street, then Cedric Street to Warwick Road. Freeway southbound, city to Mill Point Road, Canning Highway, through to the Mount Henry Bridge, Rowe Highway and Belia Drive, and Tonkin Highway heading northbound at Leach Highway. 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
27: It's 23 degrees. Hello, I'm Michaela Carr. Another $1.5 billion is being set aside to help alleviate the housing crisis in WA. The state government has announced the money will be used to create affordable rentals and social housing for those on the wait list. The federal government has also kicked in some cash to fund the new dwellings. A 20-year-old man who coward punched a man outside a pub in Kalamunda because he was hitting on his younger sister has been given a suspended jail term. Brody Dewar was sentenced to 6 months and 1 day imprisonment in Armidale Court today over the assault of the 40-year-old man at the Kalamunda Hotel on Christmas Day. Novels by disgraced author Craig Sylvie have been permanently banned from WA's public schools. His books were temporarily pulled when the 43-year-old was charged with child exploitation offences. Now he's pleaded guilty. The ban is permanent. Some of the Australians returning from Syria with links to Islamic State are expected to be arrested. The so-called ISIS brides, four women and their nine children, are due back tomorrow. The Federal Police Commissioner Chrissy Barrett says others will face ongoing investigations.
28: And children who return in the cohort will be asked to undergo community integration programs, therapeutic support and countering violent extremism.
27: And it seems Prince Harry has blown through his inheritance. He was left more than $20 million by Diana and the Queen Mother, but has burned through the money in the US on multiple mortgages as well as household and security staff.
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27: Bulldogs superstar Marcus Bontempelli is expected to play in Friday night's clash against the Power. Luke Beveridge says the Bont has been dealing with a knee and heel issue and has been restricted to light duties at training today. The Bulldogs coach says the skipper is confident that he can lace up the boots on Friday.
1: It's a pretty high bar as far as the pain threshold for him with discomfort, and he wants to play. I'm not going to talk him out of doing that.
27: Perth's weather, blue skies for the rest of the day. Sunny again tomorrow and 23. Fine on Friday, 24. Then sunny right across the weekend with temps of 23 and 24. Right now it is 23 degrees. And your next chance to win your holiday your way in WA is tomorrow morning from 6 with Lisa and Russell on Gold 96 FM.
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7: 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Bad Amanda.
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10: What a creep. I've heard them describe him as a drunken idiot.
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32: Jonesy and Amanda, those are names that you would never forget.
33: It's showtime.
34: Boom. Hello, Amanda.
35: Hi, how are you?
34: I'm very well.
35: What TikTok today? Are you hungry? Have you saved up your appetite? Have you eaten nothing all day to get ready?
34: I stood on the scales today, not happy. Not happy.
35: Well, have you been living on the, what's the expression, hard on the lamb or something? What's the expression?
34: Well, we went on the big Tasmanian riding trip. I ate a lot of, like, potatoes and sweet stuff. I just feel that I've lost my way.
35: TikTok Tucker may bring that all back, bring it all up. Last week we had our mate, comedian Rob Thomas from Matchbox 20. Yep. We had Josh Thomas join us. He's a big fan of TikTok Tucker. He asked to come in and be part of it. We ate spaghetti milkshakes. I'll tell you how we made them. It was tin spaghetti in a blender with scoops of ice cream, some milk, and we served it with some whipped cream and a little cherry on top. Mm-hmm. How did he go with it? It's not as bad as I thought.
34: You know,
36: you guys always say that.
34: It's not that
36: I
34: bad.
36: I always think it what is as bad think? As we think it's going to be.
35: But it smells worse than it tastes.
36: You know, I've always been suspicious that you guys are too generous to the way these things taste.
35: What do you think?
36: I think it tastes absolutely disgusting. I think you should be ashamed of yourself. I think that we've hit a new low on radio. I think that this is...
35: That's saying something.
34: Oh, no, there's other lows. I must say, it went a lot better than when Colin Fastenage came in and we drank that horrible egg coffee. Mm-hmm.
35: Here's cheers, everyone. Okay. Go.
37: Jonesy spat on Colin. Colin's wearing a white top
35: and you spat on him.
34: Sorry, he had to go on Sunrise.
35: He was doing a lot of publicity that day and he had one white shirt all day with Brendan Jones attached.
34: I was sitting there in an airport lounge watching him on TV later on just... smiling away at that big smear on his white shirt.
35: What are we making today? You'll have to wait and find out.
34: Looking forward to it. As I'm looking forward to playing Instagram and the Fast Five, we can't do anything till we do this.
35: Give us a call, 1355 22.
34: If you'd like to play, go to it on Gold.

0: gold. Hello, it's Jonesy and Amanda. We're into the Fast Five.
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4: Fast Five.
0: Questions. Can you go all the way and answer all five questions correctly? If you do that, Amanda will say.
5: Today's present prize is a Mother's Day present. You can keep it for yourself if you like. A pair of crossover Huggy platinum and diamond earrings. Mother's Day gifting made easy thanks to Bevels. And these earrings are beautiful.
0: Gee, they look good.
5: They're worth $400.
0: Claire is in Ferntree Gully.
5: Hello, Claire.
6: Hello.
5: Hello. Let's see if we can get you those earrings. Question one. Tony the Tiger, Cornelius the Rooster, Coco the Monkey. Are mascots for cereal by which company?
6: Kellogg's.
5: Kellogg's.
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0: This is a band called Fame on Fire, and they are covering a song. Which song is it, Claire? Oh, I like it.
5: Do you know the song, Claire?
6: Is it Bye Bye Bye?
5: No. You're in the right spot, but not exactly.
0: Riley is with us in Sydney.
5: Hi, Riley.
10: Hello, Riley.
5: Hello. Do you want to hear the song again?
0: Hang on, Riley,
10: yes,
0: just compose
10: please.
0: Yourself. You're on, you're okay?
5: You're on the wireless.
10: Yeah, sweet, yeah.
5: Ears to the front, stomach in, have a listen to this.
0: I love that.
5: That's a cover of which song? Oh, Riley.
10: Yeah.
5: Oh, Riley.
0: Riley.
5: When I said ears to the front, I meant ears to the front.
0: Look, we make an effort, Riley. You have to, too.
5: But please call again sometime.
0: 13:55:22. Why don't we put on Elton John and we'll all come back and we'll have an answer to that. Play along with the Fast Five on Gold.

0: Gold, it's Jonesy and Amanda driving you home. Good afternoon to you.
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0: Fast five.
5: We've come in at question number two, which is cover me.
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9: I got you covered, boss.
5: This is a band called Fame on Fire, but what song are they covering?
0: I love these guys.
5: Christy is in Marion. Do you know what the song is?
10: Yeah, it's going to be me by NSYNC.
5: That's okay. It.
0: Yeah, so let's put Fame on Fire.
5: I prefer that.
0: They've
5: version.
0: Got NSYNC and put some hair on it.
5: Some hair in the sink.
0: Around the plug hole. Number three, the famous Alcatraz escapees broke out during which decade, Christy? Was it A, the 50s, B, the 60s, or C, the 70s?
10: I'm going to take a guess at 50s.
0: 50s, nice.
5: Sorry, no, Christy.
0: David is in Ballarat.
5: Hi, David. We've got rid of the 50s. Is it the 60s or the 70s where the Alcatraz escapees broke out?
11: The 60s.
5: What's
0: it was
5: 60?
0: The 60s. What about yesterday, Tin Hat Tuesday? I'm still getting over Rob, who is a regular contributor to the show.
5: And he blew our minds with his theory. Let's just say that it's his theory.
0: About the astronauts went to the moon.
5: Mm-hmm. And how they're connected to the Alcatraz escapees. Have a listen.
12: Michael Collins was known as Frank Morris. Mm. Armstrong was known as Clarence Anglin. And Buzz Aldrin was John Anglin.
5: And why did they change their names, Rob?
12: Because they are the Alcatraz escapees.
5: So, Rob, they escaped from Alcatraz to become astronauts?
12: They were given a pardon if they would join in and comply.
5: But what about all the training for years they would have had to do?
12: To do what? To go where?
5: Oh, Rob's that guy.
0: We look forward to hearing from Rob next Tuesday.
5: Question number four. Which legendary documentary host is associated with Blue Planet and Planet Earth?
11: David Attenborough.
5: Dave Attenborough.
0: Look at that. The Sheep Detectives is a new comedy mystery film. Who does it star?
5: Which Aussie star?
11: I don't know.
5: All we have to do is pick an Australian.
0: Well, they could have gone through anyone.
5: Jeannie Little, pick one.
0: Is that your go-to? Samantha is in Chelsea Heights.
5: Hello, Samantha.
13: Hello, how are you?
5: Very
0: Sam,
5: well, thank
0: if I can
5: you.
0: Call you that.
5: Which Australian famous man, actor, is the star of The Sheep Detectives, a new film?
13: It's Hugh Jackman.
5: It's Hugh Jackman.
0: There's a bit of controversy with Hugh. Recently, he's taken his new girl along to the Met Gala. He used to take my Debs to the Met Gala.
5: You know, they are now divorced.
0: Yes, I know, but they used to go along together. And then I think there was a time when Hugh went by himself, so he had the chicken and the beef because he was by himself. And now he's got the new girl.
5: He said chicken, beef, and now a new girlfriend.
0: I just feel it's so... I don't know, what do you
5: think?
0: We
5: might put it... I think we might put this...
0: Well, let's run it past Samantha.
5: Well, we might put it to the pub test later because people are outraged that how dare he take his girlfriend to the Met Gala when he used to take his wife. What do you think, Samantha?
13: Oh, look, I think... They've moved on. Why not?
5: Yes.
13: Why not? Be proud of who you're in love with.
0: If you were married to Hugh and you were sitting at home
5: ex-married,
0: at the telly,
5: ex-married,
0: and there's Hugh with his new girl, how would you feel?
5: Divorced.
13: It depends where I was at, I guess. I'd probably be a bit sad, but, get myself another revenge boyfriend.
5: That's right. He's allowed to move on. I don't understand it.
0: No, of course. Samantha needs to get herself a smoking hot better than Hugh. Boyfriend, that's what you have to do. You might already have one, Samantha. How do I know?
13: I do have a husband. He's pretty good.
0: Oh, good. Well, congratulations. You're from the Jam Pack. A pair of crossover Huggy Platinum and diamond earrings. These are spectacular. Mother's Day gifting made easy. Thanks to Bevels. Samantha, thank you.
13: Thank you so much. That's amazing. Thank you.
0: It's a good prize.
5: It's a very good prize.
0: If you would like to register for the Fast Five, it's as simple as this, jonesyandamanda.com.au, or you can wait till tomorrow and call us on 1355-22.
5: Coming up in the next half hour, TikTok Tucker, are we making today?
0: On Gold.
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3: Gold 96 FM. There's a broken down truck in Osborne Park, Hutton Street eastbound before Mitchell Freeway. The right lane's blocked, traffic slow there. And Freeway North, a busy Narrows Bridge to the city around Vincent Street and Stevenson Avenue through to Warwick Road. Freeway South and Loftus Street to Millpoint Road, Canning Highway through to the Mountain Bridge, Villa Drive through to Russell Road. 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

0: Tucker, where we make food from TikTok and eat it, and I come over to Amanda's side of the desk.
1: And, yeah, do you feel heaps wicked brainiac-y when you're over here?
0: I don't know. I just feel like I might scroll through my phone, and this workstation is a mess, by the way.
1: Thanks, Look Grandpa. At this. So today, this is one of my favourite. Pay attention, Brendan.
0: You've got tomato. Who has tomato soup?
1: You know very well that you said you'd like a tomato cup of soup earlier.
0: You got a protein shake thing.
1: Have you finished going through my private things?
0: I'm not going through your private stuff.
1: Why don't I go through your private stuff? Read your diary out. Dear diary. Today I was boring.
0: Okay, what about the day before?
1: Same.
0: I don't know why you get so jazzed.
1: This is one of these recipes, and I know I often say this, whereas it sounds like an unusual combination of things. It could be hideous, it could be nice. I think it'll be nice. Last week's, for example, when we had Josh Thomas in, It was tin spaghetti in a blender with ice cream and milk. It tasted better than I thought it would. It smelt like hell,
0: But
1: didn't taste too bad.
0: Someone noted that perhaps we've become desensitized to the food in TikTok, Tucker.
1: That we can taste things that most people would find abhorrent and we don't mind them.
0: Because a lot of people say, how did you even eat that stuff?
1: We have to force ourselves.
0: It seems to be okay.
1: Well, today's I'll be intrigued to know. The reason we're going to do this today is I saw an article saying this is the new hot thing that's being bought in a donut shop in a place in Potts Point in Sydney, Serving up unique savoury donut flavours, one of which is chicken salt donuts. Some of the comments underneath of the story, I saw it online, someone said, yes, please, crazy concept, I can't wait. I'm so curious to try it. And I thought, well, why don't we try it?
0: So what's it called?
1: Well, it's called a donut with chicken salt.
0: Why, isn't it got a trendy name?
1: No. Well, probably
0: CSD? In the shop,
1: it may have that. What I've done here, so we've got an air fryer because I thought I've bought a couple of donuts from Donut King unflavoured, so there's no sugar, there's nothing.
0: Okay.
1: I'm going to put them into the air fryer and just give them a couple of minutes to make them a little bit warmer. Then I'll cover them in chicken salt and we'll see what we think.
0: Well, seems to be a lot of steps to this process.
1: So here's a cup, three donuts.
0: Go on.
1: I'm going to put them in the air fryer. Not all of them have to be bloody cordon bleu, 18 steps of life.
0: Are you using tongs?
1: Yeah, I'm trying to make it posh.
0: Okay.
1: I'll lick yours. Yours is the one on the front. And off goes the air fryer for a couple of minutes.
0: You're not going to bash this air fryer to death like you did the last one.
1: It is such a razor.
0: Not a razor.
1: I will just heat these up.
0: How long do you heat them for? Sorry.
1: Well,
0: because I'm just working out what we have coming up.
1: Well, I've pressed just reheat, so I'm not cooking them or whatever.
0: So can I put on some AC/DC and Belinda Carlisle?
1: You do what you like.
0: Or just AC/DC and no Belinda Carlisle?
1: You do what you like. I'm just going to sit here with my tongs.
0: Okay, we'll go to a break. We'll do all of that and then we'll come back for, what's it called again, love?
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4: Look out for that broken down truck in Osborne Park, Hutton Street eastbound before Mitchell Freeway. The right lane is blocked. And Freeway Northbound, so Narrows Bridge into the city around Vincent Street, then Stevens Avenue through to Warwick Road. Freeway Southbound, Loftus Street to Mill Point Road, Canning Highway through to the Mount Henry Bridge, Gambelia Drive through to Russell Road. 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It's Christy with the latest Perth traffic on Gold 96FM.
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0: Gold, it's Jonesy and Amanda across Australia driving you home. And on a Wednesday, we like to eat. We like to do TikTok Tucker.
1: You hungry?
2: TikTok. I enjoy cooking bacon and stop working with flyer.
3: Making slap.
4: Hello, man. Tucker.
5: Who are you?
6: An idiot sandwich.
7: Gonna make you go, yeah.
0: This is where we make food from TikTok and eat it. I've come back to my side of the desk, which is infinitely cleaner than yours. Like, yours is just a mess. You've got tomato soup, you've got aluminium foil, you've got some sort of gut health powder, you've got tea bags, you got a photo of Ryan.
8: Tell me when you're ready to
0: standing
8: discuss
0: next to Goofy
8: TikTok,
0: in
8: Tucker.
0: Disneyland. You know, it's you're like Top Cat. Remember Top Cat? A little.
8: Have you, tell me when you're finished.
0: Yes, I have.
8: Okay, can I continue with my
0: yes,
8: professional
0: ma'am,
8: work now?
0: Carry
8: please.
0: On.
8: I am making chicken salt donuts, and I saw this. There's a new donut shop in Sydney, in Potts Point, that these are the new big thing.
0: Sure.
8: So I have just been heating it up in the air fryer. I meant to press reheat, but I've had it on air fry. Because you were busy rifling through my things, I got anxious and didn't pay attention.
0: I was just cleaning up. I wasn't rifling through
8: anything.
0: All right,
8: anything. Well, it's almost ready. Here we go.
0: Okay.
8: So this front one is the one I licked. That's yours, Brendan.
0: Thank you,
8: I'm
0: Mum.
8: Taking out our donuts and what I'm...
0: It's going to be hot.
8: I burnt my finger on the thing.
0: Are you okay? Do you want to break out a bum?
8: I'm really annoyed.
0: It's not my fault.
8: It is your... It's always...
0: Well, don't take it out on the air fryer. Remember you beat the other one to death?
8: Co-host?
0: No, the air fryer. Remember
8: right,
0: this.
8: Well, I'm now getting the chicken salt and I'm going to put this over both sides of these donuts. These are donuts that came from Donut King.
0: Yep.
8: So they haven't got sugar. We've asked for them to be they're virgin.
0: Mm. So they're a new donut.
8: Yeah.
0: Up until the chicken salt. Can I just come out and say it? At the risk of being un-Australian, I don't like chicken salt.
8: Can I come out and say it? No one cares.
0: I think it's punching well above its
8: weight. I love chicken salt.
0: Next to barbecue sauce.
8: I'm liberally sprinkling.
0: It's not like you to be a liberal.
8: Look, you're the most irritating person. Give that to him, Ryan, and tell him to shut up. I'm in a good mood when I come in here. And and you ruin everything.
9: Isn't
8: that's
9: the one you licked?
8: No, that's Jonesy's got the one I licked. I promise.
0: Come on.
8: When I say three,
0: okay,
8: we're going to bite into them. They might be a bit hot. One, two, three.
0: Oh, wow. Wow.
8: I actually like it because it takes, the sweetness out.
0: If it didn't have chicken salt on it, it'd be really good.
8: If I hadn't put them on air fry for 2 minutes, they'd be even better. If it's a fresh donut.
0: It tastes like something you'd get at Yum Cha.
8: What do you think, Ryan?
9: Yeah, it's all right.
0: Okay.
8: I love the passion with which you speak.
0: That's sure. A ringing endorsement.
8: It's a little, because I've put them in the air fryer, they're a little sticking to the roof of the mouth. So, Ed.
0: I'll go through the detailed recipe. Have you got a pen and paper? For chicken salt donut.
8: Lick your lips, it's yum.
0: Plain donut, chicken salt. Sprinkle chicken salt on each side of your donut. Eat and enjoy.
8: This information will be on our socials throughout the afternoon. Mm, yum. Now lick your lips. It's chicken salt. So yum.
0: As long as you're not licking them.
7: TikTok, making slap, gonna make you go yuck.
0: New taste unlocked.
8: Yum.
0: Coming up, we're going to talk about toilet breaks at the Met Gala. Have you been following that?
8: The crazy costumes, I'm over the Met Gala. They're just sort of like giant show-offs. But there's been an article in the Washington Post about how do they go to the toilet. And I'm fascinated.
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1: Broken down trucks still in Osborne Park, Harton Street eastbound before Mitchell Freeway. The right lane's blocked. And Freeway Northbus at Anchortown Road, Millpoint Road to the city around Vincent Street, Stevenson Avenue to Warwick Road, Ocean Reef Road and at Shenton. Freeway south by Loftus to Millpoint, Canning Highway to the Mount Hoon Bridge and Armidale Road through to Russell Road. 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
6: It's 23 degrees. Hello, I'm Michaela Carr. The state government is splashing the cash ahead of tomorrow's budget, announcing another $1.5 billion for housing. The cash will be used to create affordable rentals and social housing for those on the waitlist.
7: We understand that it is tough for renters, and a critical part of the equation is providing more rental supply.
6: That's the Housing Minister, John Carey. A 20-year-old man has been given a suspended sentence after coward punching a man outside a pub on Christmas Day. Brody Dewar claimed he struck the 40-year-old man at Kalamunda because he was hitting on his younger sister. In Armidale Court today, he was sentenced to 6 months and one day after the magistrate noted that he'd already spent 47 days in Haikia. National Cabinet has met this morning with the PM announcing the ongoing fuel crisis will be addressed in next week's federal budget. Anthony Albanese saying the move will see an expansion of our fuel reserves to make sure we have at least 50 days of fuel supply, as well as storage of diesel and aviation fuel.
19: An Australian fuel security and resilience package. This is aimed at making sure that Australians can have more confidence in protecting our energy sovereignty, not just during this crisis, but going forward as well.
6: And the Rolling Stones have announced a new album with a special appearance by the late Charlie Watts. His drumming from one of his final recording sessions before his death in 2021 will feature on one of the tracks. Foreign Tongues comes out in July.
21: Stick with your industry super fund in retirement and your money could go further. 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Past performance is not a reliable indicator of future performance. Consider the fund's PDS and whether the product is right for you.
6: There are calls on the AFL to offer discounted tickets to venues outside of Melbourne. It's cut the price of general admission passes for matches between rounds 10 to 15 at Docklands and the MCG. Ron Isco from the AFL Fans Association wants to know why fans in Perth don't get the same.
22: Why can't they have $20 entry price for general admission or $40 for family in the other state? So as good as what the AFL has done with MCG and Marvel, tick, will be, hey, what about us?
6: Perth's weather, blue skies for the rest of the day. Sunny again tomorrow and 23. Fine on Friday, 24. Then sunny right across the weekend with temps of 23 and 24. Right now it is 23 degrees. And your next chance to win your holiday your way in WA is tomorrow morning from 6 with Lisa and Russell on Gold 96 FM.
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28: I'm Jones.
29: I do like watching a public press conference. I've seen many of them around the place, and I never, you know, ingratiate myself or self in front of one. Remember that time Todd McKinney was doing a cross outside of the radio station? And we went and waved around in the background.
3: Did we get tasered?
29: We got in trouble. We got frowned upon because camera guys don't like it. But
3: no,
29: did you
3: they
29: see,
3: don't like people gooning in the background.
29: Did you see Brent Mickleberg? He's the transport minister in Queensland. He's outside South Brisbane train station about reduced rail services. And while this is happening, a man began spray painting the word corrupt, but spelled Q-R-U-P-T.
3: Aimed at the minister?
29: I'm not too sure. He was just doing it. And I've got to say, kudos to the cameraman. He's framed that beautifully. Have a watch.
30: Commuters more and more.
31: Corrupt, corrupt. Q-R-U-P-T, corrupt, corrupt.
29: And then there's a dude, authorised officer, he's just watching the guy paint. And I go, mate, finish.
4: Well, he probably didn't want to run in and disrupt anything.
29: Finish your work up there. So that's always good. The ISIS brides, have you seen that? They're coming home tomorrow. I thought they weren't coming.
4: Well, I don't know.
29: And now they're coming.
4: What about, I'm wondering, though, about the ISIS bridesmaids. Or the ISIS maids of honour.
29: They do
4: the bossy one, the bossy ones.
29: It's organised.
4: Who boss everyone around, everyone complains about them behind their back.
29: They're sitting over there in Syria going, hang on a minute. Yeah. What's going on? ISIS brides, married at first sight. Let's do it.
4: Or maybe the maths brides go to Syria.
29: It'd be explosive either way.
4: Wouldn't it just? Well, coming up next, I just made an incredible TikTok, Tucker, very complex. A donut with chicken salt on it, which actually we quite like.
29: Mm.
4: Brendan Jones has an opinion on chicken salt, and I'd like to know yours as well.
29: Yeah, okay, we'll talk about that. Maybe it could be good for a whip pop.
4: Maybe.
29: That's coming up on Gold.

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0: Gold, it's Jonesy and Amanda driving you home. I said before in TikTok Tucker, at the risk of being un-Australian, that I don't like chicken salt.
1: You liked it on the donut. You said you did.
0: I did. I liked it on the donut.
1: Don't you like it on chips?
0: No.
1: Don't you like it on chicken?
0: Feel when I go into my local cafe, you know, the little, you know.
1: I know where you buy chips and chicken. Thank you. Yes, I know.
0: When I go into those shops and I say, well, chicken salt or normal salt? They say, give me normal salt. Don't waste my time with chicken salt. It's done. I liked it when it first came out. I enjoyed it.
1: In the 70s?
0: Yeah.
1: Chicken salt was created in the 70s. The man, Peter Brinkworth was his name. He was near Adelaide. And he made it because it was a single seasoning to sprinkle on roast chickens instead of multiple spices. So it's salt, garlic, onion, paprika, MSG, giving it that sort of umami flavour.
0: Mm-hmm.
1: And people love it on chickens, on chips, on donuts, as we now know.
0: He'd be a billionaire now.
1: Well, it says here, do you disagree, Brennan? You'd be hard-pressed to find an Australian who doesn't love it on chips. It's an Australian icon like Vegemite.
0: At the risk of sounding un-Australian, I'm going to play my Australian jingle just so. Ryan, get the I'm not un-Australian jingle.
2: Right.

0: You're taking a vow or feeding a cow. Is it a
1: cow? When does this end?
0: Matter of fact, I got it now.
2: All the way, Dobby.
1: Oh, stop. Just so we're clear.
2: So no one hates on me saying you're being un Australian. I want Carl Stefanovic ringing me saying, it makes me so angry.
1: I don't like the term un Australian. You'll never hear me say that, and you won't hear me say salt of the earth. I don't like that. Or chicken,
2: salt of the earth.
1: How about chicken salt of the earth?
2: Chicken salt of the earth. Okay, well, maybe it's something that we
1: I'd like to know what you think. Ryan, what do you reckon?
3: I love chicken salt. Yeah.
1: Okay, Ryan's in.
2: Do you like barbecue sauce?
3: Yeah, I do, yeah.
2: I think the
1: barbecue sauce.
2: Oh, okay. No. Okay. Why don't we put it to a whip poll?
1: So explain to people what a whip poll is.
2: The whip poll is a consensus of what Australians think on a particular subject. Gun to your head. Do you like chicken salt?
1: Okay.
2: You got a gun at your head.
1: Okay.
2: Do you like chicken salt?
1: You don't have to be Australian to answer this. If you're from overseas or whatever, we'd like to hear from you as well.
2: Oh, my God.
1: Don't you think? It's not just... Well, let's not limit our show.
2: Oh, let's get a guitar and all play Kumbaya.
1: If you're not Australian, we don't want you to call.
2: No.
1: What do you think? Chicken salt, whip poll, do you like it? 13:55:22.
2: Do I need to play the jingle again?
1: No, please.
2: Go to it. Your calls are coming up next on Gold.
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6: There's a breakdown in Hazelmere Road Highway North, but after Greatiston Highway bypass, the left lane's blocked, traffic's heavy. A still a broken down truck in Osborne Park, Carton Street eastbound before Mitchell Freeway, that's blocking up the right lane. And freeway southbound, so Loftus to Mill Point, Canning Highway to Mount Honey Bridge and Armidale Road to Anketell. 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If you said anything else, please call our traffic hotline on 923-9696. It's Christy with the latest Perth traffic on Gold 96 FM.
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0: Gold, it's Jonesy and Amanda driving you home this Wednesday, the 6th of May. If you just joined us, good afternoon. And secondly, we're into the whip poll. The whip poll is great. It's a consensus of what Australians think on a particular subject. Gun to your head, chicken salt.
1: Chicken salt. We just used it in TikTok Tucker on a donut, which Jonesy liked, but he claims otherwise he doesn't like chicken
0: this
1: salt.
0: This used to be the domain of I'm just going to come out and say it.
1: Yeah, that's right.
0: Remember, you could just say anything you wanted about one particular subject that everyone likes, but you don't.
1: Well, it's all about chicken salt today. I like it. Ryan likes it.
0: I can live
1: Brendan
0: with it.
1: Jones, not so much.
0: But I can live with it. I just feel that sometimes we, you know, we lean into stuff like this.
1: But you liked it on a donut.
0: Kylie has joined us.
1: Actually, I wonder what it'd be like on ice cream, on vanilla ice cream.
0: You know what it'd be like? Fried ice cream.
1: Yeah, it would. It'd be delicious.
0: You know what? That's what your donut, your chicken salt donut reminded me of.
1: It's fried ice cream.
0: Fried ice cream.
1: Kylie, hello. Chicken salt, yes or no?
2: Hi, a definite no.
1: Oh,
2: definitely.
1: Really?
2: No chicken salt.
0: Do you feel, Kylie, that it's at its zenith?
2: Absolutely. No, every time it's always plain salt. Can't do chicken salt, that yuck taste.
1: Yep. All right.
0: If
1: Thank
0: I want
1: you.
0: To have a harden my arteries, I'm going to do it.
1: How about your arteries?
0: Darren.
1: Poor old Ida Buttrose.
0: As in Botany Bay.
1: Hello, Darren. Chicken salt, yes or no?
3: Bloody oath, yes.
0: Okay.
1: Yeah.
0: Thank you, Darren.
1: Thank you, Darren.
0: Marnie's in the lodging place.
1: Hello, Marnie.
0: In Victoria. Hello, Marnie.
4: Hello. Hello, how are you both?
0: Great.
1: Very well, chicken salt, what do you make of it?
4: Is there any other salt, really? Chicken salt is the bomb.
0: It's the one.
1: See, okay, thank you.
0: Sally's in Ashfield.
1: Sally, chicken salt, yes or no?
5: I'm a no as well.
0: Okay. Well, so there are people here. There's quiet people out there saying, okay, it's time. Karen's in Campbelltown.
1: Karen, chicken salt?
6: No chicken salt.
1: Oh, okay.
0: Dwayne's in Windsor.
1: We brought all the naysayers out. Dwayne, chicken salt?
7: No, can't stand it. Makes all your food taste like chickadees.
0: That's true.
1: Chickadees?
0: Chickadees.
1: I love a chickadee. That's why I probably
0: Remember
1: like
0: the jingle?
1: It. Chickadee. It's chicken flavoured and crunchy.
0: Chickadee.
1: Rob is in Wollongong. Hello, Rob. Chicken salt, yes or no?
8: Definitely chicken salt, but there's also two condiments that have got their right order. You can only have barbecue sauce on a bacon and egg roll, and it can only be tomato sauce on a hamburger. You got to get involved in all three.
1: Actually,
0: I would probably agree with that.
1: Yeah.
0: You know, and just on the B&E, the bacon and egg roll, you know what, I'm going to come out and say it, salad, put tomato and lettuce on it.
1: That's not a bacon and egg roll.
0: No, but it's a BLT, but it's really good.
1: No, that's a hamburger, but with bacon in it.
0: No, but you don't have any meat. Well, you've got bacon, which is...
1: Hello, Alison in Kings Grove. What do you make of chicken salt?
0: Alison.
1: Big salt got to her. She's a slug and the big salt got to her.
0: All right, we'll never know what Alison had to say.
1: We'll never know what Alison had to say. Well, coming up next, I'll tell you what I've got
0: to say. Do we have
1: a
0: consensus?
1: Oh, there she's there. Hi, Alison. Yes or no?
0: Alison, the whip poll is a quick rapid-fire quiz thing, okay?
9: No, definitely not. No salt at all of any type.
0: Oh, okay. One of those.
1: She's one of those, a purist.
0: With your perfect arteries.
1: Well, coming up next,
0: good blood
1: we
0: pressure.
1: Weren't going to talk about the Met Gala because I think I look at everyone and think they're showing off and they're big richies. But there is something I am interested in, and that is how the stars go to the toilet. We'll talk about it next.
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11: Look out for a breakdown in Bellevue Row, Highway Northbound before Clayton Street. Its left lane has blocked their traffic heavy back to around Kalamunda Road. Still a broken down truck in Osborne Park, Carton Street eastbound before Mitchell Freeway. The right lane's blocked. The freeway southbound by Loftus to Mill Point, Canning to the Mount Henry Bridge and Armidale Road to Anketell. 40 Wings, 40 Frenzy is here. 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If you see anything else, please call our traffic hotline on 9323 9696. It's Christy with the latest Perth traffic on Gold 96 FM.
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0: God. Nice. It's Jonesy and Amanda driving you home for Jam Nation.
1: I'm glad we weren't going to talk about the Met Gala and we didn't talk about it yesterday and go through all the outfits and things because I think people have richness fatigue. Or I could be talking about myself. Watching all those privileged people and with Jeff Bezos and his new and his wife Lauren Bezos being behind it this year.
0: Mm-hmm.
1: I just thought, you're just all showing off. I have no interest
0: in
1: it.
0: What do they do once they get into the Met Gala? What's the entertainment?
1: It's a dinner. Yeah. I think it's entertainment. I think Sabrina Carpenter sang a song. And what sort of foods
0: do you get like the chicken or
1: Brendan,
0: the beef?
1: How would I know?
0: Oh, no, I'm just curious. I'm curious because you just see these kooks on the red carpet.
1: Yes, I don't think there's any cameras allowed inside.
0: Right, so, you know, would it be like, am I going to a meal of those functions? Quite frankly, I'm almost over them. Mm-hmm. And you get like the beef and the chicken.
1: I think it's probably
0: and
1: that.
0: And then there's a bit of a swap around of the plates.
1: It's probably exactly that. But the extravagant gowns, it's all just showing off. And I just wasn't in the mood for it. I think with the cost of living crisis, to see all of that seems a little unsavoury. But what's interesting is I read an article, someone was being interviewed by the Washington Post, about how the stars go to the loo. Because it's one thing to put your outfit on. What happens during proceedings? Actually, even just getting them off. I've had things made for the Logies that have got buttons all the way down the back. And at the end of the night, you think, oh, my God, how do I get this off? I've seen Jane Fonda the morning after.
0: Is that your pickup line?
1: How do I get this off?
0: Excuse me, Mr. Hunky Pants.
1: But Jane Fonda has posted a picture of herself the morning after. It might have been the Oscars. She slept in her outfit because she couldn't get the dress off.
0: Mm-hmm.
1: But what happens if you have to go to the loo? Well, many of the stars have their own assistants on site for this very specific reason. Apparently, there's also sort of freebie assistants, like generic assistants who can help you go to the loo. But obviously, the big stars would prefer someone that they knew
0: to
1: help them go to the toilet.
0: Bianca Censori wouldn't have much trouble, would she?
1: Well, no, that is true. But it's like the old days that Henry VIII and all the Tudors, they had a role that was called groom of the stool. And even though you'd think, why would I want to play that role? They were privy to secrets, to the passing of information, passing of all sorts of things. And it was quite a privileged position. Would you want to be this? So this is the way some of the stars deal with it. Some designers try and put in trap doors into the gowns. Katy Perry apparently a couple of years ago said she wore a go-girl, a contraption that allows women to go to the loo standing up.
0: Right.
1: One woman told Jimmy Fallon that the whole process of going to the toilet can take an hour. You have to pretty much get your whole gear off and get someone to put clothes on you and someone to help you with your skirt. When often brides need their bridesmaids to help them do this.
0: That's why they have the bridesmaid.
1: When I was at years ago working on a TV show with this kooky woman who was, we were filming in the wilds of America and she was a performance artist who was wearing a hoop skirt made of bones. She was a full kook. And, you know, it's all very well and good to be a full kook, but there's me having to hold up this skirt of bones while she just had to pee in front of me. It all comes down to that. We've all got bodily functions. But I was thinking, why has my life come to this?
0: What was that story? Can we see it?
1: No, I don't know.
0: I'm fascinated.
1: When I was working on, when I was hosting Dancing with the Stars, I don't think the show's live anymore, but it used to be live, as you know, Brendan.
0: Yeah, but it's recorded now.
1: Terrifyingly live. And I would have to get dressed about an hour before, holding in undies, two microphones strapped to my legs, two microphone packs strapped to my legs, all wired through. And on a live TV show, when you're at home, the commercial breaks take so long.
0: Mm-hmm.
1: But when you're during a live show and you're going from one place to another, there's no time for anything.
0: There's no time.
1: There's no time.
0: I remember being on that show. You know, they used to put you in the green room. So you'd be watching the show on a monitor because it was so late. You know, and the show used to go forever. And I remember looking at the TV and they said, okay, Jonesy and Alanda, you're up next. I went, oh, I got to go and do this now. So I was just sitting on the lounge. With my gut hanging out, watching it. Next minute, I'm dancing.
1: Well, that's right. At least you could go to the toilet if you needed to. I was strapped in and so you just have to make sure that you don't drink anything, you don't do anything. And the second the show's over, it's like inflating a Zodiac. Off come the holding in undies and
0: Hello. My buttons are stuck.
1: No, that's right. Can we put Velcro in, please?
0: What did you make of Hugh Jackman with his new partner? I think that's pub test material.
1: People seem to be outraged.
0: Yeah. That's coming up on Gold.
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3: There's a breakdown in Redcliffe, Tonkin Highway South, but after Great Eastern Highway, the right lane's parting block traffic slow on the approach. A breakdown too in Bellevue, Rowe Highway northbound just before Clayton Street, the left lane's block traffic heavy back to Callamunda Road. Still a broken down truck in Osborne Park, Carton Street eastbound for Mitchell Freeway in the right lane. KFC's $10 mega fill up has all your faves. 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Pick up only. 23 degrees in Perth tomorrow, currently 21. If you see anything else, please call our traffic hotline on 9323 9696. It's Christy with the latest Perth traffic on Gold 96FM.
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0: Gold, it's Jonesy and Amanda driving you home. When you become a grandparent...
1: As you are.
0: I don't like admitting that because I don't know.
1: I like it.
0: You know, I had a child when I was 24. I'm 58 now, so it stands to reason I'm going to have a... sometime soon there will be a grandchild. But you end up opening a Pandora's box of memories. And by that I mean things that your kids were into when they were little. Now they're all available on YouTube. So they're playing it to their children.
1: Yeah, for their own nostalgia.
0: Nice. And in turn, I end up watching it as well. Like Bear in the Big House, for example.
1: Not the Big House. That's not prison. Bear in the Big Blue House. We used to watch that.
0: Is what it is?
1: Yeah.
0: Anyway, I remember when that first came out.
1: Yeah.
0: And your son Liam used to be
1: here. And we had a doll of the... Yeah. Used to dance from side to side.
0: The Bear in the Big House.
1: We had the
0: doll.
1: Bear.
0: Yeah.
1: Not the Big House, the Big Blue House.
0: That'd be interesting. There's a few bears in jail. And the jingle, as soon as I hear it, it just takes me back to when it came out.
2: Welcome to the Blue House.
0: What's with the neck?
3: Hello.
0: There's a lot of neck.
2: Things to do.
1: Fun for you.
0: Jim Henson.
1: Bear. He doesn't have a thin bear. Neck.
0: I think we get it, right?
1: Got triangular shape.
0: Yeah, but Jim Henson characters, they do a lot of neck acting. You know
1: this
0: what
1: isn't
0: I mean?
1: A Jim Henson, is it?
0: That's a Jim Henson.
1: I didn't know that.
0: Bear in the Big House is a... And he's a bit... You know what? I'm just going to say this. He's a bit of a shut-in. He never goes out of the house. You go on a tour of
1: maybe
0: his
1: house. Maybe he's hibernating.
0: And you go around and see everything.
1: Wait till his Tombian comes out at the end of the season.
0: You don't see the toilet. You presume you just do that in the woods, mate.
1: So they say.
0: But then I was watching The Wiggles. Have you seen the new Wiggles?
1: Big necks?
0: There's a lot of neck action in the new
1: Wiggles. One of them is that the mums are frothing
0: This is
1: the
0: Thirst Trap Wiggle.
1: Yeah.
0: Poses
1: with his shirt off occasionally.
0: Man, he replaced Wake Up Jeff. And he's the opposite of Wake Up Jeff.
1: Is he purple?
0: He's the purple wiggle, but he's fully jacked.
1: What do you mean he's the opposite? Because he's fully jacked.
0: Well, Jeff was always asleep.
1: Right.
0: And he's
1: this one's
0: guy.
1: Waking everyone
0: and
1: up.
0: And talks about why kids are all on ADHD medications because of the Wiggles. These guys are like out of control.
1: Mm.
0: You know, you've got, and he used to be in Justice Crew. John.
1: Right.
0: I've done a bit of research. Very good, though. I'm not against them, but the new...
1: Why would you be against them? Why would you be against them?
0: I'm not taking a fight with the Wiggles because I love those guys. But I remember when they first started, I remember taking my son to go and see them back in the 90s. Mm. And they were just, you know, guys in skivvies with a trestle tape.
1: Before they had their teeth fixed.
0: Exactly. You know, Anthony's still there. The OG is still there, which is good. And then, you know, Captain Feathersword, he's still doing his stuff.
1: I can see Murray around the streets at any music event.
0: They're lovely. And they're good friends of the show, I'd like to say. But I look at so there's a new yellow Wiggle. You know, there was Greg and then there was Sam.
1: The yellow one's a girl.
0: And Sahai, like with a T.
1: Mm-hmm.
0: And then there was Sam and there was Emma. But Sahai, my God, she's just like amazing dancer.
1: Yeah.
0: Just goes crazy.
1: You need a lot of energy to be a Wiggle.
0: Like I remember Greg Wiggle telling me, he was on stage and he forgot the lyrics to Hot Potato. Greg.
1: It's time to leave.
0: Hot Potato, somebody, it's Potato. Mm. But I was just saying before,
1: it goes into Cold Spaghetti.
0: Okay.
1: There's a transition.
0: And then in the Wiggles, that'd be something. Then have you seen Greg's latest side hustle? So he does some advertising for Sunrise Stores. They're these convenience stores. And I just want to run this past you because Greg, he does a jingle.
2: Look out for the sun.
4: Come into your Sunrise local
0: does
4: store.
0: Does the VO
4: check
0: as well.
4: Catching.
0: And now look at this. He's pointing at the point of sale. Freeze it right there, right?
4: Snack into cash.
0: Okay. So look. He's pointing.
1: He's gurning. He's over kind of pulling a face and pointing at it.
0: But he's not wiggling.
1: No, he's not allowed to, I assume.
0: So is that a thing?
1: Well, I assume they have copyrighted the wiggling of the fingers. So he's got two fingers and he's pointing. So everyone goes, oh, he's the wiggle. Is he wearing yellow in it?
0: Yeah. Yeah. He's got yellow on.
1: Yeah, so he's the wiggle, but he wouldn't be allowed to.
0: It's a polo shirt.
1: He wouldn't be allowed to do the fingers.
0: I'm just saying to you as well, Ryan.
5: Yeah.
0: As a former child actor that got paid $5,000 to be in a Toyota Prado commercial.
1: Without saying anything.
5: Yeah.
0: Without saying anything. How much would Greg be making for that?
5: I hope a lot. I'm a big Greg Wiggle fan.
0: Oh, was he your favourite Wiggle?
5: Yeah, he was my favourite. Yep. Massive Greg Wiggle fan.
1: Mm.
0: Yeah.
5: Really good.
0: Hey, little Ryan.
1: Remember that time it was my birthday and we crossed to my home to talk to my children were like 3 and 5 and Jack was crying. And
0: having a meltdown.
1: They're having a meltdown. And you said to Mr. Ford, who's your favourite wiggle? He goes, Greg.
0: I said, focus.
1: It's like people today throw a slice of cheese on their child's head. We just had to say, who's your favourite Wiggle?
0: But, you know, this is the society. It's like when you see old football players from the old days to what they are now. It's such a slice of your life. Like, keep doing it, but geez.
1: Well, coming up in the next hour, we have $2,000 to give away for Instagram. And yep. Also, there's a number of nursery rhymes that are really dark and are based on scary realities. One in particular is quite haunting.
0: That's coming up on Gold.
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0: The breakdown in Redcliffe, Tonkin Highway South and after Great Eastern Highway, that has been cleared away, but traffic's still busy on the approach. Still that breakdown in Bellevue, Row Highway northbound at the exit to Clayton Street. The left lane is closed by Insta Response traffic, busy back to Kalamunda Road. Still a broken down truck in Osborne Park, Hutton Street eastbound before Mitchell Freeway. 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It's Christy with the latest Perth traffic on Gold 96FM.
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1: It's 22 degrees. Hello, I'm Michaela Carr. Another $1.5 billion is being set aside to help alleviate the housing shortage in WA. The state government has announced the money will be used to create affordable rentals and social housing for those on the wait list. Housing Minister John Kerry says they needed to act.
2: And because we are seeing market failure in the delivery of affordable rentals, the state government is stepping in.
1: A 20-year-old man has escaped jail after coward punching a man outside a pub on Christmas Day. Brody Dewar claimed he struck the 40-year-old man in Kalamunda after he tried to hit on his younger sister. The magistrate sentenced him to a suspended 6 months and one day in jail after noting that he'd already spent 47 days in Haikia. A $10 billion fuel security package is set to be announced in next week's federal budget. The Prime Minister says they want to make sure that fuel is available in regional areas and also for critical industries.
4: A permanent government-owned Australian fuel security reserve of around 1 billion litres and lift the minimum stockholding obligation by around 10 days.
1: The High Court has rejected a challenge from an Iranian man about being sent to Nauru. The government will now move ahead with sending the non-citizen offshore. The man in his 60s was released from indefinite detention in 2023. And scientists have discovered that a West Australian species of koala roamed the state's eucalypt forest about 28,000 years ago. The fossils, which had dimples, were discovered in caves across the southwest. The koalas are believed to have been wiped out by a major shift in climate. Fremantle says it's managing Hayden Young week to week to ensure he stays fit and firing. The star missed the early stages of the Dockers campaign due to a hamstring issue. The 24-year-old is now having a major impact on the field, kicking 3 goals in the win over the Western Bulldogs on Friday night. The left-footer has dealt with a string of serious injuries which ruled him out for much of the 2025 and 21 seasons. Perth's weather sunny again tomorrow after a smoky start, down to 11 overnight before a top of 23. Fine on Friday, 24. Then sunny for both days on the weekend with temperatures of 23 and 24. Right now it's 22 degrees. And your next chance to win a holiday your way in WA is tomorrow morning from 6 with Lisa and Russell on Gold 96FM.
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27: I wish you well with your show.
32: Hello there.
33: Well, we know that many of the old nursery rhymes were quite terrifying stories.
1: Mm-hmm.
33: Like the girl with the red shoes. Remember the girl with the red shoes? Remember that one?
32: No.
33: It's a girl who has, I think she's poor, but is adopted by a rich woman,
1: mm-hmm.
33: and she lusts after these pair of red shoes, and she's told you can't wear them to church, but the girl's obsessed with them, wears them to church, and her punishment is that there's a curse on the shoes, and they dance, she's made to dance uncontrollably.
32: Ah, until her feet fall off.
33: Well, that's the first version that we used to read. Her feet got chopped off. That's the only way she could stop it. The later versions are that she, you know, the shoes had to come off and she had to hand them back. Everyone gets a prize.
32: At the bowling alley. What about Lady Bird, fly away?
33: Yeah, your house is on fire and your children are gone.
32: Oh, that's
33: what about Hansel and Gretel? This was apparently, they say, it likely reflects famine and extreme poverty in medieval Europe. Families abandoning their children because they couldn't afford to feed them. This played into all those fears.
32: Gee, I like it we've got past that stage of history.
33: Well, Little Red Riding Hood, wolves used to attack people, and the wolf in the early ones would sometimes trick the Goldilocks. Was it Goldilocks? No, Little Red Riding Hood, funnily enough, into eating her own grandmother. They were, you know, the grim tales. They were absolutely grim. But there's one that I used to find particularly haunting.
6: Oh, they're and worse than that.
33: It's based on a true story. We'll talk about it next.
6: Well, I'm intrigued. Instagram comes up as well. If you'd like to register, all you have to do, jonesydemand.com.au. We'll save this number, 135522, on gold.

0: gold. It's Jonesy and Amanda driving you home.
1: Well, let's talk about nursery rhymes, fairy tales that are pretty, well, as we spoke before, very, very grim. What do you remember about the story of the Pied Piper of Hamelin?
0: Oh, I got the rats made a deal. So you pay the piper. So they wanted to get the rats out of the town. They got this piper. He came along, played a tune. Rats followed him into the water. Then the mayor said, oh, you know what? We're not going to pay you. In these days, you end up on a current affair. But now...
1: But then what happened?
0: Then he said, I'm going to nick all your children.
1: You've got a very good memory. I couldn't remember all the details. That's what happened. Though in the real story, and this is a real story, there were no rats involved.
0: Oh, you went straight to the kids?
1: Well, this is the story. The town of Hamelin was infested with rats. We know that's a story. So the rats were added 300 years after the story was first written in the 1500s. The original tale was written in the 1300s. It has nothing to do with rats. It's about children. And the earliest known account of the disappearance is a stained glass window installed in the Hamelin Town Church around the year 1300, only 16 years after this event happened, a real event. The window depicts a man dressed in many colours leading children out of the town. And the window was destroyed in 1660, but it's been referred to, the story has been referred to. And sometimes, like there's a 1384 entry in their official town record, states a single chilling sentence. It's 100 years since our children left.
0: Whoa.
1: So here's what happened. On this day, there's a street where the children were last seen. And it's called Street Without Drums. By order of the town, no one's allowed to play music or dance in that street, as modern historians have proposed several theories. So the children disappeared. There are 130 children. It was a small German town, a stranger. The children followed a stranger out of the town gates and were never seen again. Their families searched for them for the rest of their lives. Nobody found a single body. The town never recovered. Here's some of the theories as to what may have happened. Modern historians have proposed that maybe they died in a plague outbreak. Maybe they were killed in a children's crusade. And maybe they were lured east to colonize Eastern Europe by a recruiter called Lakator. Linguist professors have traced the family surnames and found dozens of them appearing 700 kilometres away in Poland and in other regions, suggesting children may have been recruited and sent east. No one knows for sure, but 742 years later, the truth has never been found, and that story is still as haunting as
0: wow.
1: ever.
0: Wow. Must have been quite the piper. I suppose they didn't have much in those days, did they,
1: well,
0: as far as entertainment? Kids got like laptops and
1: well, we think where the parents not see them going, but there was probably they were working in fields or whatever and the children just disappeared. The Bermuda Triangle. Who knows? Cool. Eerie. It's eerie and disturbing. But apparently it's true. So sleep well, everyone. Sleep well tonight.
0: Thanks, Mom.
1: Now let's go to the girl with the red shoes.
0: Can I sleep with the light on? Hugh Jackman and Sutton Foster were seen on the Met Gala red carpet.
1: This was an event that he famously used to attend with his former wife, and people are outraged that he'd be so hurtful as to take somebody new.
0: We're going to put this to the pub test. That's coming up on Gold.
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3: Breakdown still in Caranup. Caranup Road eastbound at Francis Avenue. The right lane is blocked. Take care on approach. Still a breakdown too in Bellevue Row Highway northbound at the exit of Clayton Street. The left lane's closed by instant response. Traffic heavy there. Still a broken down truck in Osborne Park, Hutton Street eastbound before Mitchell Freeway in the right lane. Get that Queensland holiday feeling at Flight Centre. Escape to Port Douglas for four nights, four-star with sunset sailing from $299 per person. Book now with Flight Centre. 23 degrees in Perth tomorrow, currently 20. If you see anything else, please call our traffic hotline on 9323 9696. It's Christy with the latest Perth traffic on Gold 96 FM.

0: gold. It's Jonesy and Amanda driving you home. Let's get on down to the Jonesy and Amanda answer the pub test. I know it's Wednesday, but there's issues to discuss.
1: The pub test.
2: Pub test.
1: Does not pass the pub test.
2: Pub test.
1: Pub test.
2: Does it pass the pub test?
1: Pub test.
2: Yeah, the pub test.
1: Doesn't pass the sniff test.
3: Stop it. It's not helpful.
0: Today, Hugh Jackman and Sutton Forrester. Forrester. Sutton Forrester.
4: Sutton Foster.
0: Sutton Foster made their Met Gala debut, while his ex-wife, Deborah Lee Furness, who was known to be a big, huge fan of the event, was nowhere to be seen.
4: Well, yes.
0: But she's not going to be in the background fuming away.
4: No. And it should have been me. And I feel for Deb.
0: I do.
4: It's very, very hard to be living in these circumstances. But they've broken up. Hugh and Deb are divorced. He has waited a period of time, I guess, before introducing us supposedly to his new girlfriend. Rumours that they're getting, that they're very serious about each other, so it's just not just some fling. This used to be the event, as you say, that Deb and Hugh used to go to together. Mm-hmm. And this is the first time he's taken her as his date. And people aren't happy. Some people are calling it the final blow to his ex-wife. Disrespectful, thumbs down, I'm no longer a fan, I've lost respect for him. It's time, other people are saying, look, get over it. He's moving on. He's allowed to. He's a grown human. He's allowed to. They are divorced. They are divorced. They've gone their separate ways. He has a new partner. Should he pretend he doesn't? Come on. Yeah. I know Deb's probably in pain, but it's not our pain. It's her pain.
0: Yeah, but still, like, it's an event they used to go to together.
4: But it's the Met Gala. He lives in New York. He works in the entertainment industry. This is a big event for him.
0: I'm just thinking, if I had the same situation, I don't know if I would. I'd keep it on the DL.
4: You for
0: know,
4: how long? For the rest of your life?
0: A bit more, a bit longer.
4: Would you? Well, how long's a bit longer? When would people be happy? When's longer?
0: How long have they been broken up for?
4: They made their final joint appearance in 2023.
0: Right.
4: They announced their separation in 2023. This is 3 years.
0: I reckon, okay.
4: Oh, you reckon 4 years and no one would complain.
0: I reckon by 2028 we'd be okay. So up until then, Hugh, knock yourself out. Go to the ball, because he's only just wearing a normal black tie thing. He hasn't got anything with his bum hanging out. So he just goes along there by himself and then meets up with Sutton.
4: Should you be the arbiter of when it's okay?
0: If my wife liked going to that thing, I would probably do that.
4: Well, what if it's also his thing and he likes going to that thing? I'm not saying
0: don't go to the thing. Just be kind of discreet about it.
4: For how? It's been 3 years.
0: Well, I just said to 2028.
4: I think, look.
0: Look at you, you're straight into it.
4: No, I'm not. I think get on with your lives. Deb was getting on with her life. Just get on with your lives, and it's not our business. What do you think? Let's put this to the pub test. Hugh Jackman and Sutton Foster, not Sutton Forrest, at the Met Gala, does it pass the pub test?
0: In a big PDA on the red carpet. 13:55:22 is our number.
4: They didn't do a giant PDA.
0: Oh, there's like a happy PDA.
4: They're just having a photo taken, smiling at each other.
0: Well, that's not husband and wife
4: material. No, but they're not lying on top of each other and pashing.
0: Like Keith and Nicole. Mm. Remember that?
4: A kiss on the red carpet.
0: All the time. Not anymore. 13:55:22. We'd love to hear from you on Gold.
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7: The breakdown in Bellevue Row, Highway North, out of the exit to Clayton Street. That's been cleared away, but still delays through there. A breakdown remains in Karrinup Road, eastbound at Francis Avenue. The right lane is blocked. Still a broken down truck in Osborne Park, Carton Street, eastbound before Mitchell Freeway. The right lane is closed there as well. 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Cheap, cheap. 23 degrees in Perth tomorrow, currently 20. If you see anything else, please call our traffic hotline on 9323 9696. It's Christy with the latest Perth traffic on Gold 96 FM.
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0: 10 questions, 60 seconds on the clock. You can pass if you don't know an answer. We'll come back to that question if time permits. You get all the questions right, $1,000.
4: You can make it $2,000 by answering a bonus question, but it is double or nothing.
0: Ray is in Newport. Hello, Ray.
5: How are you going?
0: Going well.
4: Hello, Ray. Let's see what we can do for you. I've got 10 questions in front of me here. Say pass if you're not sure. As we say, pass is your friend because we may have time to come back, okay?
5: All good.
4: All right. Let's see how we go, Ray, because it starts here and now. Question number one. In the alphabet, what letter comes after B?
5: C.
4: Question two. Sunscreen protects you from what?
5: Sunburn.
4: Question three. The coat hanger is a nickname for which Australian landmark?
5: The Harbour Bridge.
4: Question four. Which actress plays Vivian Ward in Pretty Woman?
5: What's her name? Julia Roberts.
4: Question five. Which planet is known as the Red Planet?
5: Mars.
4: Question five. At what temperature does water freeze?
5: Zero.
4: Question seven. Which animal represents the star sign Taurus?
5: The bull.
4: Question eight. True is the daughter of which Kardashian?
5: Oh, Kim.
0: Oh.
4: Chloe.
0: Chloe.
5: God, you know, only one I know is Kim.
4: Yeah, there's no shame in not
0: Ray,
4: knowing that,
0: Ray. I got a
4: that,
0: vibe
4: Ray.
0: That you're probably not a big Kardashian perv, but, man, you were doing so well.
5: Yeah, well, it's the first time I've tried. I listen to you guys every day and love your show.
4: Okay. Oh, thank you, Ray.
0: 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I'm just doing a survey here.
5: No, Amanda's doing just fine.
4: Okay, and I won't ask you about Jonesy because we don't have time to have a long list.
0: We would just
5: you know what they say about us guys, there's always room for improvement.
4: Why do you ask, Brendan? Why do you ask?
0: Because Ray knows, and I know, who the brains of the operation is, okay?
4: Ryan. Thank you, Ray.
0: Ray, thank you. 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
4: And coming up next, we're taking your calls, Hugh Jackman, Sutton Foster, their Met Gala debut. How do you feel about it? Does it pass the pub test?
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8: The breakdown in Karrinup. Karrinup Road eastbound at Francis Avenue. That's been cleared away. Still a broken down truck in Osborne Park. Carton Street eastbound before Mitchell Freeway in the right lane. And Freeway North as Thomas to Anchortel. Milkway Road to the city. Vincent Street to Warwick Road at Ocean Reef Road. 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If you see anything else, please call our traffic hotline on 923 9696. It's Christy with the latest Perth traffic on Gold 96 FM.
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10: And Rana Hussein, Queensland and New South Wales have made minor changes for Game 2 of the Women's Origin at Suncorp Stadium. Maroons rookie Phoenix Rain Hippie is ruled out of next Thursday's clash with a hamstring injury, while Kaylee Joseph and Mackenzie Wheel are being monitored for concussion. The Blues have named debutante Reema Butler on the bench, with Kezzy Apps elevated to the starting side. Melbourne Vixens have hit a major milestone, the Super Netball Club surpassing 10,000 members for the first time. And the WNBL has appointed Opals legend Lauren Jackson as its chief strategy and basketball partnerships officer.
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1: The pub test.
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1: Does not pass the pub test.
2: Pub test.
1: Pub test. Does it pass the pub test?
2: Pub test.
3: Yeah, the pub test.
1: Doesn't pass the sniff test.
4: Stop it. It's not helpful.
0: Too soon?
5: Well, Hugh Jackman and Deborah Lee Furness made their last joint appearance at the Met Gala in 2023. This year, Hugh Jackman took his new partner, Sutton Foster. And some people aren't happy. Final blow, someone is saying. It's painful for his ex-wife. Disrespectful. No longer a fan. I've lost respect for him. What did you say before? Do you think he should wait another 2 years?
0: Oh, maybe 2028.
5: To take her as his date.
0: But then again, those invitations, they wouldn't come. Hugh might be in some lean years in 2028. Not that thinking that he would be.
5: But
0: he might not get an invite.
5: They have been apart for some time. They are formally divorced.
0: Sure.
5: They're getting on with their lives. When is he allowed to get on with his life? As let's presume she is too. Hugh and Sutton at the Met Gala making their debut. Does it pass the pub test?
6: What the hell is wrong with people? Seriously. Build a freaking bridge and get over it. The guy is allowed to have someone else, is he not? Take your money and buy yourself some perspective. Really?
7: I agree with Amanda. They got to move on. They're leading separate lives. He's moved on. He's met someone else. That's life. What do you got to do? I agree with Amanda all the way.
8: Not at all. Maybe too soon.
9: I think that's completely fine, in my opinion. Because it's been 3 years since they've divorced. I think everyone should have a right to, bring in new partners after that long. Because personally, you're only going to get older anyway, so he shouldn't have to wait till 2028 for that. I thought that was a silly comment, in my opinion.
10: So he should. It's been long enough. Why shouldn't he? I bet you she's moving on. She's probably got someone else as well, but doesn't bring it out like he does. I think he's a lovely man, and I think she's lovely too. Love her.
11: I mean, look, my thing is, how sad are we as humans that we even need to talk about this? The guy has every right to do whatever he wants 3 years after he split with his wife. Come on now. Who are we to be judge and jury? Get out of here.
0: Silly comment. I suppose you like this lady.
7: I agree with Amanda all the way.
0: There.
5: Yeah.
0: The only thing I can say to that is,
11: get out of here.
0: Thank you for all your calls.
5: Thank you.
12: Righto, you two. 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
5: 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We've got $2,000 to go with Instagram.
0: Yeah. 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
5: Still that broken down truck in Osborne Park, Harton Street eastbound before Mitchell Freeway. The right lane is blocked and traffic busy there. Freeway northbound a bit slow, Thomas Road to Anchortel Road near Leach Highway. South Terrace into the city, then Vincent Street to Warwick Road and Ocean Reef Road. Freeway southbound Vincent Street from the city to South Terrace. Canning Highway to the Mount Henry Bridge. Gambier Drive through to Anchortel Road as well. 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
34: It's 21 degrees. Hello, I'm Michaela Carr. Another $1.5 billion is being set aside to help alleviate the housing crisis in WA. The state government has announced the money will be used to create affordable rentals and social housing for those on the wait list. The federal government has also kicked in some cash to fund the new dwellings. A 20-year-old man who coward punched a man outside a pub in Kalamunda because he was hitting on his younger sister has been given a suspended jail jail term. Brody Dewar was sentenced to 6 months and 1 day imprisonment in Armidale Court today over the assault of the 40-year-old man at the Cullamunda Hotel on Christmas Day. Novels by disgraced author Craig Sylvie have been permanently banned from WA's public schools. His books were temporarily pulled when the 43-year-old was charged with child exploitation offences. Now he's pleaded guilty, the ban is permanent. Some of the Australians returning from Syria with links to Islamic State are expected to be arrested. The so-called ISIS brides, four women and their nine children, are due back tomorrow. The Federal Police Commissioner Chrissy Barrett says others will face ongoing investigations.
0: And children who return in the cohort will be asked to undergo community integration programs, therapeutic support and countering violent extremism.
34: And it seems Prince Harry has blown through his inheritance. He was left more than $20 million by Diana and the Queen Mother, but has burned through the money in the US on multiple mortgages as well as household and security staff.
1: Register for the Premier's Reading Challenge to win weekly prizes just for reading. From kindergarten to year 12, ends June 12. 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
34: Bulldogs superstar Marcus Bontempelli is expected to play in Friday night's clash against the Power. Luke Beveridge says the Bont has been dealing with a knee and heel issue and has been restricted to light duties at training today. The Bulldogs coach says the skipper is confident that he can lace up the boots on Friday.
4: It's a pretty high bar as far as the pain threshold for him with discomfort, and he wants to play. I'm not going to talk him out of doing that.
34: Perth's weather is sunny again tomorrow after a smoky start, down to 11 overnight before a top of 23. Fine on Friday, 24. Sunny on both days on the weekend, temps of 23 and 24. Right now, it's 19 degrees. And your next chance to win your holiday your way in WA is tomorrow morning from 6 with Lisa and Russell on Gold 96 FM.
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9: 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On today's show, what have we got for you? Have you got a name for your car? And have you got a story about bad time for a power outage? We had so many yesterday, we're doing a part two today. And we're also looking for and celebrating, as we get ready for Mother's Day this weekend, Australia's funniest mums. Mums, you can call the show and do a joke. You could be joining us Friday for Stand Up Mums Live. The winning mum gets an amazing prize. How about this? It's the ultimate pampering weekend five-star hotel. You and whoever you want to take with you, two nights on us. We'll tell you more about that during the next hour on the show. Coming up next, your names, your cars, and bad time for a power cut. Here on the Christian O'Connell Show.

0: Christian O'Connell Show. Have you got a name for your car? And have you got a story about bad time for a power outage? Favourites yesterday for names you got for your cars. Tanya, she got a Hyundai Sonata called Frank. As in, Frank, I did it my way, Sonata. Fiona, also brilliant. Kia Stonic, named Stonic the Hedgehog. Brilliant. And then Dave's rocking around right now in a Toyota Kluger. First name, Freddie. Surname, of course, you got it. Kluger. Anita has named her Mazda Phyllis after her late grandmother, which I love. Pauline, my husband, has a Mini called Minimax. Bill's driving a grey BMW X2 named Gru. The shape of the roofline on his car reminds him of Gru's back.
1: So specific.
0: And then yesterday we started to get great stories about bad time for a power cut.
2: Back in the 80s, we're at the cinema watching Air Force One, and about 10 minutes before the end of the movie, the power goes out. And they left us sitting in the dark for 5 or 10 minutes, and then they came and said, it looks like it's a suburb-wide outage. We don't know how long it's going to be. Have some free tickets.
3: This is a story about my 96-year-old Nan. So she's got one of these electric recliner chairs. So the power cut out and she couldn't get out of it because she couldn't move the chair. So she was stuck in it in a horizontal position for about 3 hours.
0: All right, now you've got one for us, Rio.
1: Yes, I've got a story about bad time for the power to go out. Quick bit of context, but it is important. So for about 26 years of my life, I was a straight man. And then at some point around COVID, I was like, wait a minute. Maybe I'm attracted to guys and girls.
0: I've never heard of someone talking about the coming out story involving COVID.
1: It was actually a crucial part of it, I think.
0: So what, you're saying you still be now with women if I hadn't been for COVID?
1: Maybe, yeah.
0: Wow, that's an incredible story.
1: It was that damn AstraZeneca.
0: There are so many stories about COVID. I've not heard that it turned me gay.
1: Yes, I had the sore throat and then the gay.
0: Yes, but it was a sore throat first.
1: Sore throat.
0: Spicy cough and then spicy lovers.
1: Exactly. So I was living in Melbourne, obviously in lockdown. My family live in Sydney and I was like, well, I have to tell them. I can't just like wait until this endless lockdown. So I organised a Zoom with my family and I wasn't super anxious or anything about it until the actual Zoom call came up and it's all their five faces there and you sort of...
0: I've always wondered like this. Yeah, it must be a lot of pressure for people when they actually have this incredible moment where they really finally want to say the truth about them. It's a lot, isn't it?
1: Yeah, and it didn't hit me until literally the call started because I have a very loving, progressive family. I never, feared any of it. But then you're looking at them, looking at you, and you know that the sort of version of yourself that they've known, I'm the youngest, since I was born, that version is there's a different, there's a whole different version of yourself that you're about to tell them about. And
0: well, you only think there is.
1: Or you think there is, yeah, exactly. And then I eventually managed to sort of summon the willpower to push it out. And I said, guys, I think I'm bisexual. And there was this long pause. I'm like, okay, maybe they're just taking it in. I was like, oh, no, their faces are paused. I was like, they didn't hear this.
0: Oh, no.
4: No.
0: Oh, no. You got the lag.
1: The next thing I hear is mum going, huh?
0: Oh, they're back online.
1: I'm bisexual, and mum goes, "Why? Sorry, the Wi-Fi's. I'm dating guys and girls." And my sister goes, "Oh, I think I hear him. He's saying he's dating two women. He's in a thruple."
4: Oh, no.
1: And mum goes,
0: "They must have gone bloody hell. COVID's really upped his game."
1: Mum goes, "What's?
0: He was a virgin when he left Sydney."
1: Mum goes, "What's a thruple?" Oh. And my sister's like, "Well, Rio's dating two women." And I'm like, No,
0: he's not.
1: I'm the opposite of that. And at this point, I've lost the room. And the significance of the moment.
0: Were they surprised?
1: Well, one of the first things, I can't remember who said it, mum or one of the sisters said, well, we did have inklings because when you were 8, you used to put Riverdance, Lord of the Dance on VCR and dance in front of it.
0: But that means there must be so many closeted men around who simply loved Irish dance.
1: But I would watch Riverdance and dance along to it, like skipping.
0: Oh. Well, that's not being a precursor to gayness, is it?
1: Pretty bloody gay.
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7: Watch out for a breakdown that's just rocked up in Como on Kwinana Freeway southbound at the exit to Canning Highway. That is blocking at the left lane. Traffic is flowing for the moment. Make sure you allow for a safe merge as you approach that one. Also in Osborne Park, a broken down truck still in place on Hutton Street eastbound before Mitchell Freeway. The right lane is affected with traffic building on the approach. Freeway northbound delayed at Millpoint Road to Hay Street, Stevenson Avenue to Warwick Road and Ocean Reef Road. 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It's Dylan with the latest Perth traffic.

0: Christian O'Connell Show. Do you have a name for your car? And have you got a story about a bad time for a power cut? Christian, I got a BMW called Scotty, as in beam me up, Scotty. Christian, my wife and I recently bought our first ever new car. Congratulations. And we got a Forester. Good car, those. Sure car, isn't it, Alex?
1: Sure is.
0: Yeah, good, solid car. Forester Gump.
2: Good.
0: That's a good one. Power answer story, Christian. I was with my girlfriend, now wife, kissing on the lounge, watching a movie. That's the impression of a power cut. My girlfriend said, are you okay? I said, no, my meat is defrosting. That's not code. This is not a drill. Some nice ribeye, sir. What about Rolf the VW Golf? Ooh. Rolf the Golf is great. Let's take some calls right now. Oh, a couple more that came in on text. Lawrence, three electric cars. Oh, yeah, what do you got? Showroom there, mate? Sparky, Tron, and AC/DC. Oh, he's got a theme. Mars got a dark grey Isuzu D-Max Ute. Sounds like I'm doing one of my voiceovers here. The new dark grey Isuzu D-Max Ute named Gary because it's a cranky old bastard. Gary's normally are my brother-in-law one, and he would agree. Shane's got a Mini Cooper named Alice Cooper. Very good, Shane. And Rob named his. I'm just doing a remix. Ford Ranger Sabrina. He got her on Halloween.
3: Yeah, Sabrina the Witch.
0: Oh,
4: very good.
0: Yeah, it's good, yeah. Darren, welcome to the show.
5: How are we?
0: I'm good, Darren. I hope you're well. Thanks for calling. So, tell us about the name you got for your car, mate.
5: The name I've given my car is Dwayne.
4: How come?
5: It's a VW Amarok.
0: I didn't realise we're doing sort of a punchline setup now, like the
5: it's Dwayne the Amarok Johnson.
0: I love that. That's a great one. Linda, welcome to the show.
6: Christian, picture this.
0: I will.
6: It's Christmas Day. Lunch is at 12. 16 people coming over. 11 a.m., power goes out.
0: Oh, no.
6: So, no time to panic. Grab the extension leads, over the fence to the neighbours, plug it in, save Christmas.
4: Oh. Nice.
0: That's like a key part of every single Christmas movie is someone has to save Christmas.
4: Yes,
0: and
4: yes.
0: You, Linda, saved Christmas.
6: But lunch was only three quarters cooked, so out comes the Barbie. Yeah, it was panic stations.
0: Yeah, I bet, yeah. All right, sounds like you're breaking into somewhere and the alarm's going off. Is that an alarm in the background?
6: Microwave.
0: Peak mummy. All right, we'll leave you to it. Well, thanks for freeing up some time to give us a call.
6: Thank you.
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10: Good result through Como. That breakdown has cleared very quickly this evening along Kwinana Freeway southbound at the exit to Canning Highway with traffic flowing there. Elsewhere on the freeway southbound, just slow Loftus Street down to Mill Point Road. Then again, Mount Henry Bridge and Billia Drive down to Anchortel Road. Freeway northbound, slowing Stevenson Avenue to Reed Highway and Shenton Avenue. And a broken down truck remains in place through Aussie Park, Hutton Street eastbound before Mitchell Freeway, blocking at the right lane. 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
1: Mum's gonna tell a joke. Mama go make you laugh. Sally, Mary or Nicole, they're gonna make you laugh.
0: Jokes, you say? Rio, did you ever hear about the two baked beans that hitchhiked around Australia?
2: No.
0: They ended up in cans. Thank you.
1: Mum's gonna tell a joke. Mama go make you laugh. Sally, Mary or Nicole, they're gonna make you laugh.
0: Now, very few of the jokes we've got so far. You know, there's some old jokes where you know the punchline. We're going to play a game right now. I'm willing to bet you're all... I want you all to say the punchline. You all know this very old joke. You ready, Alex?
2: Yep.
0: You ready, Rio?
3: Yep.
0: You ready, Patsy?
4: Let's do it.
0: I'm going to do the setup. I'm willing to guess you're all going to know the punchline. Count to three and then say what you think it is.
3: Okay.
0: Guys, why did the wombat decide to cross over the road?
4: I don't know. Why did the wombat
0: cross the road? He's flat, mate. He's flat, mate.
4: How would we ever get that one?
0: What?
4: I've never heard that in my life.
0: That's like a classic goldie one. Caitlin, you would, I picked the wrong person. You would have got that, wouldn't you?
5: Absolutely got it, but it's such a sad joke.
4: It is.
2: Hang on, what was the line?
0: It lives in joke world. It didn't really... Don't ever go and see Jimmy Carlisle, by the way, if you're going to get upset by that one. Oh, you'll be gone within 30 seconds. All right, so we get some mums on.
2: Yes.
0: God, the old call and response seems a bit worked today. News and sport a little bit dead-eyed today, aren't they? All right, let's get some of these mums and on. Pauline, what's your joke for us, mate?
6: Okay, what did the chicken say when it saw a lettuce on the road?
0: I don't know. What did the chicken say when it saw a lettuce on the road?
6: Chicken Caesar salad.
0: I got it. It's a great one.
1: Mama just made us laugh.
0: Pauline, we love it. Well done. That's a great one. Thank you very much for calling. Now, Mum Jody, what's your joke for us?
7: Why can't you hear a pterodactyl go to the toilet?
0: I don't know. Why can't you hear a pterodactyl go to the toilet?
7: Because the pee is silent.
0: That's a smart one. High joke IQ.
1: Mama just made us laugh.
0: Jody, come on down Friday for Stand Up Mums Live.
7: Wonderful, thank you. Can't wait.
0: See you then. Kylie, welcome to the show.
8: How are you?
0: I'm good. Now, Kylie, what's your mum joke for us, mate?
8: Okay, who can drink 20 litres of fuel and not get sick?
0: I don't know who can drink 20 litres of fuel and not get sick.
8: Jerry can.
0: Oh, come on. She showed us in one hand and then gave it in the other hand.
1: Mama just made us laugh.
0: High level. Very good. Kylie, thank you very much for calling.
8: You're welcome. Thank
0: you. And let's try Simone now.
9: Hi, Christian. How are you?
0: I'm good, Simone. Thanks for calling the show. Are you well?
9: I am very well. Looking forward to this amazing prize, hopefully. Fingers crossed.
0: Okay, off you go, Simone. We're all ears.
9: Why don't birds wear underwear?
0: I don't know. Oh, no. Why don't birds wear underwear?
9: Because their peckers on their face.

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1: One final squiz across town for this Wednesday evening, and in Osborne Park there is still a broken down truck on Hutton Street eastbound before Mitchell Freeway. That's blocking the right lane. It's busy on the approach and it's been there all afternoon. Mitchell Freeway northbound, just busy at Reed Highway and Shenton Avenue tonight. Still a bit of a headache southbound from Loftus Street down to Millpoint Road, then slung again at Mount Henry Bridge and further south at Russell Road. The Mazda End of Financial Year event is on now. 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Ends June 30. It's Dylan with the latest Perth traffic.
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0: Christian O'Connell's show. All right, today's time waster, athlete songs. Today, then, we're looking for your athlete songs. What a great song that was from the 90s. Beck, Loser. Loser of the 2003 Rugby World Cup.
1: Whoa. Oh,
2: we're throwing it back.
1: Just 23 years.
0: Yeah, don't matter, mate. Trying to get over it.
2: Okay, want to get into Losers?
3: Still hurts.
0: I'm a Barty girl in a Barty world. Gold. Worn this way. Baby, I was worn this way.
2: Where gold.
0: Yeah, worn to be wild.
2: Okay, you get one.
0: And I'm Warnie. Oh, and he was.
2: Yes.
0: It's the Warnie triple up.
2: That is gold double plus.
0: All right, Rhea, what have you got? Athlete songs.
2: Usain in the membrane.
0: Insane in the membrane. I had insane in the worn brain.
2: Okay, well, yeah, you got
0: but
2: rid
0: that's
2: of it.
0: Why that's why I left all right. Pele.
2: Clicking awesome, that one.
0: Very good. Clicking awesome, that.
2: And Muhammad Ali, fabulous. He won the football.
0: Such a musicality today. He's definitely gay. All right, then. Your athlete songs. Strong start from Lisa Casper. I can't get no Max Verstappen.
2: Oh, wow. That is gold out of the blocks.
0: Surname spelt correctly as well. Not easy with that autocorrect. Who let the dogs gout gout?
2: Gold as well.
0: Get ready for a lot of gout gout.
2: Okay.
0: He hears every other one today. The Beatles, Twist and...
2: Gout.
0: You got it, my friend.
2: Silver.
0: Janie's got a ray gun. God help us.
2: Amazing.
0: Adam, well done for that one. Do you remember what does the fox say?
2: Of course I think.
0: What about Olympian? What does the Jess Fox say?
2: Very good. Silver plus.
0: Well done, Lockie. Eternal Olympic flame.
2: Silver.
0: This is how we hew it. This is how we hew it.
2: Gold.
0: Laura, well done. Felt like Teen Spirit.
2: Silver.
0: Return of the McEnroe.
2: Silver plus.
0: I want to break Freeman.
2: Gold.
0: Some Aaron Chumbawamba with pom thumping. All right, Nathan, come on, mate.
2: Ah, gold, a million.
0: I drew first blood, and now this. Forgot how it works. Know your place. Lucky to be here, mate. You're lucky to be here.
2: Your place.
0: I'm not laughing. I'm crying. That don't messy me much.
2: Silver.
0: Well done, Michael. I can see clearly now. Oh,
2: lovely, elegant.
0: It's spreading the songs.
2: Gold.
0: Gout, gout of my dreams. Gout of my dreams.
2: Silver.
3: To my car.
0: Wake me up before you...
3: Gout, gout.
0: You got it. Honestly, there's hundreds of these gout, gouts. Just anything that is shoving it in. This will probably win me something. Picking awesome. Baby got Shaq.
2: Gold.
0: Knock on Tiger Woods.
2: Silver.
0: Love Shaq.
2: Bronze.
0: Messi's girl.
2: Gold.
0: England's, Christian, have you heard about England's, here we go. Christian, have you heard about England's new World Cup song? Footloose is not coming home. It doesn't even work.
2: It doesn't make sense.
0: Structurally correct.
2: Bronze, I gotta say.
0: Structurally correct. Probably actually will be true, but structurally it's not correct. All right, who is the winner today? Who is best in show?
2: Led from start to finish, I can't get no Max Verstappen.
0: That was. Well done to you, Lisa Casper. You are today's winner, winning $500 to spend at Kogan.com. That's the Christian O'Connell show for today. We are back tomorrow. 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Tell us about the small thing that gives you big joy. 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

0: afternoon, everyone. Yes, it is Will and Woody. Hope you're having a wonderful drive home. If you want to join the show, you can always text us, text Annalise.
1: I want to jump in real quick.
0: Just to get that going, by the way. It's not catching yet. Hasn't caught on.
1: No.
0: People, the texts aren't coming in.
1: No, a lot of people are saying we're wasting time. Just keeping on mentioning
0: no,
1: that number.
0: We'll
1: no,
0: we'll get there. We'll get there.
1: Not me. I'm not saying that.
0: I just want to be in the position where we're like, oh, geez, lovely message here from Helen.
1: Oh, yeah.
0: Just people just feel comfortable to text. Save the number in your phone. I guarantee you, if you text us, you know, there's a good chance we'll read it out.
1: And today, maybe you want to text us about a trade you want to make, Wilbur. Because, yes, we are trying to trade our way from a 10-year-old psychology textbook to a $10,000 engagement ring. Right now, I mean, this is three trades in. We're on fire, my boy Wilbur. We have got ourselves a 16-inch 2015 MacBook Pro laptop. If you want to offer us a trade for that laptop, it's a functioning laptop, could be yours if you want to offer us something for the 2015 laptop, or of course you can call us. We'll talk about that more later in the show, but up next, let's talk about the hottest new couple in Tinseltown, Wilbur, and why they're keeping their relationship a secret. Will and Woody.

0: Will and Woody, hope you're having a wonderful drive home. Woods.
1: Will.
0: Yeah.
2: Very hot goss that I want to share with you.
0: Yes.
2: It's just breaking.
0: Yes.
2: Jacob Elordi.
0: Yes.
2: Is dating Kendall Jenner.
0: Yeah, I knew that. You,
2: oh, what?
0: Yeah.
2: What? How have you known that for?
0: Yeah, I actually had this chat with Joe before.
2: What do you mean? How are you? Yeah. Sorry.
0: Yeah,
2: Reddit,
0: I know.
2: Reddit. You've got it through Reddit. No, you're
0: actually,
2: on Reddit.
0: No. I actually didn't get it through Reddit.
2: How'd you get it?
0: I can't say, but I knew.
2: Yeah. Oh, no. Hey.
0: Annalise would be up in arms because you found out today, didn't you?
3: No, I knew. I've
4: known for a few hours.
3: No, I've known for a bit because I'm like all in the zeitgeist with this stuff.
0: Cool. Yeah,
3: but
0: cool,
3: how do you know?
0: Yeah, and you'd like to know, but I can't tell you. But yes, I have known for a while. Yeah,
2: then you're going to have to reveal your sources. You're going to have to reveal your sources.
0: No, I can't.
2: Yes, mate.
0: Not on air. Not if you want this. Not at all. I'm not going to.
3: Did you know on a personal level? Because Jacob Elordi is a Melbourne man.
2: Yeah, good.
0: He is a Melbourne guy.
2: So one of So one of Jacob's mates told you.
0: I just knew. That's all.
2: So one of Jacob's mates, he just told you that Jacob is dating Kendall Jenner. Is that how you...
0: No comment. There's no comment from me as to where this information has come from. Why can't you guys just get... I'm just a modern-day Peter Ford. I've got the ear to the ground.
2: Did you see Peter Ford on TV the other day? I was wearing an eye patch. Did anyone see that?
0: He's the agent of the stars, isn't he, Peter Ford? He's got his finger on the pulse. As Annalise said, I'm in the geist. I'm in the zeitgeist. I know about this sort of stuff.
2: I make it my preoccupation. And I see you, mate. I see you on the glossies. You bring in the magazine, the women's days. You're on all the pop culture.
0: It was old news to me. Is all I want to say. I know that's shocking for you, but it was old news.
2: This is literally the first time this has happened on this radio show.
0: It was pretty cool. I actually felt because Joe. I was talking to Joe because I shocked you as well. You told me on the phone earlier.
5: I told you, and you were like, "Oh, of course, you didn't know that."
2: Okay, so can you give
0: Joe was like biggest story today, and I was like, "Oh, yawn." Sorry.
2: Why didn't you
0: 40 here?
2: We've got a radio show.
0: No one shocks the Ford trend.
2: You know, we've got a radio show.
0: Yeah.
2: And like when we've got information like that and we share it,
0: yeah,
2: it's like great for the popularity of the show.
0: Yeah.
2: Why would you selfishly
0: and
2: dumbly keep that from the radio show?
0: Because you know that unlike you, popularity comes second to credibility for me as a person. As an integrity unit that I am.
2: And that's why this show is never going to get at a number three, mate. we're going to be bogged down at third. And, you know, we're not going to knock on that door at number two. Do you have any more information, though? So, obviously, okay, you know they've been dating for a while. Give us one piece of information. Like, how'd they meet? Do you know anything?
3: This is a good question, Will.
0: No, I don't.
2: You don't know? Do you know anything else about it?
0: Okay. In all honesty, it came up. There's someone that I know that knows someone.
2: Yeah.
0: That's it.
2: Beautifully vague. I love it. Yeah, go on.
0: And yeah, it just kind of like came up. And to be honest, it was so like no one, like we were talking about football.
2: Yeah.
0: Right?
2: Oh.
0: And then he came up. And then someone mentioned that. And then someone goes, yep. And then we went back to talking about football. That wasn't even the odd bit in the chat. It was a drive-by.
3: I have a question.
0: Yeah.
3: Can you confirm or deny if Kylie Jenner was the one to set Kendall up with Jacob?
0: I think that's true. Yes. I do think that's true.
3: Oh, my God.
2: Was it Vance Joy you were talking to?
0: Yes. I was actually talking to Kylie. If I cards on the table. I really got to get down to it.
2: We're not going to get any more. What we will get, though, Will, I get we can put that down. But the thing is, they kept their relationship secret. Not from you.
0: I felt great about that, by the way.
2: Not from junior Peter Ford over there. Can keep no secrets from you.
0: No.
2: But for the rest of the world,
0: finger on the pulse.
2: Jacob Elordi and Kendall Jenner kept it a secret.
0: Mm.
2: You once kept a relationship secret, Will. You were once dating a co-host.
0: Why are you laughing about that, Annalise?
2: Under wraps. So we're going to hear. I think you're going to reveal for the first time ever who the co-host was.
0: Is that right?
2: We're going to go to a song.
0: Is that right?
2: But before we get that, have you ever been in a secret relationship?
0: Oh, nice. Good gear.
2: That's just classic. 1 + 1 = 2, baby. Sometimes it works. If that's you, why were you in a secret relationship? Why did it need to stay secret? But up next, Will reveals the co-host that he was dating secretly.
0: Looking forward to it.
2: Super saucy.
0: Looking forward to it.
2: It's Will and Woody.
1: Let's be honest. 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Cancelled flights? 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
1: Have you been in a secret relationship? Remember, you can always text us. Got pretty saucy.
2: All right, now we've got Jared, who has also been in a secret relationship. Jared, run us through it.
3: Good afternoon, boys. About 20 years ago, I was in a relationship with this girl. Not long, I wouldn't call it a relationship, maybe a fling.
2: Mm-hmm.
3: Yeah, it went for a couple of months. But I had to keep it secret because it was my best friend and my boss's wife. She ended up getting the shits at me for not doing what she wanted to, and she went and told him, which destroyed my relationship with him. And to this day, she still messages me on Facebook, like, how you doing, what you been up to, that sort of show.
2: Is she still married to the best mate and boss?
3: I don't think so. It's been over 20 years, mate. I haven't heard or seen of either of them except her and the occasional how you doing. I don't respond to it.
2: Jared, what did she want you to do that you weren't willing to do?
3: I wasn't willing to. I didn't want it to be any more than a bit of fun.
0: Oh, I see. Right.
2: I thought there was like a... Put the ad.
3: No. Yeah, your mind goes in the gutter quickly, doesn't it, buddy?
2: Yeah, it does.
1: Doesn't it ever, Jared?
2: It's a problem. It's a curse.
1: You've been called out by another 40-year-old man there, which is pretty wild.
2: It's a curse.
1: That is extraordinary. Although, Jared, at the same time, you know, they wouldn't have been all above board, mate. So let's not try and act too high and mighty because we know.
3: No, definitely not.
1: There would have been some sick stuff going on there. But appreciate the call, Jared.
2: Thanks, Jared. Elizabeth's pretty, called as well.
1: It's pretty wild stuff. A lot of people just calling in, talking about just hooking up with their friend's partner.
2: I think about is like my best mate now hooking up with Mim.
1: Is that what you've been thinking about?
2: Well, and like,
1: is that me?
2: Yeah.
1: He's steering me. I just eyeballing me.
2: Yeah.
1: This whole time. I thought something strange had happened to you.
2: Yeah. I
1: can't.
2: Yeah.
1: Yeah.
2: And it's really quite That's confronting. Strange. No, isn't
1: I'm thinking
2: it?
1: About that. Don't it's do confronting. That. That's weird.
2: With my wife.
1: Yeah.
2: Mate.
1: You put it there.
2: Oh,
1: Elizabeth.
2: You put Elizabeth. Elizabeth, we're going to stop talking about my wife. You were in a secret relationship.
4: Yes, I was. I was an assistant manager at the time, and I was in a secret relationship with my Christmas casual.
2: Whoa.
1: Where were you? Sorry? Your Christmas casual?
2: Yeah.
1: What's that?
2: So she's the manager of a store. What's a casual that works over Christmas because they open more hours. Am I right, Elizabeth?
4: That's correct, yeah. So it was like a temporary contract.
2: How the hell did that start, Elizabeth? Yeah. Who made the move?
4: So it was probably him more than me. We have both broken up with really long-term relationships, and he kind of was just that extra support person that was just like really venting to because I was living on my own. And we kind of became each other's like support systems through really tough relationship breakdowns. And yeah, we ended up kind of just dating for a little bit. Then I freaked out about it, admitted it to my manager because I didn't want to lose my job. And I was like, I don't know what to do. And they ended up moving him to a different store. And I was like, no, I'm not going to keep this relationship because I'm not losing my job. And my manager was like, but Elizabeth, what happens if this person is meant to be, you know, the love of your life? Like, you can't just end a relationship because of work.
2: Yeah.
4: And funnily enough, we, almost 8 years later, we are getting married this year. We have a house and a 1-year-old daughter. So,
1: That's a happy ending. We've had some filth. We've had some very dirty stories about a lot of Woody's wife.
2: Yep.
1: It's all been below board. And then all of a sudden, 8 years later, gorgeous marriage. Child on the way, did you say, Elizabeth?
4: No, she's 1 year old. She's just turned one about 3 weeks ago, so she's almost 13 months old now. So,
2: And one more really clean question. Do you ever these days, you know...
1: Oh, yeah, take it back to the retail. Yeah. Where was the shop?
2: Like, do you ever, like, boss him around and say, I'm going to need you to clean up aisle 4?
4: Oh, well, every now and then he's always just like, oh, this is how you used to talk to me when you used to tell me you're up at work.
1: He probably loved it. He probably loved it. What was the shop, Elizabeth?
4: EB Games.
2: EB Games.
1: No one saw that coming. Wow.

0: Good afternoon, everyone. It is Will and Woody. Hope you're having a wonderful drive home, Woods.
1: Ever been to the circus in Russia, Will?
0: No.
1: You haven't?
0: No.
1: You're a well-travelled man.
0: No, I haven't. Oh, I think I've seen this story.
1: But where I want to go after the story excites me more because okay. I think the whole team is going to start fighting.
0: Oh, so, wow. That's not good.
1: You know the story. There's a circus in Russia. The fence falls when there's the tiger tamers out there. The tiger goes into the crowd. Wild.
0: Yeah, it is wild. The wildest thing about it, though, for people that haven't seen it, is the fact that a lot of people just stay seated.
1: Crazy.
0: It's like there's a couple who just sit there.
1: Russians.
0: You know what I mean? Like, it's Russia.
1: What other wild things would happen in Russia?
0: Well, I'm sure many of them have had face-to-face encounters with a bear.
1: Sure. Yeah, oh, bears.
0: Do you know what I mean? Like,
1: they're used to dangerous wildlife. That's all you were saying there. Now, Will, where I want to get to, which I think could tear apart this team, is
0: yes.
1: I want to take you to a little hypothetical situation.
0: Okay.
1: Because I always find it interesting that most of us don't know how we would be in an emergency situation or a life-and-death situation. We like to think that we would be brave, but I think a lot of us would turn into cowards. So, Will, I want to run a little hypothetical with you.
0: Yes.
1: We decide to take the team to a circus in Russia.
0: Yep.
1: Okay? We're all sitting in the front row, our entire radio team.
0: Yep.
1: Okay? Now, in this hypothetical, one of us dies.
0: Oh.
1: One of us gets attacked by the tiger.
0: Okay.
1: Open discussion for the team. Who do we think that should be?
0: Oh, as in like we sacrifice someone.
1: We the only way for us to get out of there is to sacrifice one person in our radio team.
2: Can I go first?
1: Oh, whoa. Okay. Wow. Okay.
0: Well, on the attack, which means he's worried. He's worried.
1: Go on, Tommy.
2: Well, if I was to be sacrified, that would just be homophobic.
0: You can't bring that into it. You can't bring that.
1: Why not?
0: Well, I won't be bringing that into it when I throw you. Or whoever I'm throwing. I won't be thinking about that.
2: Well, I would. If I was to die, I would be thinking Will's homophobic for throwing me in front of the tiger.
1: Yeah, but you're dead. You're dead.
0: So
1: you won't think it for too long.
0: And I'm sure they'll yeah. Look, I just don't think we can take that into consideration in this.
1: Well, we can take into consideration,
0: I might get cancelled afterwards. Yeah. It's all that. There's a lot there.
2: Well, now if at the end of this segment you've decided to put me in front of the line, it's out there.
1: Oh, wow. Well played, actually, Tom. Now forever we are homophobes if we sacrifice Tom. Now, that is a shame. Now, I'd like to quickly say something before we go out to other people.
0: Mm-hmm.
1: I don't think it's fair to be allowing my two young girls to be raised without a father. So that's not fair. No, I would sacrifice myself. I'm someone who goes, you know what, I've had a great life. I'm 38.
0: You're a coward.
1: No,
0: you'd
1: mate,
0: be
1: I'm
0: gone.
1: No, I'm not.
0: Well, for me, the choice is obvious. Annalise, where are you at?
3: I had Tom initially, but I don't want to be homophobic. So I might move to Liv.
2: Interesting from you.
1: Liv. Okay, let's go to Liv then. So Liv, why shouldn't it be you?
4: Because then it would be misogynistic and 25% racist.
0: Not if we get Annalise to throw you.
1: True.
0: Oh, no, you're throwing the race in there. Sorry, I didn't the race factors. Yeah.
1: Race.
0: Yeah.
1: What's your main factor here?
0: We're in Russia.
1: Just who deserves to die? What's your...
0: Just who would I easily live without?
1: Should we go to EP Joe?
0: Yeah.
1: Joe.
4: If we're going off workload to do with the radio show, because the radio show lives after this event, like it doesn't, maybe
0: that's
4: a morning
0: that's
4: period.
0: That's a good thing to think about.
4: The show goes on. And the show doesn't go on without me.
0: Defending yourself. No one's attacked anyone yet.
4: I would love to throw a name out there.
1: Okay.
4: Like the man Daniel.
0: Wow. Who's without an intercom?
4: I knew that before I threw him under the bus.
0: I mean, I don't even know if he's listening, to be honest. Clever. And we mentioned Mark occasionally. He's the audio producer on the show. I mean, in terms of the show going to air and the show going on, he's arguably the most pivotal cog.
1: Yep.
0: So I think that's a pretty wild thing to be doing.
3: Darcy.
0: Yeah, sexy Darcy.
3: Sexy Darcy.
0: That's where my money is.
3: I can hold a camera. Sexy. I can post on socials. I know the passwords.
0: The cameras much run themselves.
1: Last in, first out.
5: Yeah, here we go. Let's think about this, right?
0: Yeah.
5: If I'm not there.
0: Yeah.
5: Who's filming you guys getting eaten by a tiger? That's a viral video.
1: We all have iPhones.
0: Oh, no, yeah. That's a good point.
5: But you don't do it like me.
1: He knows the algorithms.
3: He knows vertical.
0: He's also the youngest.
1: Youngest, it's definitely a factor. Although he's lived a life. He's mates with Russell Crowe. He's worked with him.
0: Yeah.
1: Worked with Liam Hemsworth.
0: Yeah.
3: So arguably, arguably that'd be good.
0: Oh, yeah, yeah. What
1: was ooh, that? Yeah, yeah. Ooh, yeah, yeah.
3: That'd be great publicity because that for the show.
5: If I'm not there.
0: Yeah.
5: Who's filming you guys getting eaten by a tiger? That's a viral video.
1: We all have iPhones.
0: No, that's a good point.
1: Yeah. No,
5: but you don't do it like me.
1: He knows the algorithms.
3: He knows vertical.
0: He's also the youngest.

0: That's actually, because you're right. Darcy dies.
1: Russell Crowe does the eulogy at Sexy Darcy's funeral.
2: No, but then, like, that reflects poorly on you guys that you let me get eaten.
1: It all reflects badly on us, mate. We're throwing someone to a tiger.
0: And you look like a hero, Darcy. Forever, you will be a hero. And we've got footage of him in movies and whatnot.
2: You know, I think I could take the tiger anyway, so.
3: The montage would be unbelievable.
0: Yeah, it's perfect. He's also a great actor, so he'd do a great death.
2: I'll take the tiger on. Don't even worry.
0: Don't break the hypothetical. Someone's dying here, Darcy.
1: Oh, so Darcy dies. That's what we're going to do. You're also a straight white guy, so yeah, it has to happen.
3: And single.
1: And single. Wow, Annalise came from a single person. Wow. That's when the knives are out.
0: Pretty much saying, no one will miss you, Darcy.
1: We love you, Darcy. All right, society.

0: It's Will and Woody. Hope you're having a wonderful drive home. If you're just joining the show, we have begun officially a brand new swap meet, trading on the radio every single day, turning your trash into treasure. This time around, Woods, we are turning a psychology textbook into an engagement ring, or as we're calling it, book to bling.
1: Will and Woody's swap meet. Swap the deal, keep the good energy with Glowbird.
2: If you don't know what's going on or what we've traded so far, have a listen to this.
1: From trash.
3: Morgan?
4: Yeah?
3: That anti-wrinkle cream is going to turn into a yacht, and that yacht will be yours.
1: To treasure.
5: Our first trade was for a stormtrooper outfit, a sea kayak, billiard table, Nerf gun, Gary the goat, a quad bike, and yesterday we traded a VW Golf
6: for a 40-foot yacht!
1: From junk.
0: We traded all the way from peanuts to Paris. Chicken eggs.
7: A remote control tractor.
8: I have a Hoyer here.
0: Deal, you can trade.
4: My Jeep Grand Cherokee.
0: Wow.
4: Here we go. Two return tickets to Japan.
1: To jewels.
9: 300,000 Virgin Australia points.
0: Yes! Yes! Yes! Yes! Yes! Yes! Yes!
10: I know, who would have thought?
0: And now we want to go from...
4: a 10-year-old psychology textbook...
0: to...
4: an engagement ring so my partner can finally propose to me.
0: Let's call it Book to Bling. Genius.
4: We've been together for 4 years. We just came attached at the hip. His name is also Paris.
0: Excuse me, his name's Paris?
4: As well, yeah.
2: If you are going to take his name or that you're going to keep your name, you'll have exactly the same name.
4: Yeah, exactly the same name.
2: It's totally wild.
4: Yeah.
2: Hello, other Paris. Just to confirm, it is confusing. They're both called Paris. Was this news to you that you were about to propose?
11: No. Seems the only relevant next step forward.
2: Okay. Sounds like you're reading a written statement there, P2. Do you feel confident that Will and I can trade our way to a $10,000 engagement ring? How are you feeling about your chances?
11: I've got a huge amount of confidence in you two.
2: Thank you, P2.
0: Love that confidence, P2.
2: Michael, what would you like to offer us for the psychology book?
12: So I've got one of those Samsung picture frames that plays music.
2: Oh!
12: Yeah.
2: Michael, we're going to take the frame. We're taking the frame. We did a quick internet search. It is a $600 picture frame. Amanda, what would you like to offer us for the Samsung picture frame that plays music?
13: I've got an IKEA couch.
0: Couches fly off marketplace.
2: Joy?
14: I've got a 2015 MacBook Pro. It's fully functional.
0: 2015, that's 11 years old.
2: You think couch?
0: Would you rather an 11-year-old laptop or a brand new couch?
2: Laptop.
0: We differ then.
2: We're taking the 2015 laptop, my friend.
14: Amazing.
2: Yes, you are so welcome. No worries at all. Will was trying to bluff me there and he thought that if he gave me the power, I'd flip. I haven't
0: flipped.
2: No,
0: I didn't think.
2: I think it's a great trade. And we've got ourselves a laptop, guys. It is a working MacBook, 16-inch. 16-inch. Use it as a TV.
1: Come and make a trade. Will and Woody's swap meet.
2: Okay, so we currently have in our possession a 2015 MacBook Pro 15-inch screen, but it is at this current juncture, producer Annalise, that we have hit a minor snag.
10: Minor.
2: We've got nothing. We don't actually have the laptop.
10: Yeah, and I used a new text system we've got going on at the moment.
2: Let's bounce back, I reckon, next 24 hours.
10: Yes.
2: Let's bounce back.
10: I'm sure it's fine.
2: I'm sure it's fine as well. We're not going to officially make a trade today, though, given that we don't physically have it. So we're just going to delay things by 24 hours.
10: Yeah, and we probably put that back on Joyce and say that she probably should have texted me back.
2: Yeah, if you're listening, Joyce. If you are.
10: No, is it Joyce? Full name Joyce.
2: Her full name is Joyce, like
10: full
2: Madonna.
10: Name Joyce, but she goes by Joy.
2: Right. Okay, Joyce, if you're listening, Joyce, we are trying to get in touch with you. We want your MacBook. But 24 hours, let's just leave it a day, everyone. Yeah. But I think it's okay if we open the phone lines now. I'm confident we will get the MacBook tomorrow.
10: Yeah.
2: So if you want to offer us something right now for the 2015 MacBook Pro 15-inch screen, it's functioning, it's great, it'll definitely be here tomorrow, then call now or, of course, text us. All you have to do is offer us something else.
10: Yeah.
2: Not cash, not a service, just offer us another item on our way to hopefully a $10,000 engagement ring. Anything else to say there, AB?
10: I think you nailed it. I think you nailed it.
2: Okay.
10: Give us your items.
2: Perfect. Okay. We'll be back tomorrow for another trade. And the... Australia's Easiest Quiz, right up next. It's Will and Woody.
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0: the quiz today, we've got Charlotte. Hello, Charlotte.
1: Oh, my God. Hi, guys. How are you going?
0: Outstanding. Thank you. 30 seconds on the clock. Got to get 10 questions right. You can pass on any question. Have to take your first answer first.
2: 30 seconds. You've got 10 questions. Yep. Are you ready to go?
1: I am. I'm nervy, but I'm ready.
2: Look, I'm a bit nervy for you as well. I'm going to be honest. $1,000 on the line. How many lines does the Adidas logo have?
1: Three.
2: Give me a movie that Jennifer Aniston's in.
1: Just go with it.
2: How many months are in a year?
1: 12.
2: What's the opposite of freezing?
1: Hot.
2: What's your favourite thing about Friday?
1: Well, the easiest quiz.
2: What's 6 plus 3?
1: 9.
2: Give me a condiment that starts with M.
1: Mustard.
2: Do you push or pull a door?
1: Pull.
2: Name a famous person with the first name Ryan.
1: Ryan Reynolds.
2: Two things currently on your shopping list.
1: Cheese and milk.
2: You're in the time.
0: You're in the time.
1: Guys. Okay.
0: Oh, wow. Are you worried about any answers there? You sound confident.
2: Question four.
0: Yeah.
2: What is the opposite of freezing? So she said hot. Opposite of freezing is hot.
0: Mm. So look, I'd say boiling is a better answer. But
2: we'll give you a hot shot. You've won $1,000. Congratulations. Well done.
1: That is exciting, guys. Oh, my God.
0: What are you spending the money on?
1: Just starting to look at buying a house, so I'm
0: going to
1: put it
0: forward
1: up.
0: Oh, good luck.
2: Great gear, Charlotte. Luck. Enjoy.
0: Up next, we're going to be joined by world-famous stand-up comedian and actor Eddie Izzard. If you haven't heard of this girl, she is truly extraordinary. One of my favourite stand-ups in the world. I think she is responsible for the best stand-up bit I have ever heard. And I'm so excited to say that she is joining us right up next on Will & Woody.

0: Will and Woody driving you home. I am very, very excited to announce, Wilbur, that we are joined right now by one of our favourite comedians of all time. Their name is Susie Eddie Izzard. The remix to Alive is on now around Australia. Tickets at eddieizzard.com. But welcome to the show, Susie Eddie Izzard.
1: Thanks so much for joining us, Susie. Great to see you.
2: Thank you. I'm sorry to confuse everyone with my Susie Eddie Izzard. I've just added Susie. There's no dead names. Some people, my brother goes Eddie, then calls me Susie, Susie, Eddie, Eddie. Some people call me Susie Eddie. But anyway, I've become a three-name person, like a Billy Bob Thornton or a Francis Ford Coppola. Millie Bonnie Bon Jovi.
0: Yeah.
2: I'm a three-name person.
1: You always did stand up in full drag. Most of the time?
2: Well, the drag queens have done fierce things, beautiful things, but I've always never been drag. I'm trans. Drag is like a heightened theatricality it. And you've seen drag queen, I think.
1: Yeah.
2: It's a lip syncing thing and there's a whole performance thing. Whereas I'm pop down the shops and get a Kit Kat. and I happen to be wearing whatever I'm wearing, but I'm touring Hamlet around the world. I'm touring Remix at the moment. But the tragedy of Hamlet.
0: It's an amazing combination, Susie Eddie, that you're going to be doing your stand-up show around Australia. Yeah. And then, as you said, a one-woman Hamlet production, which is obviously a very serious production. Do you find yourself like struggling to transition into like the going from humour and obviously working with the crowd a little bit and the quips and then into such a serious theatre production?
2: No, I don't, because I've trained myself for that and I don't play with the audience. I don't go, hey, where are you from? Nice haircut. I don't do that kind of stuff. I just talk about pigs in space playing banjos and things. So I do weird stuff. Isn't human sacrifice? Wasn't human sacrifice bad?
1: If no one's seen you do stand-up before, Woody and I think we saw you last time you were here about 10 years ago, I reckon, at the Palais, which was just brilliant.
0: And phenomenal.
1: I think I remember learning at the time that, honestly, one of the best stand-up shows I'd seen, and then I remember looking you up afterwards and learning that you'd then do the whole routine in French as well.
2: Yeah. And
1: then
2: German.
1: I was just talking to our producer, Liv, before. He said you do actually do it in three other languages. You can do it all. Can I ask, because I mean, like, I speak pretty good French. Like, I've worked in France before, but I've never, like, the idea of doing comedy in French, like, it's just not, it's people, because people have to understand you need to speak the language to a level where you're not just, like, communicating. You're, like, culturally immersed to the point where you know the touch points, you know the sensitivities, you know the feel of things. How do you do that? That's so tricky.
2: What I'm not doing in France or Germany or Spain is going, hey, you French, if I'm talking about, I mean, I mentioned human sacrifice. How is it weird we humans did that? The Aztecs and the Vikings, miles across the other side of the world, and they weren't phoning each other and saying, are you doing humans? Yeah, we're doing it too. is it helping with the crops? Not so much, really. What the figures are hazy. You know, they just did it. Why did they do that when the gods obviously created whoever they were sacrificing and they should have thought, let's not sacrifice this person. That's probably the worst thing. Any sacrifice is destroying an animal or a human that the gods have created.
1: Yeah.
2: Didn't someone mention that?
1: Yeah.
2: So if you translate that into French, it's just they absolutely get it. Sacrifice humain. Pourquoi est-ce que quelqu'un a dit, the weather's bad, le temps fait merdique, the crops are fair, les récoltes sont merdiques. T'aimes bien. That's Spanish. I'm going to Spanish now. Wow. But anyway, if you do that, and if you translate those words that you were saying in English into French and you're talking about that or haircuts or sex or public transport systems or whatever it is, or the Artemis II that's gone around the moon, they get it all because they've seen all that and they've got that. They've got the supermarkets. They've got the thing.
1: Right.
2: We are so similar. You know, like when a British person comes and plays in Australia or an Australian person plays in Britain, it's not that hard to just go, what is this? What is this thing called sex? Who does that? You know?
1: It's relatable for everyone across the different languages. Yeah.
2: And 95% of things are relatable.
0: We've got so many more questions. We have to go to a song right now, though, Susie Eddie. The remix to Alive is on now around Australia. Tickets at eddieizzard.com. 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

0: home. And right now, Wilbur, we are joined by one of our favourite comedians of all time, Susie Eddie Izzard.
1: Now, Susie Eddie, we were just talking about the Death Star canteen. I was going to play a little bit of audio of it.
2: But there must have been a Death Star canteen, yeah? There must have been a cafeteria downstairs in between battles where Darth Vader could just chill and go down. I will have the penne alla arrabbiata. You'll need a tray. Do you know who I am? Vader. Darth Vader. Lord Vader. I can kill you with a single thought. But you'll still need a tray.
1: I just think it's one of the best bits of stand-up I've ever heard. Eddie, is that going to be in the remix tour?
3: It is, but the remix is that they are all remixed. So in that, you see who says, do you know who I am? And she now goes, the woman behind the counter goes, yes. And he goes, right? And he goes, you're Kenny from the fifth floor. What? Kenny from the fifth floor. I was told Kenny from the fifth floor going to come down, dress up weird and order some food. Who is Kenny from the fifth? You're Kenny from the fifth floor. This is not weird. I wear this. Oh, have you got a motorbike? This is not a motorbike helmet. And then it goes into that. Oh, you're a German First World War soldier. It is based on a German First War. But we took the spikes off. No spike. It's different to the German. So it goes into that. So if people think it's going to go away, it doesn't go. Then Mr. Cool. Stevens comes in. Right. But Mr. Rodriguez comes in as well. And and also the woman who wrote The Birds, Daphne Du Maurier. She comes into
1: the Death Star canteen.
3: Yeah, well, her granddaughter is in charge of HR. And she's writing a sequel to The Birds, in which time, this time, the birds win. And
4: that is great.
3: So the tray is in there and sort of stuff. I've got to get Jeff Vader back in there as well. But it depends which night. Each night I did a different version.
4: Oh, so that really? Was the cool. Thing.
3: So now what should say? So that's the comedy version. But because our time is limited today,
4: yes.
3: I should say that I come back and I do a fairly dramatically serious, hellish The Tragedy of Hamlet where everyone dies. Spoiler alert, everyone bloody dies except for one person. And at the end, I think there's almost no one on the stage. Well, if there's any me, because it is a solo performance, but lots of people are doing solo performances, so there's nothing unusual about that. But it's just had these rave reviews, and so to Australia I have come to bring my wonderful work and my wonderful work. I'm saying it myself, although I say it myself. But the people seem to. It's a bit controversial. Some people didn't agree that I should be doing this solo, but I just thought, no, I'll do it. And people love it because we're doing it for people. We didn't design it for critics. We designed it for people, and most of the critics are just digging it hugely. And yeah, so we're loving it.
4: Oh, that's so awesome. Congrats, Susie, and good luck for all your shows. Woody and I were just saying in the break then, like, we're just so impressed by everything that you are. You're just awesome. I mean, like, we could talk to you forever. So clever.
3: Well, thank you.
4: So talented.
3: I would love to talk to you ever.
4: But you got to get out of here. So thank you so much for joining us.
3: Cheers. Packing calls me in a funny way. Okay.
4: I see you.
3: See ya.
4: See ya later. Bye.

0: Hey, everyone, it's Will and Woody. What did your kid get their hands on, if you want to give us a call?
1: Yeah, I was the kid in this circumstance. I found a lighter in a laneway and lit a bonfire in my room.
0: Oh, yes. Yes, yes.
1: Kicked it under my bed and then just thought that'd be the end of it kind of thing. Isn't that classic as a kid? You just thought you could put everything under a bed?
0: Yeah, out of sight, out of mind.
1: Just like, that'll deal with itself kind of thing. Anyway, whole house almost took off. Didn't, which was lucky. Steve, your four-year-old got his or her hands on something.
2: Yes, my son got his hands on a sharp pair of scissors and cut all the hair off our show German Shepherd, which was about to be shown at the Easter show. So,
1: Oh no!
0: Wow!
2: Yes,
1: So when you say got all the hair off, like he obviously worked at it for a while. If you managed to scissor all the hair.
2: Wait, who was supposed to be watching a movie in the lounge and with the dog and he started to become a hairdresser. Big chunks of everywhere.
1: Did you shave him down after? Because that's obviously a question you've got to ask yourself. Because obviously, do you want the chunks look or the bald look?
2: You had to. You
0: know, shave the child or the dog down? Good punishment for the kid.
1: Stephen likes it.
0: Good punishment for the kid. I said that to Max recently. I was like, use those scissors anymore. I'm going to shave it down.
1: Whoa.
0: Yeah, because she's big on the scissor phase at the moment. Chops a lot.
1: Can't chop your dog. Your dog's already bald.
0: No, not chop my dog. Chop my kid. No.
1: Let's go to Annette. No one's chopping any kids in here, mate.
0: Hello.
1: Hello. Sorry. Will's getting a bit of hot water talking about threatening to cut children.
0: What?
1: Annette.
0: It's just not what
1: your
0: happens.
1: Son got their hands on something.
3: Yes. Well, you know, I liked a bit of art going on with my kids and we just sold our house.
1: Yeah.
3: And upstairs, he got his hands into the stationery box and got, you know, those old-fashioned stamp pads that you used to go, you know, stamp paid?
1: Oh, yes.
3: Came down with black hands and said, "Mom," and I went, "What?" And I went upstairs and we had 2 weeks to get out of the house and he'd given the whole bedroom a border of hands. Very creative. Put right around the room at his head height. I had all these black hands to deal with. I was pregnant. It was all happening. Had to paint the room, but, you know, I still had to keep positive and praise him. So.
0: Yeah, but you haven't told him it's out of bounds either, which I think is the issue. You know, when they're just playing.
1: Totally.
0: Very hard to, you know.
1: And it's hard to
0: blame
1: like,
0: the activity versus blaming the child.
1: It's
0: a
1: hard separation. What's the legality there of like, so their house was sold.
0: Yeah.
1: And then they kind of damaged it a little bit.
0: Yeah.
1: Do you reckon she had to repaint the room?
0: Oh, was it sold with the room looking a certain way?
1: Yes.
0: Of course.
1: Good friend of mine bought a house and then he realised as he was walking through it when he got the keys.
0: Yeah.
1: And day one he was walking through. Don't look at the time, mate. This is a good story.
0: I always have to look at the time. That's my job.
1: That's a good story. It's a good anecdote.
0: That's my job. I've got to look at the
1: ran
0: time.
1: Your job, mate. This isn't my story.
0: Someone's got to keep this show on the line.
1: I'm looking at the time. We're good.
0: I've actually got a bit of time, so carry on.
1: So he bought this house.
0: I've got a story too. Just saying that.
1: We're not going anywhere.
0: We
1: won't have time for both stories. We'll go with mine. So day one of when he got the keys, he was walking through the house and he was like, what is that smell? Anyway, he realised that the previous owner was not happy with the price that the house ended up selling.
0: Oh, yes, I've heard this.
1: Took a wee in every single room of there.
0: Isn't that wild?
1: Totally wild.
0: Isn't that wild? So that's so childish.
1: Yeah, it's so childish.
0: Surely he's like, that's prosecutable, surely.
1: Yeah, he didn't want to press charge because he was like, you know what, I'm happy I've got
0: the
1: house.
0: Smell
1: and also absolutely rinsed him with the prize. Way unders.
0: So before we go to Mia, I was thinking things that kids get your hands on.
1: Mm.
0: My partner, this is the last time when she had mastitis.
1: Oh, yeah.
0: Had to massage her. The only way that she managed to get rid of the mastitis was massaging her breasts with her battery-operated boyfriend. It was the only way to get it out in the end, which she saw like a little tip on Reddit.
1: Yeah.
0: Anyway, my daughter.
1: Oh.
0: Yeah.
1: Got it.
0: Got it a lot.
1: Yeah.
0: Became like a bit of a,
1: Yep. You get a high
0: Mia.
1: Shelf.
0: No, she hit it. We didn't know where it was.
4: Hello.
1: Oh, g'day, hi, Mia. Your son got his hands on something, Mia.
4: Yes, well, my son was 3 years old. He got his hands on one of my adult toys and decided to play with it like a rocket ship.
1: That's a big one.

0: driving you home, and we have to get out of here. I think the one thing we quickly need to address before we go home, Wilbur, is the swap meet that we're currently doing, going from book to bling.
1: Humped.
0: We started at the start of this week with a psychology textbook. We are trying for a woman called Paris to go from the psychology textbook to a $10,000 engagement ring. Right now, we have in our hot little hands a 2015 MacBook Pro laptop. 15-inch screen, crystal clear, heaps of RAM, it functions. No issues, no faults with it. Slight speed hump in that, though, in that we haven't actually physically received the MacBook Pro. So we didn't actually make a trade today. But 24 hours from now, so tomorrow's show, we will be trading for the 2015 MacBook Pro. So if you've got an item that you would like to trade for the MacBook Pro, just ask yourself the question, could you use a laptop in your household? And I imagine for most of you, it's a yes. Just offer us something. Offer us anything lying around your house. Text us. If that is you and you want to make a trade, text anytime. We've got producer Annalise. You're on the texties all night, Annalise.
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0: Yep. 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
0: That's the text line.
2: For a Mac.
0: For a Mac, text her. 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
7: G'day, Frank from Midas here. And let's be frank. 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

0: 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Cancelled flights? Airport chaos? 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
2: 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One Heineken, please. Oh, I love this song.
3: 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But we can't see anything from here.
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1: 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Can I just borrow your car? And I'm like, yeah, of course you can. She's gone like 2 hours. Actually, she's a cooler just to check she's right. She's like, well, I've been driving around and I'm at a garage and they've offered me this amount for your car. Oh. What do you think? I'm like, what? It actually is a pretty good deal. I have to sell it. Yeah, okay. She goes, I just need you to text your driver's license, please. Wait, this could be a scam call.
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0: let's be honest, who feels like travelling overseas right now? Cancelled flights? Airport chaos? No thanks. 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
11: I do like watching a public press conference. I've seen many of them around the place and I never, you know, ingratiate myself or self in front of one. Remember that time Todd McKenny was doing a cross outside of the radio station and we went and waved around in the background?
12: Did we get tasered?
11: We got in trouble. We got frowned upon because camera guys don't like it. But
12: no, they don't like people gooning in the background.
11: Did you see Brent Mickleberg? He's the transport minister in Queensland. He's outside South Brisbane train station about reduced rail services. And while this is happening, a man began spray painting the word corrupt, but spelt Q-R-U-P-T.
12: Aimed at the minister?
11: I'm not too sure. He was just doing it. And I've got to say, kudos to the cameraman. He's framed that beautifully. Have a watch.
0: Commuters more and more.
13: To corrupt, corrupt. You are UPT, corrupt, corrupt.
11: And then there's a dude, authorised officer, he's just watching the guy paint. Mm. And okay, mate, finish
12: Well, he probably didn't want to run in and disrupt anything.
11: Finish your work up there. So that's always good. The ISIS brides, have you seen that? They're coming home tomorrow. I thought they weren't coming.
12: Well, I don't know.
11: And now they're coming.
12: What about, I'm wondering though about the ISIS bridesmaids. Or the ISIS maids of honour.
11: They do all
12: the bossy
11: work.
12: One, the bossy yeah. ones.
11: It's organised.
12: Who boss everyone that. Around, everyone complains
11: they're
12: about them behind
11: their
12: back.
11: They're sitting over there in Syria going, hang on a minute. Yeah. What's going on? ISIS brides, married at first sight. Let's do it.
12: Or maybe the maths brides go to Syria.
11: It'd be explosive either way. Oh,
12: wouldn't it just? Well, coming up next, I just made an incredible TikTok, Tucker, very complex, a donut with chicken salt on it, which actually we quite liked.
11: Mm.
12: Brendan Jones has an opinion on chicken salt, and I'd like to know yours as well.
11: Yeah, okay, we'll talk about that. Maybe it could be good for a whip poll.
12: Maybe.
11: Jonesy, the man of driving you home.

0: Jonesy and Amanda driving you home, I said before, and TikTok Tucker, at the risk of being un-Australian, that I don't like chicken salt.
1: You liked it on the donut. You said you did.
0: I did. I liked it on the donut.
1: Don't you like it on chips?
0: No.
1: Don't you like it on chicken?
0: I feel when I go into my local cafe, you know, the little, you know.
1: I know where you buy chips and chicken. Thank you. Yes, I know.
0: When I go into those shops and I say, what, chicken salt or normal salt? They say, give me normal salt. Don't waste my time with chicken salt. It's done. I liked it when it first came out. I enjoyed it.
1: In the 70s?
0: Yeah.
1: It's been an Australian invention. In the 70s.
0: So I support it.
1: The man, Peter Brinkworth was his name. He was near Adelaide. And he made it because it was a single seasoning to sprinkle on roast chickens instead of multiple spices. So it's salt, garlic, onion, paprika, MSG, giving it that sort of umami flavour.
0: Mm-hmm.
1: And people love it on chickens, on chips, on donuts, as we now know.
0: He'd be a billionaire now.
1: Well, it says here, do you disagree, Brendan? You'd be hard-pressed to find an Australian who doesn't love it on chips. It's an Australian icon like Vegemite.
0: At the risk of sounding un-Australian, I'm going to play my Australian jingle just so. Ryan, get the I'm not un-Australian jingle.
2: Crikey!

0: You're taking a bow or feeding a cow? Is it a
1: cock? When does this end?
0: Matter of fact, I got it now.
1: Oh, stop.
2: Just so we're clear. So no one hates on me saying you're being un Australian. I want Carl Stefanovic ringing me saying, it makes me so angry.
1: I don't like the term un Australian. You'll never hear me say that, and you won't hear me say salt of the earth. I don't like that. Or chicken, salt of the earth.
2: Chicken salt of the earth. Okay, well, maybe it's something that we
1: I'd like
2: put
1: to know what you think. Ryan, what do you reckon?
3: I love chicken salt. Yeah.
1: Okay, Ryan's in.
2: Do you like barbecue sauce?
3: Yeah, I do, yeah.
2: See, I think the
1: barbecue sauce.
2: Okay. Why don't we put it to a whip poll?
1: So explain to people what a whip poll is.
2: The whip poll is a consensus of what Australians think on a particular subject. Gun to your head. Do you like chicken salt?
1: Okay.
2: You've got a gun at your head.
1: Okay.
2: Do you like chicken
1: salt? You don't have to be Australian to answer this.
2: Oh, my God.
1: Don't you think? It's not just... Well, let's not limit our show.
2: Oh, let's get a guitar and all play Kumbaya.
1: If you're not... What do you think? Chicken salt. Whip poll. Do you like it?
2: Jonesy and Amanda driving you home.
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1: I'm glad we weren't going to talk about the Met Gala and we didn't talk about it yesterday and go through all the outfits and things because I think people have richness fatigue. I could be talking about myself. Watching all those privileged people and with Jeff Bezos and his wife Lauren Bezos being behind it this year.
0: Mm-hmm.
1: I just thought, you're just all showing off. I have no interest
0: in it. What do they do once they get into the Met Gala? What's the entertainment?
1: It's a dinner. Yeah. I think it's entertainment. I think Sabrina Carpenter sang a song. And what sort of foods
0: do you get like the chicken or
1: Brendan,
0: the beef?
1: How would I know?
0: Oh, no, I'm just curious. I'm curious because you just see these kooks on the red carpet.
1: Yes, I don't think there's any cameras allowed inside.
0: Right, so, you know, would it be like, am I going to a meal of those functions? Quite frankly, I was almost over them. Mm-hmm. And you get like the beef and the chicken.
1: I think it's probably
0: and
1: that.
0: And then there's a bit of a swap around of the plates.
1: It's probably exactly that. But the extravagant gowns, it's all just showing off. And I just wasn't in the mood for it. I think with the cost of living crisis, to see all of that seems a little unsavoury. But what's interesting is I read an article, someone was being interviewed by the Washington Post, about how the stars go to the loo. Because it's one thing to put your outfit on. What happens during proceedings? Actually, even just getting them off, I've had things made for the Logies that have got buttons all the way down the back. And at the end of the night, you think, oh, my God, how do I get this off? I've seen Jane Fonda the morning after.
0: Is that your pickup line?
1: How do I get this
0: Excuse
1: off?
0: Excuse me, Mr. Hunky Pants.
1: But Jane Fonda has posted a picture of herself the morning after, might have been the Oscars. She slept in her outfit because she couldn't get the dress off.
0: Mm-hmm.
1: But what happens if you have to go to the loo? Well, many of the stars have their own assistants on site for this very specific reason. Apparently, there's also sort of freebie assistants, like generic assistants who can help you go to the loo. But obviously, the big stars would prefer someone that they knew
0: to
1: help them go to the toilet.
0: Bianca Censori wouldn't have much trouble, would she?
1: Well, no, that is true. But it's like the old days that Henry VIII and all the Tudors, they had a role that was called groom of the stool. And even though you'd think, why would I want to play that role? They were privy to secrets, to the passing of information, passing of all sorts of things, and it was quite a privileged position. Would you want to be this? So this is the way some of the stars deal with it. Some designers try and put in trap doors into the gowns. Katy Perry apparently a couple of years ago said she wore a go-girl, a contraption that allows women to go to the loo standing up.
0: Right.
1: One woman told Jimmy Fallon that the whole process of going to the toilet can take an hour. Because you have to pretty much get your whole gear off and get someone to put clothes on you and someone to help you with your skirt. When often brides need their bridesmaids to help them do this.
0: That's why they have the bridesmaid.
1: When I was at years ago working on a TV show with this kooky woman who was, we were filming in the wilds of America, and she was a performance artist who was wearing a hoop skirt made of bones. She was a full kook. And, you know, it's all very well and good to be a full kook, but there's me having to hold up this skirt of bones while she just had to pee in front of me. It all comes down to that. We've all got bodily functions. But I was thinking, why has my life come to this?
0: What was that story? Can we see it?
1: No, I don't know.
0: I'm fascinated.
1: When I was working on, when I was hosting Dancing with the Stars, I don't think the show's live anymore, but it used to be live, as you know, Brendan.
0: Yeah, but it's recorded now.
1: Terrifyingly live. And I would have to get dressed about an hour before, holding in undies, two microphones strapped to my legs, two microphone packs strapped to my legs, all wired through. And on a live TV show, when you're at home, the commercial breaks take so long.
0: Mm-hmm.
1: But when you're during a live show and you're going from one place to another, there's no time for anything.
0: There's no time.
1: There's no time.
0: I remember being on that show. You know, they used to put you in the green room, so you'd be watching the show on a monitor because it was so late, you know, and the show used to go forever. And I remember looking at the TV and they said, okay, Jonesy and Alanda, you're up next. I went, oh, I've got to go and do this now. So I was just sitting on the lounge. With my gut hanging out, watching it. Next minute I'm dancing.
1: Well, that's right. At least you could go to the toilet if you needed to. I was strapped in and so you just have to make sure that you don't drink anything, you don't do anything. And the second the show's over, it's like inflating a Zodiac. Off come the holding in undies and
0: Hello. My buttons are stuck.
1: That's right. Can we put Velcro in, please?
0: What did you make of Hugh Jackman with his new partner? I think that's pub test material.
1: People seem to be outraged.
0: Yeah. Jonesy and Amanda driving you home.
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0: started, I remember taking my son to go and see them back in the 90s. Mm. And they were just, you know, guys in skivvies with a trestle tape.
1: Before they had their teeth fixed.
0: Exactly. You know, Anthony's still there. The OG mm-hmm. is still there, which is good. And then, you know, Captain Feathersword, he's still doing his stuff.
1: I've been seeing Murray around the streets yep. at any music event.
0: They're lovely people. And they're good friends of the show, I'd like mm. to say. But I look at the, so there's a new Yellow Wiggle. You know, Greg, there was Greg. And then there was Sam.
1: The yellow one's a girl.
0: And Sahai, mm-hmm. like with a T. Mm-hmm. And then there was Sam and there was Emma Memma. But Sahai, my God, she's just like amazing dancer.
1: Yeah.
0: Just goes crazy.
1: You need a lot of energy to be a Wiggle.
0: Like I remember Greg Wiggle telling me he was on stage and he forgot the lyrics to Hot Potato. Greg.
1: It's time to leave.
0: Hot Potato, Potato, somebody, it's Potato. Mm. But I was just saying before,
1: it goes into Cold Spaghetti.
0: Okay.
1: There's a transition.
0: And then in the Wiggles, that'd be something. Then have you seen Greg's latest side hustle? So he does some advertising for Sunrise Stores. Oh. They're these convenience stores. And I just want to run this past you because Greg, he does a jingle.
2: Look out for the sun.
3: Come into your Sunrise local
0: does
3: store.
0: Does the VO as well.
1: Catchy.
0: And now look at this. He's pointing at the point of sale. Freeze it right there, right?
3: Snack into cash?
0: Okay. So look. He's pointing.
1: He's gurning. He's over kind of pulling a face and pointing at it.
0: But he's not wiggling.
1: No, he's not allowed to, I assume.
0: So is that a thing?
1: Well, I assume they have copyrighted the wiggling of the fingers. So he's got two fingers and he's pointing. So everyone goes, oh, he's the wiggle. Is he wearing yellow in it?
0: Yeah. He's got yellow on.
1: Yeah, so he's the wiggle, but he wouldn't be allowed to.
0: But it's a polo shirt.
1: He wouldn't be allowed to do the fingers.
0: I'm just saying to you as well, Ryan.
4: Yeah.
0: As a former child actor mm-hmm. that got paid $5,000 to be in a Toyota Prado commercial.
1: Without saying anything.
0: Yeah. Without saying anything. How much would Greg be making for that?
4: I hope a lot. I'm a big Greg Wiggle fan.
0: Oh, was he your favourite Wiggle?
4: Yeah, he was my favourite. Yep. Massive Greg Wiggle fan. Mm. Yeah.
0: Really good. Hey, little Ryan.
1: Remember that time it was my birthday and we crossed to my home to talk to my children were like 3 and 5 and Jack was crying and
0: having a meltdown
1: and you said to Mr. Wood, who's your favourite Wiggle? He goes, Greg.
0: I said, focus.
1: It's like people today throw a slice of cheese on their child's head. We just had to say, who's your favourite Wiggle?
0: But, you know, this is the society. It's like when you see old football players from the old days to what they are now. It's such a slice of your life. Like, keep doing it, but geez.
1: Well, coming up in the next hour, we have $2,000 to give away for Instagram. And also, there's a number of nursery rhymes that are really dark and are based on scary realities. One in particular is quite haunting.
0: Jonesy and Amanda driving you home.
5: 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Cancelled flights?
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0: Jonesy and Amanda driving you home.
1: Well, let's talk about nursery rhymes, fairy tales that are pretty, well, as we spoke before, very, very grim. What do you remember about the story of the Pied Piper of Hamelin?
0: Oh, I got the rats made a deal. So you pay the piper. So they wanted to get the rats out of the town. They got this piper. He came along, played a tune. Rats followed him into the water. Then the mayor said, oh, you know what? We're not going to pay you. In these days, you end up on a current affair. But now...
1: But then what happened?
0: Then he said, I'm going to nick all your children.
1: You've got a very good memory. I couldn't remember all the details. That's what happened. Though in the real story, and this is a real story, there were no rats involved.
0: Oh, you went straight to the kids?
1: Well, this is the story. The town of Hamelin was infested with rats. We know that's a story. So the rats were added 300 years after the story was first written in the 1500s. The original tale was written in the 1300s, has nothing to do with rats. It's about children, and the earliest known account of the disappearance is a stained glass window installed in the Hamelin Town Church around the year 1300, only 16 years after this event happened, a real event. The window depicts a man dressed in many colours leading children out of the town, and the window was destroyed in 1660, but it's been referred to, the story has been referred to. And sometimes, like there's a 1384 entry in their official town records, states a single chilling sentence. It's 100 years since our children left.
0: Whoa.
1: So here's what happened. On this day, there's a street where the children were last seen. And it's called Street Without Drums. By order of the town, no one's allowed to play music or dance in that street. As modern historians have proposed several theories. So the children disappeared. There are 130 children. It was a small German town. A stranger, the children followed a stranger out of the town gates and were never seen again. Their families searched for them for the rest of their lives. Nobody found a single body. The town never recovered. Here's some of the theories as to what may have happened. Modern historians have proposed that maybe they died in a plague outbreak. Maybe they were killed in a children's crusade. And maybe they were lured east to colonize Eastern Europe by a recruiter called Lakator. Linguist professors have traced the family surnames and found dozens of them appearing 700 kilometres away in Poland and another region, suggesting children may have been recruited and sent east. No one knows for sure, but 742 years later, the truth has never been found, and that story is still as haunting as
0: ever. Wow. It must have been quite the piper. I suppose they didn't have much in those days, did they? Well, as far as entertainment. Kids got like laptops and
1: well, we think where the parents not see them going, but there was probably they were working in fields or whatever and the children just disappeared. The Bermuda Triangle. Who knows? Cool. Eerie. It's eerie and disturbing. But apparently it's true. So sleep well, everyone. Sleep well tonight.
0: Thanks, Mum.
1: Now let's go to the girl with the red shoes.
0: Can I sleep with the light on? Hugh Jackman and Sutton Foster were seen on the Met Gala red carpet.
1: This was an event that he famously used to attend with his former wife, and people are outraged that he'd be so hurtful as to take somebody new.
0: We're going to put this to the pub test. That's coming up. Jonesy and Amanda with Jam Nation.

0: Jonesy and Amanda driving you home. Let's get on down to the Jonesy and Amanda answer the pub test. I know it's Wednesday, but there's issues to discuss.
1: The pub test.
2: Pub test.
1: Does not pass the pub test.
2: Pub test.
1: Pub test. Does it pass the pub test?
2: Pub test. Yeah, the pub test.
1: Doesn't pass the sniff test. Stop it. It's not helpful.
0: Today, Hugh Jackman and Sutton Forrester. Forrester. Sutton Forrester.
3: Sutton Foster.
0: Sutton Foster made their Met Gala debut, while his ex-wife, Deborah Lee Furness, who was known to be a big, huge fan of the event, was nowhere to be seen.
3: Well, yes.
0: Well, she's not going to be in the background fuming away.
3: No. And it should have been me. And I feel for Deb.
0: I do.
3: It's very, very hard to be living in these circumstances. But they've broken up. Hugh and Deb are divorced. He has waited a period of time, I guess, before introducing us supposedly to his new girlfriend. Rumours that they're very serious about each other, so it's just not just some fling. This used to be the event, as you say, that Deb and Hugh used to go to together. Mm-hmm. And this is the first time he's taken her as his date. And people aren't happy. Some people are calling it the final blow to his ex-wife. Disrespectful, thumbs down, I'm no longer a fan, I've lost respect for him. It's time. Other people are saying, look, get over it. He's moving on. He's allowed to. He's a grown human. He's allowed to. They are divorced. They are divorced. They've gone their separate ways. He has a new partner. Should he pretend he doesn't? Come on. Yeah. I know Deb's probably in pain, but it's not our pain. It's her pain.
0: Yeah, but still, like, it's an event they used to go to together.
3: But it's the Met Gala. He lives in New York. He works in the entertainment industry. This is a big event for him.
0: I'm just thinking, if I had the same situation, I don't know if I would. I'd keep it on the DL.
3: How long? For the rest of your life?
0: A bit longer.
3: Would you? Well, how long's a bit longer? When would people be happy? When's longer?
0: How long have they been broken up for?
3: They made their final joint appearance in 2023.
0: Right.
3: They announced their separation in 2023. This is 3 years.
0: I reckon, okay.
3: Oh, you reckon 4 years and no one would complain.
0: I reckon by 2028 we'd be okay. So up until then, Hugh, knock yourself out. Go to the ball, because he's only just wearing a normal black tie thing. He hasn't got anything with his bum hanging out. So he just goes along there by himself and then meets up with Sutton.
3: Why should you be the arbiter? I just think that's what I would do.
0: If my wife liked going to that thing, I would probably do that.
3: Well, what if it's also his thing and he likes going to that thing? I'm not saying
0: don't go to the thing. Just be kind of discreet about it.
3: It's been three years.
0: I just said to 2028.
3: I think, look.
0: No, I'm not.
3: I think get on with your lives. Deb was getting on with her life. Just get on with your lives, and it's not our business. What do you think? Let's put this to the pub test. Hugh Jackman and Sutton Foster, not Sutton Forrest, at the Met Gala, does it pass the pub test?
0: In a big PDA on the red carpet.
3: They didn't do a giant PDA.
0: Oh, there's a happy PDA.
3: They're just having a photo taken, smiling at each other.
0: Well, that's not husband and wife.
3: No, but they're not lying on top of each other and pashing.
0: Like Keith and Nicole. Mm. Remember that?
3: A kiss on the red carpet.
0: All the time. Not anymore. Jonesy and Amanda driving you home with Jam Nation.
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0: Hello there, it's Jonesy Demander driving you home. 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
0: 10 questions, 60 seconds on the clock. You can pass if you don't know an answer. We'll come back to that question if time permits. You get all the questions right, $1,000.
4: You can make it $2,000 by answering a bonus question, but it is double or nothing.
0: Ray is in Newport. Hello, Ray.
5: How are you going?
0: Going well.
4: Hello, Ray. Let's see what we can do for you. I've got 10 questions in front of me here. Say pass if you're not sure. As we say, pass is your friend because we may have time to come back, okay?
5: All good.
4: All right. Let's see how we go, Ray, because it starts here and now. Question number one. In the alphabet, what letter comes after B?
5: C.
4: Question two. Sunscreen protects you from what?
5: Sunburn.
4: Question three. The coat hanger is a nickname for which Australian landmark?
5: The Harbour Bridge.
4: Question four. Which actress plays Vivian Ward in Pretty Woman?
5: What's her name? Julia Roberts.
4: Question five. Which planet is known as the Red Planet?
5: Mars.
4: Question five. At what temperature does water freeze?
5: Zero.
4: Question seven. Which animal represents the star sign Taurus?
5: The bull.
4: Question eight. True is the daughter of which Kardashian?
5: Oh, Kim.
0: Oh.
4: Chloe.
0: Chloe.
5: God, you know, only one I know is Kim.
4: Yeah, there's no shame in not knowing that,
0: Ray. I got a vibe that you're probably not a big Kardashian perv, but man, you were doing so well.
5: Yeah, well, it's the first time I've tried. I listen to you guys every day and love your show.
4: Okay. Oh, thank you, Ray.
0: 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I'm just doing a survey here.
5: No, Amanda's doing just fine.
4: Okay, and I won't ask you about Jonesy because we don't have time to have a long list.
0: We were just
5: you know what they say about us guys, there's always room for improvement.
4: Why do you ask, Brendan? Why do you ask?
0: Because Ray knows, and I know, who the brains of the operation is, okay?
4: Ryan. Thank you, Ray.
0: Ray, thank you. If you'd like to join us with Instagram, jonesyandamanda.com.au or call us again at the same time tomorrow.
4: And coming up next, we're taking your calls, Hugh Jackman, Sutton Foster, their Met Gala debut. How do you feel about it? Does it pass the pub test?
0: Jonesy and Amanda driving you home with Jam Nation.

0: 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We go down to the Jonesy Demander Arms for the pub test.
1: The pub test.
2: Pub test.
1: Does not pass the pub test.
2: Pub test.
1: Pub test.
2: Does it pass the pub test?
1: Pub test.
2: Yeah, the pub test.
1: Doesn't pass the sniff test.
3: Stop it. It's not helpful.
0: Too soon?
4: Well, Hugh Jackman and Debra Lee Furness made their last joint appearance at the Met Gala in 2023. This year, Hugh Jackman took his new partner, Sutton Foster. And some people aren't happy. Final blow, someone is saying. It's painful for his ex-wife. Disrespectful. No longer a fan. I've lost respect for him. What did you say before? Do you think he should wait another 2 years?
0: Oh, maybe 2028.
4: To take her as his date.
0: But then again, those invitations, they wouldn't cut, you know, Hugh might be in some lean years in 2028. Not that thinking that he would be.
4: But
0: they not get an invite.
4: They have been apart for some time. They are formally divorced.
0: Sure.
4: They're getting on with their lives. When is he allowed to get on with his life, as let's presume she is too? Hugh and Sutton at the Met Gala making their debut. Does it pass the pub test?
5: Straight to pub. I mean, what the hell is wrong with people? Seriously. Build a freaking bridge and get over it. The guy is allowed to have someone else, is he not? Take your money and buy yourself some perspective. Really?
6: Look, I agree with Amanda. They've got to move on. They're leading separate lives. He's moved on. He's met someone else. That's life. What do you got to do? I agree with Amanda all the way.
7: Nah, not at all. Not at all. Maybe too soon.
8: I think that's completely fine, in my opinion. Because it's been 3 years since they've divorced. I think everyone should have a right to, you know, bring in new partners after that long. Because personally, like, you're only going to get older anyway. So he shouldn't have to wait till 2028 for that. I thought that was a silly comment, in my opinion.
6: So he should. They know it's been long enough. Why shouldn't he? I bet you she's moving on. She's probably got someone else as well, but doesn't bring it out like he does. I think he's a lovely man and I think she's lovely too. Love her.
9: I mean, look, my thing is, how fair are we as humans that we even need to talk about this? The guy has every right to do whatever he wants 3 years after he split with his wife. Come on now. Who are we to be judge and jury? Get out of here.
0: Silly comment. I suppose you like this lady.
6: I agree with Amanda all the way.
0: Yeah.
4: Yeah.
0: Only thing I would say to that is,
9: get out of here.
0: Thank you for all your
4: Thank
0: calls.
4: You.
0: Pub test will be back again next time there are big issues to discuss. Jonesy Demander driving you home with Jam Nation.
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25: Good morning.
22: Okay, it is Wednesday. We are approaching halfway through the week. First half hour of the show on a Wednesday. On our show, we ask you, how is your week going so far? Tell us about it in three words. Now, Rio just came in the studio saying Patsy's on her phone, which isn't unusual. She ain't looking for news.
23: I pop my head in and she goes, oh, I've got another alert. Because Patsy's got a brand new toy.
24: Yes, my three word is not much sleep. So I was talking the other week about how we were getting security cameras put up at the house because we
22: paparazzi had... Paparazzi getting out of hand now, isn't it?
24: No, because someone...
22: The local Gazette. When they can get that freelancer to come and take some paps, he does.
24: We got some stuff flogged out of my husband's car. Ooh. And so we put the security cameras up because we thought, yeah, we need to get with the times. Everyone else seems to have cameras. We'll get cameras. Anyway, they
22: it's
24: are...
22: It's a new Plan King Ice Bucket Challenge. Just get with the times, guys. That's right. It's dabbing.
24: Anyway, I'm obsessed by it, is the trouble, because it's like a new toy. So we've both got this app, my husband and I.
22: When we first got our cameras a couple of years ago, it was like not Big Brother, but Big Sister, yeah. As in my wife watching me everywhere. Everywhere she'd go, I just see you chucking. That's right. That doesn't go in the recycling. Oh, and I'm like, what? I forgot there's a camera there. Takeaway cartons here. I didn't know that. I had to work out if I would get rid of the old takeaway deliveries when she's not there.
24: No, you have to do it.
22: Start using it. Yeah, to bring them into work.
23: So Ocean's 11 just to sort of have some cheeky takeaway.
22: Yes, the big eye in the sky.
24: Yes. Well, Chris is annoyed now because you can
22: speak. What are you watching at 6 a.m. other than your husband sleeping?
24: No, well, you get the alert and I'm thinking, why is someone at our garage? But there's...
22: Oh, him going to work.
24: No, there's a hedge right next to the camera, and if it blows in the breeze, it sets it off. But anyway...
22: Oh, I does that. I had to get up on the ladder the other day and clear off a spider's nest. There was a spider that kept setting off the alarm.
24: Damn,
22: the
24: big spider.
22: So suddenly with the light, you know, meh, meh, meh, meh, meh. The light's flashing off. We're under attack! From a daddy long legs.
24: Well, I got an alert through the night last Friday night. It was like nearly 1 a.m. in the morning Saturday, actually. And I looked
22: at... That woke you up. Must be a strong alert. I mean, you're a couple of bottles deep and Pat's sleeping routine of the weekend is getting out of bed like 11 or 12.
23: You're in your stupor at that point.
22: Audie's a latchkey kid at the weekend.
24: It was a bit scary because there was a prowler outside, like right up near the front of the house.
22: Oh, my God, that's terrifying.
24: Yeah. Someone in a a filthy black Adidas tracksuit because I could see it on the camera and I thought, oh.
22: Oasis? Liam or Noel? It's only middle-aged people you know in an Adidas tracksuit these days.
24: And I'm sitting up in bed going, oh, that filthy thing is in and out. And my husband's like, what are you talking about? Anyway, so there was someone up around the house. And so now I'm extra vigilant. But you know what? There probably has been many times before, but because I didn't have cameras, I didn't notice it.
22: That's really scary though.
24: So
22: you
24: now
22: guys
24: I can't
22: at home
24: sleep.
22: And your daughter and you're safe. That's horrible.
24: It is. So now I can't sleep. And so I keep waking up and checking the footage of it to see if anyone's been around the house, which isn't, can't be good.
22: And are you part of a neighbourhood, like in your cul-de-sac, you part of a watch there that share video? My street do that because we've had a series of break-ins.
24: Yeah, we're just sort
22: jumping
24: of,
22: over fences now and
24: terrible.
22: Into people's lawns and in trying to get into houses. You know, it happened three times last week.
24: Wow.
22: Yeah, it's horrible.
24: Yeah, we're on a WhatsApp group.
22: My wife makes me just walk up and down the street now at 5 a.m. and I think people are going to find that odder.
23: Yeah, they're going to report you.
22: There's a guy out there with a black bag.
23: In a black tracksuit.
22: Wearing aftershave at 5 a.m. It's not nothing about this is right. Pretty sprightly for 5 a.m. He's walking up and down. I'm going to be setting off what the ding, ding, ding, ding. He's on the move again. And now he's off to Richmond to flog his wares.
24: No, we're on the WhatsApp group. And I think it's just part of your neighbourly... You know, neighbourly sort of reaction that you should let everyone
22: but
24: know.
22: Now it's high tech, isn't it? Now that
24: it
22: WhatsApp
24: is.
22: Group is sharing like little clips and stuff like this.
24: Yeah, I know. I know, but I've sent all our relatives the video.
22: What for?
24: Well, just to show them. I said, look what happened last night. They're like, oh my goodness.
22: This is like a new form of social media,
24: it
22: isn't
24: really
22: it?
24: Is. Yeah.
22: It's just updates from the security cam footage around your house.
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0: Christian O'Connell's show. How's your week going so far? Tell me about it in three words. Alex, how's your week going so far?
1: Nerf gun fun. My son, who's 4 years old, just wants to shoot things, break things. He's just a handful. He really is.
2: Yeah, but I tell you what, get your own Nerf gun. No. Oh, my God, Nerf up. It's so much fun.
1: It is fun.
0: Nerf guns are so much fun.
1: They're amazing.
0: We had this rule, obviously, you know, I remember my dad once thought a great thing to give his two granddaughters would be Nerf guns for Christmas. And my wife was like, can you have a word with him? I don't really want guns coming in the house. Like, yeah, sure. Maybe just a little bit of a play than the lesson. Anyway, Christmas Day that afternoon was so much fun, just having Nerf wars out in the garden.
3: They're the best.
0: Me and the girls and my dad as well. I remember years ago, we were doing a show at a venue. It was about 2,000 listeners with a UK rock band called the Stereophonics.
1: Brilliant band.
0: So it was a decent-sized venue. It was 2,000 people. And so they were doing a show just for our listeners, right? And so beforehand, I got there at the sound check. So in the afternoon, when they're rehearsing and then to interview the band, and they'd done quite a few things for us. So I knew them really well. So afterwards, I said, what do you do now? It must be so boring. It was like 4:30. The show wasn't until 7:30. They go, oh, do you want to find out what we really do on tour now, middle-aged? I'm like, hell yeah, guys, come backstage. Suddenly they opened up 8 of those flight trunks. You know the ones that they normally have the flight cases and normally have like amps, guitars and stuff like that? Yeah. And in there was an armory of Nerf guns. Now, I mean Gatling guns. Right. Yeah, like those. So much weaponry, but Nerf weaponry. I went, what happens now? We run around the venues shooting each other. We go into two teams, the band versus the techies.
1: That's awesome.
0: So I joined the band for a good solid hour. All we had was a Nerf war. Because you got the chairs to go down, and then the lights went out for a bit. Then the lights would suddenly come on there. It was so much fun.
1: It is fun.
0: Yes. And he goes, look, it's better than years ago when before show it was different.
1: Different.
0: It was different. But now we're middle-aged. Nerfs are our new drugs. So my friend, Nerf up.
1: I know. Until someone gets shot in the eye. He shot me like from close range, right? Because he only just got it. And it just went below my left eye. I was like, whoa, whoa, whoa.
0: We're going to set some rules. No eye shots. Okay, listen, John Wick Jr. No eye shots and no nut shots.
1: That's exactly
0: right. You're going to have to armor up. Who's the guy in baseball behind the bit behind the mound there?
1: The face guard.
0: Yes. He's got that big body protector as well.
1: Luckily, it's quite a small Nerf gun. We didn't get one of those big ones. Maybe he's going to graduate today.
0: No, he will.
1: He's
0: got Nerf lust.
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0: Christian O'Connell's show. Rio, what is your three-word week so far?
1: Old people privilege. And I'd like to get your guys' thoughts on a situation yesterday.
0: You're down with OPP. I'm down with OPP.
1: So I was at the local fruit and veg store yesterday. It was quite busy. There's a fairly long line. I'm in line with my trolley. There's a guy, an older guy, I would say about 70. Not very old, but still old-ish. Moving fine, no cane or anything like that.
2: It's only 70. It's not 120.
0: No cane.
1: No cane.
0: A cane.
1: Standing upright.
0: I mean,
1: like
0: a stroller maybe, but a cane? You know, what elderly have a cane? What year are you in?
1: The guy in Succession.
0: Only the old granddad in Charlie and the Chocolate Factory had that cane.
3: Did he have a monocle?
0: Yes.
1: I feel like that's important.
0: Is he the peanut man, whoever that is with the monocle? Who is that fella?
3: Top hat.
0: Top hat, yes. A cane. It was the last of anyone.
1: We did have one of those hats that old guys wear. You know those like flat caps that like they wear
0: in
1: Peaky Blinders?
0: Oh, yeah, Peaky Blinders. Yes. But he was Peaky before the Peaky Blinders.
1: Yeah, exactly.
0: Yes.
1: And he looks at the line, this fairly long line, and he just goes straight to the front. Doesn't go to the back. Sort of, and everyone in the line looked around a bit like, is anyone going to say something? And no one had the balls to say anything, myself included. But I don't think he was old enough to be pulling that sort of move. I don't think you get that sort of privilege as a 70-year-old man.
0: I think you do. When you get that free bus pass and stuff like that for free transport, I think you're allowed that.
1: Or you think
0: also,
1: there's
0: two things. People that age, and it's the same with men and women, they give zero. They've been through so much in a lifetime. It's incredible they've made it that far. They would have experienced so much. They give zero Fs. Mm. And also, in life, you've got to pick your battles.
1: Mm. Mm. That's true.
0: He will win.
1: I know.
0: And also, you look like an a-hole.
1: Yeah. I know, that's
0: so
1: the
0: actually,
1: thing.
0: There's only a loss for you.
1: Yes, but I think
0: he will win that fight 10 times out of 10.
1: But do you think
0: you can't fight that kind of crazy as well?
1: Yeah,
0: he would have stared down the Grim Reaper probably quite a few times already. So he's going to stare down you and all your other little millennial mates in the queue.
1: But do you think he should
0: he
1: be
0: He should
1: doing
0: have actually
1: that?
0: Just said, pay for this to you guys and walked off.
2: Probably went to war so that you could, you know, have the freedom you
0: got. No, he fought the Nazis with a cane. Use it as like a épée, like a foil, like a sword. On guard! Where would you even buy a cane these days?
1: I think you could grab
0: Chemist Warehouse. They're going to ring Chemist Warehouse when they open at 7. Do you sell canes for the elderly?
1: I genuinely think they would have canes.
2: Yeah,
0: do
2: chemists
0: you?
2: Have them.
1: Yeah, because you need to. You know, hold
0: where's the where are the canes kept?
2: Maybe
0: behind the counter. You're going to go and see the old pharmacist. I've got a prescription here for a cane.
1: I reckon they're in the umbrella aisle. I reckon they'd be near the umbrellas.
0: I remember interviewing Jimmy Barnes a couple of years ago, and I think he'd had a fall, right? And he came in with this very, very, very expensive designer cane.
1: Like a pimp?
0: Not a pimp. It was beautiful.
1: Okay. Like
0: it was, but it had some kind of silver gilt.
2: Gorgeous.
0: Almost like a duck's beak as the handle.
1: Oh, and he could pull it out and inside's a sword.
0: That's right. Big, yeah. I think you're getting confused with the Guy Ritchie movie, The Gentleman.
1: I thought Barnsley was in there.
0: He should have been. And so he just pushed to the front of the queue. Is that your issue?
1: Yeah, I don't think that's old enough to be pushing to the front of the queue.
0: I think it is. If you hit 70, no.
1: Nah, 70's not. I reckon if you're 80, this guy looked like he'd still be playing tennis on a Saturday. And if you can play tennis on a Saturday.
0: There are only 70-year-olds now. You see them in the gym. They're not. They're super fit.
1: Exactly. 70's
2: the new 60, Rio.
1: Exactly. So get to the back of the line, buddy. 70's the new 60. You're fit enough to stand in line and get in the line.
0: Listen, millennial, what does it cost you? You've got many more healthy years. That guy doesn't know how much. How many more cues he's got left in him? That could be his last cue.
1: Well, then he should savour it.
0: So savour it, enjoy.
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0: Now I'm looking at various canes that I could get. I don't need a cane, but I want to know, whenever I'm in the need for a cane, I want a really great cane. I've just seen a vintage emerald one that I could get at the moment for $59. I might just get now and put aside somewhere in the loft or attic, just so it's there.
1: That's what like an evil villain in Harry Potter has, I'm pretty sure.
0: It's always an English guy. You might as well just lean into type. If they need casting, I'm here. Actually, it's my wife and I's 28th wedding anniversary in 3 weeks' time. Maybe I'll send her the link to this.
1: She'll bloody love it.
0: She will. It just maybe it freshens up the relationship. Who is this guy? Suddenly he's got a vintage emerald. It's at that price, it can't be diamond. By the way, I was Googling the other day because I need to work out what I'm going to get at. Mm-hmm. Because it's not the big showcase one 30 years in 2 years' time. Mm-hmm. Okay, because that I'm getting ready for.
2: Wow. Chris. Already.
0: But the 28 years, you know, you're not at the 30, but it's still a significant year. It's nickel.
2: Oh.
0: So at the moment I've bought on eBay the greatest hits of Nickelback.
1: She'll love that.
0: She will love that.
1: That and the cane.
0: She loves Chad Kruger. She doesn't know, in case people get confused. All right, we're going to do Extra Time Waster. We had so many great ones yesterday. We did brand bands yesterday on the Time Waste, so we're rolling it over a part two this morning. Alpha Grabs, do the next 10 minutes as we give your mind an early morning workout and your funny bone as well. Brand bands, gold class double pass for the best in show. Golds from yesterday's show. Brand bands, Talcum Powder Finger, Kraft Punk, still great now, PJ Harvey Norman. Is she related to the family? We need to find out. Yamaha, Banana Prada, and the winner yesterday, Weird Aldi Yankovic. These are all stellar work. All right, what have you got this morning? Text is yours, 0475-03-1043, your brand band. All right, so new ones for me. Mm-hmm. Post-it Malone.
1: Gold.
0: Navans.
1: Navans, silver.
0: Fleetwood MacBook.
1: Silver.
0: Now, Jay-Z is a very stylish guy, but sometimes the basics, he wants to save a bit of money, you know, for his super and years to come when him and the missus retire. Jay Zara.
1: Gold.
0: I bet you didn't know this.
1: Mm-hmm.
0: We all know about Midnight Oil, but did we know they also are into ladies' skincare?
1: That's right.
0: Midnight Oil of Ule.
1: Oh, classy one.
2: They still even make that.
0: Yes, they do. I just checked facts.
2: Oh, wow.
0: I've got another open tab. I even Googled how to pronounce Oil of Ule. You've got to get these things right. Ria, what have you got? Brand bands.
1: Oh, no, the Rockers are at the Bowser. It's ACBP.
0: Oh, that's very good. Gold.
1: Dolly Parton's got a throbbing headache. She's Panadolly Parton.
0: Oh, that's very good. Very good. Yesterday, when we were talking about this, one of the top five most trusted brands in this country, number one is Dettol. Number five is Panadol.
1: Makes sense.
0: It does.
1: And you know who? Dolly Parton I consider very trustworthy as well. So maybe those two together.
0: What is that based on?
1: Have you ever met her? She seems very genuine.
0: If you dropped a pineapple on the floor, Dolly would pick that up and have it.
1: No.
0: She would.
1: She would give it right back to you.
0: No, I told you, those 70-plus-year-olds, as you know, they don't care.
1: She's skipping to the front of the queue.
0: Zero F's given.
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23: Every hour.
22: The Mother's Day clock until midnight. When the clock strikes midnight and 1 minute, wake your mum up.
23: They love that.
22: That's when they want to see your little homemade cards and a little pasta person of them.
24: Mum's going to tell a joke. Mama go make you laugh. Sally, Mary or Nicole, they're going to make you laugh.
22: Jokes, you say? Rio, did you ever hear about the two baked beans that hitchhiked around Australia?
25: No.
22: They ended up in cans. That's good. Thank you.
24: Mum's gonna tell a joke. Mama go make you laugh. Sally, Mary or Nicole, they're gonna make you laugh.
22: Now, very few of the jokes we've got so far. You know, there's some old jokes where you know the punchline. We're going to play a game right now. I'm willing to bet you're all... I want you all to say the punchline. You will know this very old joke. You ready, Alex?
25: Yep.
22: You ready, Rio?
25: Yep.
22: You ready, Patsy?
26: Let's do it.
22: I'm going to do the setup. I'm willing to guess you're all going to know the punchline. Count to three and then say what you think it is.
25: Okay.
22: Guys, why did the wombat decide to cross over the road?
26: I don't know. Why did the wombat cross the road?
25: He's flat, mate.
22: How the hell
25: would we ever get that one?
22: What?
25: I've never heard that in my life.
22: That's like a classic oldie one. Caitlin, I picked the wrong person. You would have got that, wouldn't you?
27: Absolutely got it, but it's such a sad joke.
26: It is.
25: Hang on, what was the line?
22: It lives in joke world. It didn't really... Don't ever go and see Jimmy Carlisle, by the way, if you're going to get upset by that one. Okay. Oh, you'll be gone within 30 seconds. All right, so we get some mums on.
25: Yes.
22: God, the old call and response needs a bit of work today. News has brought a little bit dead-eye today, aren't they? All right, let's get some of these mums on. Pauline, good morning.
28: Good morning, how are you?
22: I'm struggling today. The team are sucking it hard. Pauline, let's see what you've got. Pauline, what's your joke for us, mate?
28: Okay, what did the chicken say when it saw a lettuce on the road?
22: I don't know. What did the chicken say when it saw a lettuce on the road?
28: Chicken Caesar salad.
22: Yes. I got it. It's a great one.
24: Mama just made us laugh.
22: Pauline, we love it. Well done. That's a great one. Thank you very much for calling.
28: Thanks, man. Have a great day.
22: And you. Thanks for calling the show. Good morning, Jody.
29: Good morning, guys. How are you?
22: I'm really good, Jody. Hope you're having a good week so far. Thanks for taking part. Now, Mum Jody, what's your joke for us?
29: Why can't you hear a pterodactyl go to the toilet?
22: I don't know. Why can't you hear a pterodactyl go to the toilet?
29: Because the pee is silent.
22: That's a smart one. High joke IQ.
24: Mama just made us laugh.
22: Jody, come on down Friday for Stand Up Mums Live.
29: Wonderful, thank you. Can't wait.
22: See you then. Kylie, good morning. Kylie?
30: Oh, sorry.
22: Oh, dear. Yeah. Too much time hanging around fruit and veg stores on a Tuesday. Kylie. The eighth time.
29: Good morning.
22: Hey, Kylie, welcome to the show.
29: How are you?
22: I'm good. Now, Kylie, what's your mum joke for us, mate?
29: Okay. Who can drink 20 litres of fuel and not get sick?
22: I don't know who can drink 20 litres of fuel and not get sick.
29: Jerry can.
22: Oh, come on. She showed us in one hand and then gave it in the other hand.
24: Mama just made us laugh.
22: High level. Very good. Kylie, thank you very much for calling.
29: You're welcome. Thank you.
22: And let's try Simone now. Good morning, Simone.
31: Hi, Christian. How are you?
22: I'm good, Simone. Thanks for calling the show. Are you well?
0: I am very well. Looking forward to this amazing prize, hopefully. Fingers crossed.
22: Good luck. Now, sounds like you're already on the road. You were on your way to work. Are you doing the school run right now? What's going on for you?
0: We're on the way to work.
22: This is multitasking.
0: Yes.
22: I'm telling you now, if it was a dad calling, he's got to pull over. He's got to have complete silence.
0: That's
22: it's got to be
0: right.
22: An isolated silence for an hour before he can do this one thing, tell a joke. Driving the car, you're live on the radio, and you got a joke. I love it. Okay, off you go, Simone. We're all ears.
0: Why don't birds wear underwear?
22: I don't know. Oh, no. Why don't birds wear underwear?
0: Because their peckers on their face.
22: Listen, we managed to get through a good week of this without any, well done.
1: Mama just made us laugh.
22: Simone, you've got to come down Friday. You're straight through. Golden buzzer all the way. Come in Friday. We see you then. Well done.
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0: Christian O'Connell Show. Two ways you can be part of the show. Have you got a name for your car? And have you got a story about bad time for a power outage? Some of my favourites yesterday for names you got for your cars. These were outstanding. They're kind of like top three at the moment. Tanya, she got a Hyundai Sonata called Frank. As in, Frank, I did it my way, Sonata. Fiona, also brilliant. Kia Stonic, named Stonic the Hedgehog. Brilliant. And then Dave's rocking around right now in a Toyota Kluger. First name, Freddie. Surname, of course, you got it, Kluger. Anita has named her Mazda Phyllis after her late grandmother, which I love. There are many ways to remember a loved one. I've just never heard of a Mazda. Pauline, my husband has a Mini called Minimax, and I've named my Kia Penelope as in Penelope Pitstop. Bill's driving a grey BMW X2 named Gru. The shape of the roofline on his car reminds him of Gru's back.
1: So specific.
0: Very specific. So specific. And then yesterday we started to get great stories about bad time for a power cut.
2: Back in the 80s, we're at the cinema watching Air Force One, and about 10 minutes before the end of the movie, the power goes out. And they left us sitting in the dark for 5 or 10 minutes, and then they came and said, it looks like it's a suburb-wide outage. We don't know how long it's going to be. Have some free tickets.
3: So this is a story about my 96-year-old Nan. So she's got one of these electric recliner chairs. So the power cut out and she couldn't get out of it because she couldn't move the chair. So she was stuck in it in a horizontal position for about 3 hours.
0: Yesterday evening, I was suddenly dispatched at about 20 to 7 yesterday evening to go to the supermarket before a shop. We urgently need some bits. The supermarket was playing our hour-long best of as I'm in there. Oh, awful experience. Just so strange. So two people recognised me and went, is that weird? I went, it is a bit odd. Can I just assure you, I don't come here in the evening to hear myself pretending to be looking for sushi rice. Anyway, there was a young'un serving me, okay? Mm-hmm. Because the self-service thing was going through an update. So I had to go to old school where you queue and someone beep, beep. And I literally have 3 items. So it was like, anyway, as we're listening, playing out, is that what I've just played? Those two stories. And then I'm all about that poor 95-year-old woman with her legs up in the air. This, you could hear because it was booming out. And this guy just goes at the end of it. I could tell he was listening to it. I was like, my God, what happens if he doesn't laugh? I'm like, oh, this is a funny story. And he chuckled to himself and just went wild. That's as good as you can get from a 20-something, guys. All right, now you've got one for us, Rio.
1: Yes, I've got a story about bad time for the power to go out. Quick bit of context, but it is important. So for about 26 years of my life, I was a straight man. And then at some point around COVID, I was like, wait a minute, maybe I'm attracted to guys and girls.
0: I've never heard of someone talking about the coming out story involving COVID.
1: It was actually a crucial part of it, I think.
0: So what, you're saying you'd still be now with women if it hadn't been for COVID?
1: Maybe, yeah. Yeah,
0: wow, that's an incredible story.
1: It was that damn AstraZeneca.
0: There are so many stories about COVID. I've not heard that it turned me gay.
1: Yes, I had the sore throat and then the gay.
0: Yes. But it was a sore throat first.
1: Sore throat.
0: Spicy cough and then spicy lovers.
1: Exactly. So,
0: this is some context, by the way. You said you got a story about power cut. I'm now leaping egg going, bloody hell. It's not that story about the Airbnb got destroyed, is it?
1: Nothing about
0: okay,
1: the destroyed
0: Okay, we must never have
1: Airbnb.
0: That on air. Hell of a story, but not PG breakfast friendly.
1: Similar time, but different story. Let's get into it.
0: Yeah.
1: But I was living in Melbourne, obviously in lockdown. My family live in Sydney. And I was like, well, I have to tell them. I can't just like wait until this endless lockdown. So I organised a Zoom with my family. And I wasn't super anxious or anything about it until the actual Zoom call came up and it's all their 5 faces there and you're sort of...
0: I've always wondered like this. Yeah, it must be a lot of pressure for people when they actually have this incredible moment where they really finally want to say the truth about them. It's a lot, isn't it?
1: Yeah, and it didn't hit me until literally the call started because I have a very loving, progressive family. I never, you know, feared any of it. But then you're looking at them, looking at you, and you know that the sort of version of yourself that they've known. I'm the youngest, you know, since I was born, that version is there's a whole different version of yourself that you're about to tell them about.
0: And or you think there is.
1: Or you think there is. Yeah, exactly. And so I remember I was, the sort of gravity of the moment hit me as I was about to tell them. I remember the words sort of getting quite stuck in my throat. And then I eventually managed to sort of summon the willpower to push it out. And I said, guys, I think I'm bisexual. And there was this long pause. I'm like, okay, maybe they're just taking it in. Like,
0: I quickly Googled, what is bisexual?
1: And then I was like, oh, no, their faces are paused. I was like, ah, they didn't hear this.
0: Oh, no. Oh, no. You got the lag.
1: The next thing I hear is mum going, huh?
0: Oh, they're back online.
1: Okay, I'm bisexual, and mum goes, "Why? Sorry, the Wi-Fi's really choppy." I'm like, "Okay, I'm dating guys and girls," and my sister goes, "Oh, I think I hear him. He's saying he's dating two women. He's in a thruple."
4: Oh, no.
0: And goes, they must have gone, bloody hell, COVID's really upped his game.
1: Mum goes, what's
0: he was a virgin when he left Sydney.
1: Mum goes, what's a thruple? Oh. And my sister's like, well,
0: it sounds like a board game with more than two players.
1: He's like, Rio's dating two women. I'm like, no,
0: he's not.
1: I'm the opposite of that.
0: No, the opposite. What's the opposite?
1: That's not the situation at all. And at this point, I've lost the room.
0: You know, you have. No, yeah.
1: And the significance of the moment.
0: Were they surprised?
1: Well, one of the first things, I can't remember who said it, mum or one of the sisters said, well, you know, we did have inklings because when you were 8, you used to put Riverdance, Lord of the Dance on VCR and dance in front of it.
0: But that means there must be so many closeted men around who simply loved Irish dance.
1: But I would watch Riverdance and dance along to it, like skipping.
0: Oh. Well, that's not being a precursor to gayness, is it?
1: It's pretty bloody gay.
4: Oh, no.
0: It's the love of Irish dance.
1: One of the gayest forms of dance, I reckon,
0: if you have to put that on the posters now.
4: Wow.
0: Lord of the Dance brackets. It's not gay. But if you are gay, it's not a bad thing. So it's a lot of brackets.
1: And so I thought it'd be this sort of very, edifying, like, oh, you know, oh, my baby boy, we still love you. But it
0: was the movie version of it is that, isn't it? It's hugging and crying and weeping.
1: But it was mostly, huh, what? What's a thruple? I'm like, I can't believe I have to explain what a thruple is to my mom. This isn't completely.
0: I'm now wondering what that 20-something is going to say when he hears the repeat of this show tonight on the tour. If he thought it was wild about a 95-year-old with her legs up in the air, wait until he hears about this one.
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5: 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Oh, yes. Up all night. 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

0: Christian O'Connell Show. Do you have a name for your car? And have you got a story about a bad time for a power cut? Christian, I'm on the train this morning where I normally am listening to the show. But there are two patches along the way where I always lose reception to you guys. The iHeart just drops out for a bit. If you have the same route every day like most of us, there's always those pockets. You can time it on a phone call.
1: Yeah.
0: Hang on, I'm just going to drop out for 40 seconds. Don't hang up and I'll be back with you. There we go, I'm back. Christian, I lost reception during Rio's power outage story. I didn't hear the ending. Is he gay? Or shall I wait till tonight to catch up with it with the hour-long best of?
1: You have to wait and see.
0: Yes, deferred gratification. Christian, I got a BMW called Scotty, as in beam me up, Scotty. Christian, my wife and I recently bought our first ever new car. Congratulations, and we got a Forester. Good car, those. It's your car, isn't it, Alex?
2: Sure is.
0: Yeah, good, solid car. Forester Gump.
1: Good.
0: That's a good one. Power outage story, Christian. I was with my girlfriend, now wife, kissing on the lounge, watching a movie. That's the impression of a power cut. My girlfriend said, "Are you okay?" I said, "No, my meat is defrosting." That's not code. This is not a drill. Some nice ribeye, sir. What about Rolf the VW Golf? Rolf the Golf is great. Let's take some calls right now. Oh, a couple more that came in on text. Lawrence, three electric cars. Wait, what do you got, showroom there, mate? Sparky, Tron, and AC/DC. Oh, he's got a theme. Mars got a dark grey Isuzu D-Max Ute. Sounds like I'm doing one of my voiceovers here. The new dark grey Isuzu D-Max Ute named Gary because it's a cranky old bastard. Gary's normally are my brother-in-law one, and he would agree. Shane's got a Mini Cooper named Alice Cooper. Very good, Shane. And Rob named his, I'm just doing a remix. Ford Ranger Sabrina, he got her on Halloween.
3: Yeah, Sabrina the Witch.
4: Oh,
0: very good. Yeah, it's good, yeah. Darren, good morning. Welcome to the show.
5: Good morning, guys. How are we?
0: I'm good, Darren. I hope you're well. Thanks for calling. So, tell us about the name you got for your car, mate.
5: The name I've given my car is Dwayne.
1: How come?
5: It's a VW Amarok.
0: I didn't realise we're doing sort of a punchline setup now, like the
5: it's Dwayne the Amarok Johnson.
0: I love that. That's a great one. Darren, thank you very much for calling me. Have a good day.
5: Not a problem. Have a great day, guys. Take care.
1: Oh, sorry.
0: Where are you? I don't know what's going on with you today.
1: I've been trying to sort of cut the... It's not interesting, don't
0: you've
1: worry.
0: You've actually come out on today's show as quite a sloppy producer. Yeah. Several times you cut and called us off, premature to that.
3: And mean to the elderly.
0: Yes.
1: Oh,
0: no, you are actually. No. You're bouncing around.
1: I'm
0: bad
1: setting
0: news
1: boundaries.
2: Yeah. He sounded 70 plus.
0: Yeah. Mm. Linda, he did. He's right. That's why he had to go up for old Dwayne. Linda, good morning.
6: Christian, picture this.
0: I will.
6: It's Christmas Day. Lunch is at 12. 16 people coming over. 11 a.m. power goes out.
0: Oh no!
6: So no time to panic. Grab the extension leads over the fence to the neighbours. Plug it in. Save Christmas.
1: Oh, nice.
0: That's wow. Like a key part of every single Christmas movie is someone has to save Christmas.
1: Yes, yes.
0: And you, Linda, saved Christmas.
6: But lunch was only 3/4 cooked, so out comes the Barbie. Yeah, it was panic stations.
0: Yeah, I bet, yeah. All right, sounds like you're breaking into somewhere and the alarm's going off. Is that an alarm in the background?
6: Microwave kids' breakfast.
0: Pete, mum and me. All right, we'll leave you to it. Well, thanks for freeing up some time to give us a call, Linda. Have a good day.
6: Thanks, Christian. See
0: oh, and Linda, enjoy Mother's Day Sunday as well.
6: Thank you, will do.
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Christian O'Connell Show. All right, lines are open now for the next half an hour. Your stories. Have you got one? Coincidence and chance. We get great ones every week. Believe-

0: traffic lights, window opens, passenger side, spider crawls out onto the roof of the car. Beautifully dressed man in his suit gets out, reaches over the roof, tries to kill the spider. Spider crawls back down over onto the back windscreen at the top. He takes one final massive swipe, smashes the windscreen. Spider falls back into car.
1: My brother turned 20. His girlfriend's name was Sue. He got her name tattooed on the inside of his lip and it bled for months and months and months. They broke up. 10 years later, he ended up marrying another Sue.
2: That's a great story. I just realised, well, we didn't need to know about the bleeding, did we?
3: Not necessary.
2: We didn't need that bit of detail there. Christian, still trying to work out Rio's coming out story earlier. Mm-hmm. Is he saying he came out being gay from catching COVID or the vaccine? What's
3: good
2: he saying?
3: Point,
2: I mean, he's right. It was supposed to be a power cut story, but suddenly he's pointing fingers at Big Pharma.
3: Yes. Yeah.
2: He's our Pete Evans. Where is that fella, by the way? Oh, that's somewhere around the Byron hinterland. Climbing up a 5G aerial right now. All right, what are the odds? Jimmy, Christian, I was driving home and randomly thought about my brother, Johnny. We hadn't seen each other in months, so I figured I'd give him a call, see what he was doing just for dinner. I pulled up at a chicken shop as we're chatting, went to call him. I'm about to hit dial and I hear, Jimmy! I look up, there he is, Johnny! The brothers are there! Standing right there, the exact same spot I just pulled into. He goes, mate, I was about to call you, see what you're doing for dinner. What are the odds? We grab some chicken and chips and then headed to the pub. I love that. What a great story. Thank you very much, Jimmy. And of course, Johnny. Charlie and Christian met my partner in December 2009. That year, we gave each other the same book for Christmas. Then a few years later, we gave each other the same Christmas present and the same Christmas card.
4: Oh.
2: And they weren't the ones you choose from a sorter box. No hints were given. We didn't give any suggestions for gifts. What are the odds?
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29: 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Up all night.
2: Christian O'Connell Show. We've got some great stories lined up for this week's What Are the Odds? Every week we celebrate your stories of coincidence and chance. We get so many great ones. We never know what story we're going to go to as we go to caller to caller. Anne is up first of all this week. Good morning, Anne.
30: Good morning, Christian. Good morning, team.
2: Now, Anne, welcome to the show. We are all ears. What's your story for us?
30: Look, back in 2016, my husband and I went on the trip of a lifetime to Europe. When we were in England, we went up to Newcastle and we were walking along a beach, and this woman came out of the beach and was calling my name. And I turned around and it happened to be a cousin of mine who lives around the corner from me in Sydney. We hadn't discussed anything about going to England. We caught up, had a bit of a chat, moved on. And a couple of weeks later, we went up to Scotland and we decided to stop at this lovely waterfall, and I walked out on the bridge and there's the same cousin.
2: Oh, my word.
30: No discussion whatsoever. And she's like, what are you doing here? And I said, what are you doing here? We never planned anything. And I'd only just met her a couple of weeks before that. So,
2: that's incredible.
30: Yep.
2: Wow, amazing. And great story. Thank you very much for calling. We'll send you a prize.
30: Thank you.
2: Thank you very much for that. Suzanne, good morning. Welcome to the show.
0: Hello.
2: Wow. Hello, Suzanne, good morning.
0: Hi, how are you, Christian?
2: I'm good. Are you at work? You just woken up?
0: Yeah, just off to work in a minute, so...
2: Well, thank you very much for giving us a call with your story. Now, what is your story for us, Suzanne? Or can I call you Susie or Suki?
0: Oh, you can call me Susie, that's fine.
2: Thank you, Susie.
0: My father passed away and we decided to take him back to Liverpool in England.
2: Brilliant.
0: For his ashes. And we got over to England. My sisters were over in Europe at the same time, so we were all walking along the Mersey. That's where he grew up and hung around. So we found a little cove and we emptied his ashes into the Mersey. And then after that, we went to the pub and had a drink for him. The next day, I took my husband back to show take him over there to show him where we put his ashes. And he said, you've got to be joking. Look at the wall. And I looked up at the wall. My father was called George, and the sign was called George's Place.
2: Aww. Oh, wow, that's a beautiful story.
0: Yeah, my sisters and I didn't even look at that high in the wall. We were just more worried about, quick, we've got to get these ashes out. And, my husband, look, you must have planned it. George's Place.
2: It was meant to be. You know when things in life speaks to you, it's incredible to experience that. That's a lovely story.
0: Yeah, we walked up and down for ages thinking we were going to...
2: And also, second breakfast show I ever did, my wife and I lived in Liverpool for 2 years, where you were walking up and down that most there, you would have found that very fresh, and cold and chilly there, I bet.
0: Well, we went in summertime, so it was
2: still at summertime. That's not like... That's not Australian summer. A Liverpudlian summer is still like 9 degrees and it's a heat wave. What a beautiful story.
0: Yeah, we were pretty chuffed.
2: Yeah.
0: I'm sure he led us there.
2: Yeah. Suzanne, thank you very much for sharing that with us today. We'll send you a prize. Thanks for calling.
0: Thank you.
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0: Christian O'Connell Show. Last few stories today for What Are the Odds? Your stories of coincidence and chance. Believe it or not. Debbie, good morning. Welcome to the show, Debbie.
1: Hi, Christian. What are the odds about this one, buddy?
0: What have you got, buddy?
1: On my first wedding anniversary with my ex-husband, I went to a tattoo parlor. We got spontaneous tattoos for our first wedding anniversary together. And
0: Too soon to ink it.
1: Oh, I know. No names. I'm smart enough.
0: Oh, keep it open. Keep it open.
1: No names.
0: What a lovely gesture. And I literally mean gesture. Yeah. So what was a tattoo with no names? What did you just have?
1: I had a butterfly that was flying in front of Love Heart. I did put the wedding date up the top. That's the only thing. But I had a butterfly flying in front of a Love Heart, and it was on, just picked it out of the tattoo book, and it was in orange and yellow. And I went, oh, I don't like those colours. I'd like it, the background to be sort of teal and purple.
0: Yep.
1: So I got that on my ankle, and I came home, and I've got an older sister who's a bit of a, you know, tattooist. She has lots of tattoos all over us.
0: Yeah, she's inked.
1: And I've gone and said, I've got my first tattoo, sis, check this out.
0: There's the ankle.
1: She has a tattoo on my ankle, and she just goes, no way. Turns around, lifts up a shirt. Across her back, she had the exact tattoo. And not only did she pick the exact
0: butterfly in the heart, till...
1: That's it. She changed the colours to the same colours that I picked as well.
0: Purple. Wow. Oh, my God. That is incredible.
2: That is amazing.
0: That's a winner this week for What Are the Odds?
1: The only thing is, for years, because my sister was not the smartest of the family, the other siblings, for years, every time the tattoo was mentioned, they would be like, you're just like Marie.
2: That's classic Marie.
0: That is 100% Marie, that is. That's tomorrow's feature. That's so Marie.
1: Yeah.
0: Wow, wee, what a story. Now, what did you, obviously you've still got the tattoo. Did you try and adapt it do anything?
1: Well, they did have the wedding date on it, so I did get that sucker fried off.
0: Sorry?
1: 10 hits with a laser to get that date removed in 12 months.
0: Oh, wow.
1: So I got that literally burn off my skin.
0: That is not what they do. Is that what they do?
3: Yeah.
1: They do. They hit it with a laser, and then they, like, burn it, and then basically you got to wait, like, 6 weeks for that burn to heal.
0: Yeah.
1: And then you got to go get it hit again.
0: Blimey, oh, there's so much to go
1: through.
0: And
1: it takes and each time it gets lighter and lighter and lighter until.
0: What happens to that teal colouring is all I'm wondering right now. What colour is that ankle now? The teal must have faded.
1: No, it's still like.
0: Why am I talking about ladies' ankles?
1: Just as good as I got it done 25 years ago.
0: Wowee. All right, well, listen, Debbie, incredible story. We'll send you a prize. Thank you very much.
1: Awesome. Thanks so much, Chris.
0: Thank you very much. It's Christian, but don't worry about it. Let's get a tattoo together.
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0: Christian O'Connell Show. Earlier on, we're talking about bad time for a power cut. Christian, power glitch happened when I was in an automated toilet. When I pushed the toilet paper button, the door opened. I was caught with my pants down. Oh. No. Why are you laughing? What's that with you
1: funny.
0: Today?
1: That's
0: poor
1: funny.
0: Old Janine. Janine, we shouldn't be seeing you moon. But tomorrow on the show, caught with your pants down.
1: Okay,
0: it's Pants Down Thursday. Caught with your pants down story. I've got a shocker tomorrow.
1: My Lord,
0: okay. Oh my God. Yeah. Wowee. Wow. Almost cannot wait to share the story. It's a shocker. Shocker. Humiliating. It happened 22 years ago. I still feel a shudder of shame. In fact, I've never shared it on the radio for obvious reasons.
1: Oh. Wow.
0: Oh, Pants Down Thursday. Get ready, guys. Why were you caught with your trousers down? All right, today's time waster, athlete songs. On this day in history in 1954, Pats, you'll probably be doing the sports news on this, Rogers Bannister broke the four-minute mile. This is incredible. I didn't know that. Obviously, then, a lot of people broke it after him because he showed that the impossible was done. It's an incredible achievement. But it only stood that amazing record, the first human to ever run a mile in under 4 minutes, for 46 days before Australian runner John Landy smashed it by 3 seconds. Now, I knew it was John Landy. I didn't know Johnny Boy was an Australian.
1: Yes.
0: What is it about you guys and us? Why couldn't you let Rogers just have it for a couple of months or 6 months?
1: Let him
0: hey, mate,
1: it.
0: That's not a 1,500-meter record. Watch this. I'm John Lando Landy. Come on, guys. You come in for the Ashes and now the 1,500 meters for old Rog. You couldn't get two more English versus Australian names. Roger and John.
1: Yes, yeah. Roger Bannister. John Landy.
0: All right, today then, we're looking for your athlete songs. The best in show. $500 to spend at Kogan.com. Kogan.com helps you get what you want for less. Now that's clicking awesome. Fantastic prize. Athlete songs. What a great song that was from the 90s. Beck, Loser.
1: Mm-hmm.
0: Loser of the 2003 Rugby World Cup.
1: Whoa. We're throwing it back.
0: Huh?
1: 23 years.
0: Yeah,
1: ago.
0: Don't matter, mate. Trying to get over it.
1: Okay, want to get into Losers?
2: Still hurts.
0: Shaq in Black.
1: Oh, okay.
0: Silver I think plus. We're Ronaldo. I think we're Ronaldo.
1: I think we're Ronaldo. Silver.
0: I'm a Barty girl in a Barty world. Gold. Worn This Way. Baby, I was worn this way.
1: Gold.
0: Yeah. Worn to be Wild.
1: Okay, you get one.
0: And I'm Warnie. Oh, Warnie. Oh, and he was.
1: Oh,
0: and he was.
1: Yes.
0: It's the Warnie triple up.
1: That is gold double plus.
0: All right, Rhea, what have you got? Athlete songs.
1: I've got one. Beck, Loser. Remember that song?
0: Oh, no, not about the Ashes.
1: Loser of
0: it
1: all
0: really
1: the
0: is too. It is too soon. Come on. Oh, why did I pick that fight?
1: Yeah.
0: Big mistake in Australia. Nil. When will I learn
2: five
0: behind
2: nil.
0: Enemy
2: five
0: lines
2: nil.
0: Here?
2: 5-0.
0: R.I.P. Rog.
1: Usain in the membrane.
0: Insane in the membrane. I had insane in the worn brain.
1: Okay, well, yeah, you got
0: but
1: rid
0: that's
1: of it.
0: Why that's why right. I left it on the floor. No money for me at Kogan.
1: Pele.
0: That is not clicking awesome.
1: Kind okay. of ruined my
0: yeah, yeah,
1: I'll come
0: on.
1: Back to that one.
0: Yeah, go on. Pele. Pele.
1: Clicking awesome, that one.
0: Very good. Clicking awesome, that.
1: And Muhammad Ali, fabulous, he wonderful boxer.
0: Oh, such a musicality today. He's definitely gay. All right, then.
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0: 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We're looking for your athlete songs. Strong start from Lisa Casper. I Can't Get No Max Verstappen.
1: Oh, wow. That is gold out of the blocks.
0: Surname spelt correctly as well. Not easy with that autocorrect. Who let the dogs gout gout?
1: Cold as well.
0: Get ready for a lot of gout gout.
1: Okay.
0: He is every other one today. The Beatles, Twist and...
1: Gout.
0: You got it, my friend.
1: Silver.
0: Janie's got a ray gun. God help us.
1: Gold. Amazing.
0: Adam, well done for that one. Remember, what does the fox say?
1: Of course I think
0: so. What about Olympian? What does the chess fox say?
1: Very good. Silver fox.
0: Well done, Lockie. Eternal Olympic flame.
1: Silver.
0: This is how we hew it. God, this is how we hew it.
1: Gold.
0: Laura, well done. Felt's like teen spirit.
1: Silver.
0: Return of the McEnroe.
1: Silver plus.
0: I Want to Break Freeman.
1: Gold.
0: Aaron, Chumbawamba with pom thumping. All right, Nathan, come on, mate.
1: Gold, a million.
0: I drew first blood, and now this. Forgot how it works. Know your place. Lucky to be here, mate. You're lucky to be here. I'm not laughing, I'm crying. That don't messy me much.
1: Silver.
0: Well done, Michael. I can see clearly now.
1: Oh, lovely, elegant.
0: It's spreading the songs.
1: Gold.
0: Gout, gout of my dreams. Get gout of my dreams.
1: Silver.
0: Wake me up before you...
2: Gout, gout.
0: You got it.
1: Oh. Bronze.
0: Honestly, there's hundreds of these gout, gouts. Just anything that is shoving it in. This will probably win me something. Pick an awesome. Baby Got Shaq.
1: Gold.
0: Knock on Tiger Woods.
1: Silver.
0: Love Shaq.
1: Bronze.
0: Messi's girl.
1: Gold.
0: England's, Christian, have you heard about England's? Here we go. Christian, have I heard about England's new World Cup song? Footloose is not coming home. Doesn't even work.
1: It doesn't make sense.
0: Structurally correct.
1: Bronze, I gotta say.
0: Structurally correct. Probably actually will be true, but structurally it's not correct. All right, who is the winner today? Who is best in show?
1: Led from start to finish, I Can't Get No Max Verstappen.
0: That was. Well done to you, Lisa Casper. You are today's winner, winning $500 to spend at Kogan.com.
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2: Good morning, I'm Celeste Mitsiu. Housing will be the centrepiece of today's state budget. The Treasurer has flagged modest relief for first-time buyers. The stamp duty threshold will be lifted to $600,000 in a $297 million package aimed at improving affordability. But do not expect any cost-of-living sweeteners.
3: Supporting households, injecting additional funds into housing supply, making sure we're boosting our health infrastructure and our health spending and also creating jobs.
2: The so-called ISIS brides will arrive in Australia today. Some of the cohort will be arrested upon arrival. They plan to resettle in Melbourne and Sydney. Callis pub attacker Brody Dwyer has avoided jail. He claimed he struck a 40-year-old man in Kalamunda on Christmas Day after he tried to hit on his younger sister before filming the incident. The magistrate ruled he's already spent 47 days in prison. Perth's ambulance response times have slipped further behind target, with fewer urgent calls being reached within 15 minutes. New data shows just over 82% of Priority 1 cases met the benchmark last year, down on 2024. US President Donald Trump is confident a peace deal with Iran is imminent. Both are closing in on a one-page memo to end the conflict. And US media maverick Ted Turner has died. The 87-year-old was the founder of CNN and also the United Nations Foundation.
1: Take charge in the all-electric Nissan Ariya SUV. Now is the moment. 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
2: To Gold Sport, a heavyweight battle awaits Optus Stadium tonight. Fremantle have made one change with Judd McVie returning from illness. The Dockers have won seven in a row and the Hawks haven't lost in 2 months. A fresh setback for Eagles Sam Allen. The young midfielder is waiting on hamstring scans after tweaking it at training yesterday. He was a month away from a return following a knee reconstruction. Three-time Premiership Tiger Nathan Broad has told the club this will be his last year. He will be heading back to WA, where West Coast and Freo could consider him an unrestricted free agent. Bobby Hill is eager to return for Collingwood next week against Sydney. He will play a full VFL game this week, and all clubs will get an extra list spot to draft an Indigenous player. AFL's Chief Operating Officer Tom Harley is aiming to boost numbers following a recent 30% drop-off.
4: Our Indigenous players in both men's and women's are our most exciting players. 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
2: 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It is currently 12 degrees in the city. On air, online and on the go, you can take Gold wherever you go with the iHeart app. It is available on all smartphones, tablets and TVs. 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
18: Good morning, I'm Celeste Mitzew. A big boost for first home buyers in today's state budget. The stamp duty exemption threshold will be lifted by $100,000 to $600,000. That'll help more young buyers get into the market without relying on the bank of mum and dad. Basil Zemplis is weighing in on debate around the returning ISIS brides and their children. Four women and nine kids will settle in Melbourne and Sydney later today, the state opposition leader conceding on seven. Canberra's powerless to intervene.
19: But we have to be hugely concerned. And when the Federal Police Commissioner tells us that some of that group will be arrested and charged on their arrival, we are right to be very alert and concerned about the arrival of this group.
18: A new poll shows more than half of Australians see Donald Trump as a bigger threat to global security than Vladimir Putin. The YouGov survey shows 52% view Trump as a threat compared to 17%. Just one in eight Australians consider the US a reliable security ally. Almost 1,700 businesses across the country have been forced to close since the start of March. Experts are blaming cost of living pressures. And smoke is still blanketing the city. It should clear by the afternoon. It's coming from prescribed burns in Mundaring.
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18: To Gold Sport, Fremantle have made one change for tonight's blockbuster with Hawthorn. Defender Judd McVie returns from illness. Jeremy Sharp is the casualty. Justin Longmuir insisting they have nothing to prove.
21: We just need to see where our footy stacks up. It's another opportunity for us to try and improve our footy. We understand the opposition, understand their strengths, understand what our footy's about.
18: Lachie Neal is out of contract and is apparently leaning towards departing Brisbane. He's unlikely to finish his career in WA. Collingwood is one of the clubs interested in the dual premiership player. Victorian clubs are also circling Eagle Elijah Hewitt. West Coast has tabled a new deal to take him through to free agency, but Geelong, Essendon and Carlton are among the clubs showing interest. Angus Brayshaw's concussion insurance claim has been rejected, with the premiership demon deemed not to meet the payout criteria based on his ability to carry out daily activities. He is the third AFL retiree to miss out on a payout under the policy. And next year's State of Origin is all but locked in between WA and South Australia.
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18: A mostly sunny day ahead, 23 is the top. Tomorrow, sunny and 24 after an overnight low of 11, and the sunshine continuing for the weekend, 24 on Saturday and Sunday. Right now in the city, it is 11 degrees. 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
3: Morning, mate.
4: Hey, guys. How are you? What am I doing here? What's happening?
3: What are you doing here? Let me set this up for you.
0: Lisa and Russell's Two Truths and a Lie.
5: I can't lie!
3: Now, but we can always try.
2: Russell and I have done this to each other quite a bit.
4: Have you?
2: The last time, you've gotten better.
3: I've had to work very, very hard at it. Lisa
2: to pick me lying.
3: Sees through everything.
4: Yeah. Yeah, she battered her eyelids then. I can see why you fell apart.
2: Now, you are going to put one on us and see if you can put one over us.
4: Well, I'll just say in the prelude to this is that when I grew up, I had a sheltered upbringing, right?
2: Mm-hmm.
4: And this is not part of the game. And so I didn't know that people could lie until I was about 15, I reckon, 16.
2: Really?
4: I just believed everything everybody said.
3: And then you got some practice in?
4: And then I joined footy where lying is the second language. And so I came at
3: just not telling the whole truth.
4: Truth. Well, some people just out and out lie. It's unbelievable.
2: Absolutely.
4: I couldn't believe it when I discovered it. I mean, he's lying completely. Yeah. Like I will be now.
2: All right.
3: Okay.
2: All right. Well, hit us with them.
4: All right. So I actually wrote four sets of three, but I'll go with this one. First one. I got sacked by Westpac for borrowing a ski jacket that was on display in the bank to go skiing. Okay, that's my first one.
3: Mm-hmm.
4: My second one is my son has Barra tattooed on his arm. And my third one was I was once a judo champion.
3: They're good.
2: I think it's the tattoo.
3: I think they're good. I think
4: you allowed to ask questions?
3: I'm just going to make this out. You don't strike me as a judo kind of guy.
4: Oh, I thought you were going to say a thief. That would have been nice.
3: Oh, no.
4: Mate, I didn't believe in lying. I tried to set you up with that a little bit.
3: Yeah.
4: But anyway.
3: So
4: do you want
3: which
4: me?
3: One's a lie?
4: All right. I did lose my job at Westpac.
2: Yeah.
4: Because I borrowed the ski jacket that was on display and I brought it back the next day. It was too late. The boss said, no, you've got to go. This is a bank.
3: Wow.
4: I was a judo champion.
3: Oh.
4: I was actually got to a... Lisa's right. My son does not have Barra tattooed on his arm.
0: This is Lisa and Russell Rewound.
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6: An overnight crash in Middle Swan, which did have 2J Road closed between Wilson Road and Campasick Road, has just been cleared. It's all back open, but pretty big delays on the approach. Also, emergency water corp works in Balcatta, Wanneroo Road northbound at Amelia Street. The left lane is closed there. And more emergency water corp works too in Morley Drive eastbound at Crimea Street. The left lane's closed there as well. 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It's Christy with the latest Perth traffic.
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5: The idea is simple. 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And we have a winner. Reigning champion Hayley does it again.
4: I'm absolutely over the moon because I did it in 9 minute 33 last year and 8 minute 20 this year. I want three-time world champion.
3: She's from Wigan.
2: You can tell she's from Wigan.
3: I love that accent.
2: Don't take me on. I'll beat you. Doing it in front of a crowd, I mean, under a lot of pressure doing it in front of the dogs.
3: She took 9 minutes and 33 seconds to build the bedside table.
2: Yeah.
3: Oh, no, bedside table in 8 minutes.
2: But hang on. Look at this. She's a warehouse worker.
3: Yeah.
2: Who also has her own flat pack support business. Unfair advantage.
3: Yes, and I reckon that whoever first came up with the idea to have that as a business was right onto something, because so much comes as a flat pack these days.
2: When you go wandering around through IKEA and you see all these things, looks magnificent, but will
3: not
2: it look
3: even
2: that
3: just IKEA. Well, I know
2: will it
3: what
2: look
3: I'm
2: that
3: getting.
2: Good if I'm putting it together in my house.
3: I know
2: probably
3: what I'm getting
2: not.
3: From IKEA. It's going to come in a flat box, but you know, if you go to some other places.
2: Yeah, the last thing I put together from a flat pack was one of those leaning ladder bookshelves.
3: Oh, yes.
2: We got one for each of the kids' rooms.
3: Yeah.
2: And that wasn't too bad.
3: Yeah.
2: Previous to that, I don't think I've done flat packs since the late 90s when I tried to put one of those CD case things together, and it was on a spindle. You can sort of spin it around.
3: Did it spin?
2: It does. Not like, as much as my head was
3: like
2: spinning putting it together.
3: Like a card stand.
2: It may have been 25 years ago, but I still remember that night. It wasn't pretty.
3: Yeah, no, it's not pretty, and it can end in divorce.
0: This is Lisa and Russell Rewound.
1: Gold's got it all.
0: Real laughs with Lisa and Russell for breakfast.
6: Officials have discovered that coaches for the Norwegian national team have been secretly adding extra fabric to the crotch area of their athlete suits, effectively turning the suit into a wing. It's a winged keel.
0: Real stories.
6: The TikTok person published her hotel hacks. She cleans her underwear in the coffee machine.
2: Which is why I'll only use the Nespresso pod machine.
7: It's just terrible. Victoria's Secret, dark roast.
3: That's the secret. Sure.
0: What do you think so far?
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0: 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You don't have to be a push-up pro to participate. Take on the half target or add in some alternative exercises like wall push-ups, lunges, dips,

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16: There's a crash in Mandogalup, Quinata Freeway northbound before Rowley Road. Looks like it's now off in the right emergency lane, but traffic's slow on the approach. Further up, Freeway northbound slow Mortimer Road through to Rowley Road, again at the Berrigan Drive merge point. And Freeway southbound slow Burns Beach Road and again at Warwick Road. Emergency watercourt works underway in Balcatta, Wanneroo Road northbound at Amelia Street. The left lane is closed there. More emergency watercourt works too in Morley, Morley Drive eastbound at Crimea Street. Harris Scarf Mother's Day Frenzy is here with huge offers across bedding, kitchen, electrical and more. 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It's Christy with the latest Perth traffic.
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18: Good morning, I'm Celeste Mitzew. WA is the least optimistic state about fixing the housing crisis, with just a quarter believing enough homes will be built in the next 4 years. New research shows dissatisfaction with Canberra is the highest in the nation as construction approvals continue to fall. Meantime, the Cook government will unveil a $297 million package for first home buyers in today's state budget. Cost of living sweeteners, though, are unlikely. Shadow Treasurer Sandra Brewer says the public won't be hoodwinked.
19: We know one thing will be true. This is a government who has had the money, but they've made the wrong choices, and Western Australians will be worse off.
18: Federal police will be on standby for this afternoon's arrival of four ISIS brides and their nine children. They're headed home after leaving a Syrian refugee camp. Some are expected to be arrested. A Perth nurse has been sacked and stripped of her registration after working shifts while high on drugs. Concerns were first raised by colleagues in 2024. Meth and cannabis were found in her system. And NASA has released more than 12,000 images from the Artemis II mission to the moon. They're the first photos captured by astronauts travelling that far from Earth in more than 50 years.
15: Take charge in the all-electric Nissan Ariya SUV. Now is the moment. 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
18: To Gold Sport, a heavyweight battle awaits Optus Stadium tonight. Fremantle have made one change with Judd McVie returning from illness. The Dockers have won seven in a row and the Hawks haven't lost in 2 months. A fresh setback for Eagle Sam Allen. The young midfielder is waiting on hamstring scans after tweaking it at training yesterday. He was a month away from a return following a knee reconstruction. Three-time Premiership Tiger Nathan Broad has told the club this will be his last year. He will be heading back to WA, where West Coast and Freo could consider him an unrestricted free agent. Bobby Hill is eager to return for Collingwood next week against Sydney. He will play a full VFL game this week, and all clubs will get an extra list spot to draft an Indigenous player. AFL's Chief Operating Officer Tom Harley is aiming to boost numbers following a recent 30% drop-off.
20: 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So anything that we can do to provide opportunities for them to showcase their talents.
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18: There is still a smoke haze blanketing the city. It should clear by the afternoon. It will be sunny today. 23 is the top. Sun out again tomorrow, 24 degrees after an overnight low of 11. And that sunshine continuing right through the weekend, 24 on Saturday and Sunday. It is currently 10 degrees in the city, on air, online and on the go. 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
25: And just like that, Thursday rolls around already.
26: Yes.
25: Good morning.
26: And it's budget day.
25: It's a big Thursday.
26: State budget.
25: Yes. Yeah, the other one's next week.
26: Yes. Tuesday.
25: This
26: always
25: is like a
26: Tuesday.
25: This is just to warm us up, really,
26: well,
25: isn't it?
26: This is the little local one.
25: Yeah.
26: But Premier Roger Cook will join us just after 6:30 to talk about it.
25: He's going
26: to
25: sell it.
26: He's going to tell us. Well, he's not going to tell us what's in it. He might give us a little.
25: They always leak stuff early.
26: He'll give us a little, you know, something, something.
25: They leak the good stuff.
26: Mm.
25: Yeah, the sweet stuff. So anyway, the Premier will join us after 6:30. He'll be jumping on the blower to us. And we want to talk to you on the blower too. We want to open our book of records after 7 this morning. We're looking for the person with the most mileage on their car. There'd probably be a few high numbers floating around. Of course, that's how many Ks, because if your odometer still shows miles, you're probably going to win. Because I think we stopped using them in about 1974.
26: Yes. You can share your answer with us by calling 13 55 22 after 7, or you can text us anytime on 0476 96 96 96. Our caller or texter of the day today will be the person who joins the Book of Records, and they will win 4 tickets to see Disney on Ice presents Magic in the Stars.
25: Good.
26: It's at the arena in June.
25: Comedian Josh Thomas is in Perth now. He'll be joining us in the studio after 7:30. Yeah, he's here for the Perth Comedy Festival. His show is called Jiggle Jiggle, which is on tonight and tomorrow night at the Regal Theatre. So Josh will join us after 7:30.
26: Ben O'Shea is going to review Mortal Kombat 2 after 8. Sorry.
25: I think that'll be a little different to Jiggle Jiggle. Just
26: it's
25: quietly.
26: It's directed by... Well, the trailer gave me a giggle giggle. It's directed by Perth's own Simon McCoy, who I might have gone to primary school with.
25: I was just
26: going
25: to say, he's from the hills.
26: He went to Les Moody High School. Which means you would have gone to Les Moody Primary School.
25: You'd expect.
26: Well, no, you would. Yeah, you would have.
25: Well, because you got into Les Moody Primary School so you could go to Les Moody Senior High School, right?
26: Oh, I don't know that there was a...
25: Really?
26: a waiting list. Les Moody Primary School was around a lot longer than Les Moody High School.
25: Oh, okay.
26: In my day, you went from Les Moody Primary School to Kalamunda High School, and my brother and sister went there, and as a result, my parents decided, no, you're not.
25: Oh. Geez.
26: I'm sure it's
25: pity we couldn't get Simon on the phone. We could have had a high school reunion, you and him.
26: Mm.
25: And how would you like to luxury holiday in style in our great state? Another opportunity to put your name down on that standby list. For 96FM's Your Holiday Your Way in WA, thanks to Automasters, we're doing it some time before 9. Let's break the glass, grab the key, and get started for Thursday. This is Billy Joel.

0: Good morning. It is Lisa and Russell. Welcome to Thursday. It's 11 past 6 as the sky slowly clears. Lisa, did you witness the impending Armageddon
1: that
0: was yesterday? You didn't see it.
1: No, I walked outside and I said, smells like Armageddon.
0: Yeah.
1: But didn't see it.
0: Apparently a smoke warning was issued around about 2 o'clock. I had a little nana nap in the afternoon, so I didn't sort of see that. And I stepped out of the house looking south probably about 3:15 and I went, oh, this is going to get smelly. Because I could just see the smoke lingering in the air.
1: Yeah.
0: And I thought, oh, better run out. Because I did some washing earlier in the day.
1: Yeah, I hung my towels out about 2.
0: Yeah. So
1: I didn't notice it then.
0: Yeah, so I thought I better run back out and get my smalls in because you don't want smoky smalls.
1: No, that's not very nice.
0: Unless
1: they're
0: at all.
1: Smoking in a good way. That's another story for another time.
0: So, and then I went out, get something done for my daughter's car later in the afternoon. And I'm in Osborne Park and I'm sitting in traffic, as you do in Osborne Park in the afternoon, Scarborough Beach Road, you name it. And there's ash falling on the windscreen and on the side windows and, you know, just on your little windowsill
1: Some
0: of them were quite sizable chunks of ash.
1: Oh, it's amazing how far the ash travels.
0: Just hung in the air. And so then I just quickly flicked over from Jonesy and Amanda on Gold 96 FM just for a moment just to see if everyone was talking. Everybody was whinging on talk radio about it.
1: Yes.
0: Everybody was having a go.
1: So this was coming from a scheduled burn off southeast of Mundaring.
0: Yeah. I could see it was, and it was kind of blowing in a northerly direction.
1: Yeah,
0: so.
1: It wasn't until I went out to bring the towels in a few hours later.
0: Oh, how do they sniff?
1: Oh, no, no, don't
0: stick them in the dryer
1: okay.
0: with one of those little towel.
1: I don't have a dryer.
0: One of those little towel things.
1: That's why I have to hang them on the line.
0: One of those little scent sheets that you can put in there and get rid of the smell.
1: Well, I'll bring them around to your place and put them in your dryer with my scent sheet.
0: I don't have a dryer,
1: which is really only because I don't have room and I love to finish my towels off in the dryer.
0: Right.
1: Anyway.
0: But it was good. I took the dog for a walk a little bit later last night and I could see the stars and I couldn't smell the smoke, so it had all blown over. But for a while there, smoke and ash. It really did look like Armageddon.
1: Yeah.
0: End of days.
1: Yep. And the ash got as far as Applecross.
0: Well, got as far as, no, got further than that because I was in Osborne Park.
1: Yeah, but this was coming from Mundaring, so.
0: Yeah.
1: That's, you know, well,
0: east. Well, I'm further north.
1: Yeah. Hey, Mundaring's not in the south.
0: Well,
1: Mundaring's in the hills.
0: It's over there, but it was coming from over there.
1: I'm not getting into an argument about geography with you. Done. I'm finished.
0: It actually got as far as the coast.
1: La, la, la, la, la.
0: Got as far as the coast.
1: Yeah, yeah.
0: So, yeah, no, it was pretty bad. Anyway, apparently we're told it is clearing this morning. There might be a little bit lingering around. I thought I smelt a little bit this morning.
1: No, I didn't smell it this morning.
0: You didn't?
1: No.
0: Okay.
1: Not at my house.
0: Hopefully we're in for a clearer day and a warmer day.

0: 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Good morning. It's Lisa and Russell and Backstreet's back at 18 past 6. Lisa has been consulting the map and Applecross apparently is 5Ks further than Osborne Park.
1: From Mundaring.
0: Yeah.
1: From the smoke.
0: Well, it was southeast of I mean, look, let's not get pedantic here. Either way, it was a little unpleasant.
1: Yes, it was ashy.
0: It was a little unpleasant. Not very nice if you had respiratory issues.
1: No, definitely not.
0: Stay inside. Close the doors, close the windows, pull down the blinds, hide under the bed and turn off the air conditioner.
1: Well, you didn't need your aircon yesterday, so that's okay.
0: Let's check for any impending doom on the roads.
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3: Reports of a crash in Wangara, Ocean Reef Road, westbound of Brady Street. Firefighters are on site, traffic slow. So the crash to a Mandogala, Kwinana Freeway northbound before Rowley Road is in the right emergency lane. Traffic busy there too. Further up, Freeway northbound, busy Mortimer Road through to Rowley Road, then at Berrigan Drive. Freeway south out of Burns Beach Road, again at Warwick Road. 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If you have anything else, please call our traffic hotline on 9323 9696. It's Christy with the latest Perth traffic.
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0: 23 after 6 and 23 is what it's going to be. Today, once it warms up, bit of morning smoke in a sunny one. Currently it is 11, but we're told it feels like 8 degrees. 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

0: 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Good morning. It is Lisa and Russell. It is 27 after 6. It's just been released that millions of Australians, millions, in fact, an extra couple of million, are now receiving some form of income support. How many millions? We will find out from Celeste next in the 6:30 update. And then the Premier, Roger Cook, because it's budget day, you see.
1: Yes, state it's budget
0: state today. State budget day. The federal one next week. We get a little taste of this morning with the state one. So Premier Roger Cook joins us after 6:30.
2: Release Roger!
0: He's coming.
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14: The crash in Wangarra, Ocean Reef Road westbound at Brady Street, that's been cleared away. Now there's a breakdown in Stirling, Mitchell Freeway south out of Erindale Road. It's on the Gore markings. Otherwise, Freeway south out, so Burns Beach Road through to Shenton Avenue, then Whitfords Avenue through to Warwick Road. Had a call to the traffic hotline to say that crash in Mad Doggle up Quinana Freeway northbound before Rowley Road has cleared. Indeed it has. Traffic still busy back to Mortimer Road. And further up, Freeway northbound, slot Berwick and Drive merge. Did you know Jason Windows products are made locally in Welshpool right here in Western Australia? 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It's Christy with the latest Perth traffic.
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15: Good morning, I'm Celeste Mitsiu. It is budget day. The Cook government's already locked in billions of dollars in spending. Major investments in housing, hospitals and schools have been announced, including $1.5 billion for health infrastructure. Stay tuned, the Premier will be joining us shortly. The so-called ISIS brides will arrive in Australia today. Some of the cohort will be arrested upon arrival. They do plan to resettle in Melbourne and Sydney. ASIO boss Mike Burgess doesn't believe, though, they pose an imminent threat.
16: I'm not concerned immediately by their return, but they will get our attention, as you'd expect.
15: Callous pub attacker Brodie Dewar has avoided jail. He did claim he struck a 40-year-old man in Kalamunda on Christmas Day after he tried to hit on his younger sister before filming the incident. The magistrate ruled no further prison time was needed, as he's already spent 47 days in a cell. Perth's ambulance response times have slipped further behind target, with fewer urgent calls being reached within 15 minutes. New data shows just over 82% of priority one cases met the benchmark last year. That is down on 2024. US President Donald Trump is confident a peace deal with Iran is imminent. Both are closing in on a one-page memo to end the conflict, and more than 8 million Australians are now receiving some form of income support. That is a jump of around 2 million in the past decade.
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15: To Gold Sport, Fremantle have made one change for tonight's blockbuster, with Hawthorn defender Judd McVie returns from illness. Jeremy Sharp is the casualty. Justin Longmuir insisting they have nothing to prove.
18: We just need to see where our footy stacks up. It's another opportunity for us to try and improve our footy. We understand the opposition, understand their strengths, understand what our footy's about.
15: Lachie Neal is out of contract and is apparently leaning towards departing Brisbane. He's unlikely to finish his career in WA. Collingwood is one of the clubs interested in the dual premiership player. Victorian clubs are also circling Eagle Elijah Hewitt. West Coast has tabled a new deal to take him through to free agency, but Geelong, Essendon and Carlton are among the clubs showing interest. Angus Brayshaw's concussion insurance claim has been rejected, with the premiership demon deemed not to meet the payout criteria based on his ability to carry out daily activities. He is the third AFL retiree to miss out on a payout under the policy. And next year's State of Origin is all but locked in between WA and South Australia.
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15: A morning smoke haze, but an otherwise sunny day. 23 is the top. It is currently 11 degrees in the city. 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
23: 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We're here for Youi, and the Premier, Roger Cook, will join us after the police.

0: Gold 96 FM. Good morning, Lisa and Russell. Every breath you take, we'll all be watching the Treasurer this afternoon. Because it is State Budget Day.
1: It is State Budget Day. It's Reader's Big Day. But Roger is on the hustings as well. Good morning, Premier. How are you?
2: Good morning. Who chose that song? It's all very stalky, isn't it? It's
1: stalky.
0: Well, it is.
1: A bit problematic now, as the kids say.
0: it's not what everybody thinks it is.
1: Yeah. It's for Budget Day. It is being handed down today. Are we expecting a surplus?
2: Well, look, I mean, we're always making sure that we protect the state's finances. But in the time of global uncertainty, look, what we've really worked hard to create a great budget. Because of the uncertainty in the world today, we are really focused on Western Australian households. So we're going to focus on health, housing, keeping the economy strong, but also providing real cost of living relief for West Aussies that are doing it tough at the moment.
0: What kind of cost of living relief are we talking about specifically?
2: Well, as you know, Russell, we've already announced the $70 million free public transport on Sundays and for students travelling to school. That's been extended. And so far, 8 million people have travelled free on Sundays since it was established. We've reignited the WA Rent Relief Program, $13.5 million. One of the ones I'm most proud of, though, is the $124 million backing of lower and free fee TAFE courses in 2027. So we are continuing to look at what else we can do to make sure we help West Aussies that are doing it tough at the moment.
1: We all saw the story on Sunday night with the big allocation towards easing the housing crisis. But, of course, it does go hand in hand with who's going to build it, who's going to build them.
2: Yeah,
1: so
2: how
1: are we boosting the construction workforce?
2: Well, our lower fee and free fee TAFE courses have done a huge job to bring more, you know, many thousands of construction workers back into Western Australia. But, of course, we need to do more to make sure we've got the workers we need to build the homes that they need and to build the homes that Western Australians need. So, but you're right, Lisa, $4.7 billion in housing and homelessness measures have already been announced. And today you've seen we've also announced changes to stamp duty that will benefit thousands of Western Australians to the tune of tens of thousands of dollars to help first home buyers get into a home.
0: Yeah, that does help a bit, but it is kind of a game of catch up, though, isn't it? Because just over the last year, Perth, you know, prices have averaged something like 22%. You know, they've increased, so it just feels like it keeps getting further and further away for people.
2: Yeah, so the key for this, Russell, is supply. Supply. You have to unlock more land, build more homes, and, of course, help those that that need assistance, such as first home buyers, get into a home. So the only way you can respond to increase in demand, because we've got the fastest growing economy in the country with the fastest growing population in the country, is to build more homes. And that's why you've seen such a huge emphasis on housing in the announcements we've made to date and in the budget today.
1: And there's also some big hospital promises, which are all great. But what about the general, you know, day-to-day cost of living situation that everyone's facing
0: right
1: now?
0: Energy and things like that.
2: Yeah, that's right. We continue to look at what we can do to provide cost of living relief. Well, I've said in the past that we want to make sure that the cost of living relief we provide is targeted and gets to those in real need. But of course, what you've seen over the last 6 or so weeks with the conflict in the Middle East, fuel prices have gone up significantly, and that's put extra pressure on Aussies, West Aussies. So we're looking at what else we can do in that space.
1: Okay.
0: Are we looking to pay down, because obviously the iron ore situation really does help us and that puts us in a good position. Are we looking down at paying down some debt as well, some of the state debt?
2: Yeah, look, we're always accused that we don't spend enough in budgets. You know, I guess that's a lot of every government. But we always want to make sure that we protect the state's finances. We've had surpluses every year when we've put these budgets together, and we need to make sure, and we're the only state that's recouped its AAA credit rating. So maintaining strong financial management is key. We've done that 10 years in a row. We've got to make sure that that remains a focus, because that allows us with the strength to be able to support people in relation to things such as cost of living measures.
1: All right. Well, busy day. We shall see how it all unfolds. Got a lockdown at the house.
0: What time have you been up since this morning, Premier?
2: Oh, look, I've been up for a while, don't worry. But you guys do this every day, right?
1: Oh, well, yes.
0: We do. Not quite as much gravitas to the job, though, just quietly.
1: Not quite as busy in the afternoon as Rita's going to be today. All right. Thank you for joining us.
2: Thanks, guys.
1: See ya.
0: Thank you very much. There we are, the Premier, Roger Cook, because today is Budget Day. And you can never really win, can you?
1: No. you cannot please all the people all the time.
0: You cannot. But thankfully, hopefully, there's a bit of money that's going to make life just a little bit easier. Hopefully, we're going to make it a little bit easier for you now by identifying any problems on the road ahead.
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4: There is a breakdown in Stirling Mitchell Freeway South at Erindale Road. It's on the Gore markings. And Freeway South Basler near Abarth Road, Burns Beach Road, then Ocean Reef Road through Warwick Road. Freeway North and Thomas Road through Rolney Road, getting to the Berrigan Drive merge point. And emergency water corp works underway in Balcatta, Waterloo Road North at Avelia Street. The left lane is closed. 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It's Christy with the latest Perth traffic.
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0: 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Hello. Welcome to Thursday. Good morning. It is Lisa and Russell. It is fast approaching 5 to 7. We just had the Premier Roger Cook join us because today is State Budget Day. If you missed that, Celeste has picked out a few nuggets of information you may need to know ahead of today's State Budget. And Celeste will share them with you next in the update at 7.
1: Then we're going to open up the book of records.
0: Yes. Then we want to know how many miles you have, or kilometres here.
1: Yes.
0: On your car. On your odometer. Car. Yes. 1355 22. 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
5: 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So I'm standing there butt naked. As I was going down the ladder, I turned around and there were the neighbours walking past.
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12: There's a crash in Bentley Leach Highway southbound at Manning Road. The right lane's blocked, traffic heavy there. Also, a multi-vehicle crash in Lakeland's Manjgordup Drive northbound at Lilydale Drive. Now, some lanes are closed. Their towing services are on site and traffic is very heavy on the approach. And a breakdown in Stirling Mitchell Freeway northbound at Erindale Road on the Gore markings. And freeway southbound, so near above Road, Burns Beach Road and Ocean Reef Road through to Reed Highway. 40 Wings, 40 Frenzy is here. 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
14: Good morning, I'm Celeste Mitsiu. There will be a few hidden gems in the budget when it is handed down this afternoon. The Premier didn't reveal specific measures, but confirmed cost of living relief is coming. Speaking with Lisa and Russell, Roger Cook also hinted at action on fuel prices.
15: We want to make sure that the cost of living relief we provide is targeted and gets to those in real need. But of course, what you've seen over the last 6 or so weeks with the conflict in the Middle East, fuel prices have gone up significantly, and that's put extra pressure on Aussies, West Aussies. So we're looking at what else we can do in that space.
14: Billions is already being committed in pre-budget announcements, largely focused on housing and healthcare. Federal police are on standby ahead of the arrival of four ISIS brides and their nine children. They're headed home after leaving a Syrian refugee camp. Some are expected to be arrested. Almost 1,700 businesses across Australia have been forced to close since the start of March. Experts are blaming cost of living pressures. US President Donald Trump says a deal to end the war with Iran could be reached as early as next week. He claims the regime is eager to strike an agreement before he departs for China.
8: We'll see whether or not they can make a deal that's satisfactory to us. We have it very much under control.
14: And DFAT doesn't believe the four Australians on board a cruise ship at the centre of the Hunter virus outbreak have been infected. The vessel is on its way to the Canary Islands to be disinfected.
4: Take charge in the all-electric Nissan Ariya SUV. 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
14: To Gold Sport, a heavyweight battle awaits Optus Stadium tonight. Fremantle have made one change with Judd McVie returning from illness. The Dockers have won seven in a row and the Hawks haven't lost in 2 months. A fresh setback for Eagle Sam Allen. The young midfielder is waiting on hamstring scans after tweaking it at training yesterday. He was a month away from a return following a knee reconstruction. Three-time Premiership Tiger Nathan Broad has told the club this will be his last year. He will be heading back to WA, where West Coast and Frio could consider him an unrestricted free agent. Bobby Hill is eager to return for Collingwood next week against Sydney. He will play a full VFL game this week, and all clubs will get an extra list spot to draft an Indigenous player. AFL's Chief Operating Officer Tom Harley is aiming to boost numbers following a recent 30% drop-off.
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14: Morning smoke, but a mostly sunny day. 23 is the top. It is currently 11 degrees. 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
21: Good morning. All right, Lisa.
18: It's that time.
21: It's that time. Let's see if we can smash another record.
13: Can he set another record?
22: Incredible. World.
13: Lisa and Russell's Book of Records.
22: We've never seen anything like it.
18: All right, today we're looking for the person with the most mileage on their car. What's kilometerage.
21: Yours? Yes, kilometerage. What does yours look like at the moment?
18: I don't know. I forgot to look when I got out this morning. It's too far to go downstairs to get back in time.
21: That wouldn't be a lot though, would it?
18: No, because it's pretty new.
21: Yeah, mine's only got 35,000. But I have had three cars previous, because this is only my fourth car.
18: Yeah.
21: I've had three cars previous which have all done over 150,000 Ks.
18: Okay.
21: A couple of them were secondhand. They went over 200,000.
18: Yeah, I imagine my Datsun 120Y, my first car, would have been up there.
21: I saw this story of a bloke over in the States who clocked up a million miles, not Ks, miles. And
18: what was he driving?
21: It was a Honda. It was a Honda. It was a good Honda.
18: Yeah.
21: He was looking eagerly at the odometer for it to tick over to the magic million.
23: When it got to 999,999, I took a picture and then I started to drive and I'm waiting for the odometer to hit a million and then it doesn't. It stops there.
24: 1 million miles. Mill stresses the importance of regular oil and filter changes and says the way you drive matters.
21: Oh, it does.
18: It stopped at 999. Oh, no, there's no room for the one.
21: I mean, what a...
18: What an anti-climax. Oh, God.
21: Oh, have you come even close to such an anti-climax?
18: I don't think so.
21: Surely there'd be some old taxis around that might have almost reached that.
18: Oh, well, get onto it. Someone's going to pick up four tickets to Dizzy on Ice, presents Magic in the Stars on Friday, June 12th at 11 a.m. at the arena. Book of records. Who's got the most mileage on their car?
21: Who's clocked up the most? 0476 96 96 96 is the text line, and you can send your pictures through a proof if you like, or 13 55 22.

0: 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It's Gold 96 FM. It is Lisa and Russell. It is 10 past 7. We're looking to break some records.
1: Can he set another record?
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0: How many K's on the clock have you got?
4: Let's start with Kylie in Balladura. She has, on her 2022 RAV, 133,289.
0: Well, that's a fair few on that's a car fair that's few. Only a 22 model.
4: Yes.
0: That's not bad, yeah. Yep. Sherry from Bellevue hasn't quoted what the vehicle is, but has 409,579 Ks on the clock. There's a few oil changes there, I'd say.
4: Yes.
0: You can get your... So that's 409,000. Just over 409,000 is the number to beat so far. Our text line 0476 96 96 96. Or you can give us a call on 13 55 22. How many Ks are on the clock on your car? We want to know. It's Lisa and Russell's Book of Records at Gold 96.

0: 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It's a 7:15.
1: And he set another record.
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2: We've never seen anything like it.
4: How many Ks are on the clock is what we're doing today. The mileage in your car. Sherry in Bellevue was the number to beat, 409,579. Jamie in Oakford. He's beaten that. He's got on his Cherokee, 450,999. And a problem, Jamie.
0: Yeah. So he sent us a snapshot of his dash there, mate. That
4: rear tire,
0: yeah, that rear left.
4: Yeah,
0: you might want to see to that, mate. That's your car might last a little faster, a bit longer if you look after
4: that. Just top that up, Jamie.
0: Might do something about your fuel consumption too.
4: All right, let's go to Aaron in Yanchep. Hello, Aaron.
0: Morning, Aaron.
5: Good morning. How are we?
4: Good. How many have you got on the clock?
5: 596,000.
0: Oh, what car is it?
4: 596,000.
5: It's a 2001 Holden Commodore, VX.
4: Right.
0: It's a very reliable model.
5: It is, very much so. It's been my pride and joy for almost 25 years. It'll be 25 years in August this year.
0: So you've looked after it, and thus it has looked after you.
5: Correct. It's never cost me an arm and a leg. I've seen plenty of mates go through a whole bunch of cars, and I've had the same one since I was 16.
4: Wow.
0: and a whole lot less tech in there too to go wrong, right?
5: Exactly. I can look after it myself these days.
4: Yes.
0: Still do the oil change yourself. Don't need new software to do it.
4: Yeah. Exactly. Exactly.
5: Great.
4: Nothing wrong with that.
0: 596,000 Ks. And you reckon it's still got life in it?
5: I still do 700 kilometres a week in it.
0: Oh, well done.
4: Wow.
0: Jeez, Aaron.
5: Yeah, never had a major issue, just keeps going. It's definitely a Wednesday car.
4: Aaron, you must love it like a child or something.
5: It must mean so much to you.
0: It's not a child. It's old enough to be an adult.
4: Yeah. But it must mean so much to you, this car.
5: It does. I've actually moved from Victoria almost 2 years ago now, and I couldn't leave it behind, so it had to come with me. I'm so emotionally attached to it.
4: I'll definitely cry
5: the day it goes.
0: That's the problem.
4: No, don't even put the thought out there.
0: That's the problem,
4: Happy
0: Aaron.
4: Driving,
0: you get too
4: Aaron.
0: Attached.
4: We're heading for a million.
5: That's right.
4: All right.
0: Thank you, mate.
4: See ya.
0: Jeez, Aaron, that's not bad. 596,000 Ks on the clock.
4: Old Commodore.
0: Oof.
4: Yeah.
0: Build them tough back then.
4: All right. Well, can you beat that for the Book of Records? 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And we do have 4 tickets to Disney on Ice presenting Magic in the Stars to give away.
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7: Still a crash in Bentley Leach Highway south out of Manning Road. The right lane's closed by incident response. Traffic heavy on the approach. The crash remains in Lakelands. Manage Goodup Drive north at Lilydale Drive. Some lanes are closed and towing services are on site and it is heavy on the approach. There's still a breakdown in Stirling Mitchell Freeway north at Erindale Road. The vehicle is on the Gore markings there. 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It's Christy with the latest Perth traffic.
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2: We've never seen anything like it.
4: 596,000 was the number to beat from Aaron in Yanship. Sam in Willerton has done that. 716,000 on the Land Cruiser. Neil from Falcon can beat that.
0: Yes.
4: 846,000 on their... Fiat, oversized Fiat pilot vehicle. Oh, dear.
0: Oh, my God. Oh, we've lost our screen.
4: We have, but I think we've got Greg.
0: Not as reliable as some of these cars.
4: We've got Greg in Alexander Heights.
0: Can you beat it, Greg?
4: You there, Greg?
0: Are you there, Greg?
22: I'm here.
4: Oh, good. What have you got, Greg?
22: I'm in a Ford, a Mitsubishi Prada truck, and at the moment I've got 871,086 on the clock.
0: You look after that thing.
4: That is a lot to beat.
22: Yeah, it'll have another couple of hundred on it before the end of the day, is it?
0: You reckon you can get it to a million there, Greg?
22: I'm working on it.
0: Oh, good on you.
4: Maybe not before the end of today.
0: No.
22: I've got three of these things and they're all up around the same mileage. So.
4: Wow. That is a lot to beat.
0: Traveled.
4: So let's see if Ryan in Gingin can beat it. Hello, Ryan.
23: Hello, how are you?
4: Now, I know what Ryan's got because he has sent through photographic evidence.
0: I know.
4: But tell us what you got, Ryan.
23: 1.276. Million 0.036.
4: Wow, it's gone up. Yeah. You've done 2K since you sent through the picture.
0: point two. Don't forget the point two, Ryan.
4: Amazing.
0: Every K counts, mate.
4: 1,276,036. That is insane.
0: That's just ridiculous.
23: Yeah, it's on a truck, so it's probably not uncommon on trucks. A lot of trucks around at that.
0: Spend much time at home, do you? Spend much time at home, do you, Ryan?
23: No, in it every day. Well, every weekday.
4: That's incredible. You're in the book of records, Ryan.
23: Thanks very much.
4: I'm not too sure that can be beaten.
0: I think over a million has just that. I mean, that's just unbelievable.
4: That is incredible. You're also the winner of our prize today. The Disney on Ice presents Magic in the Stars. See all your favourite Disney characters live at Disney on Ice presents Magic in the Stars at the RAC Arena, 12th to 14th of June. 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If you can get out of the...
0: I was just going to say, if you can spend some time not in, you know, behind the wheel,
4: yeah,
0: this could be a nice change for you.
23: Yeah, no, that'd be great. Thank you.
4: All right.
0: You're welcome,
4: well,
0: Ryan.
4: Congratulations on making it into the Book of Records, and safe driving, Ryan.
23: No worries. Thank you. Have a good day, guys.
0: See if you can put another 800,000 on it. Let's get to 2 million.
4: Wow. That's a lot.
0: Might happen. That's amazing. Oh. Thank you for everyone who, put into the the Book of Records. That's absolutely amazing.
4: Yeah.
0: Who would have thought?

0: Hello, Leeson Russell here. Welcome to Thursday. Come July, accountants and lawyers, beware. There will be eyes upon you. Why? Celeste will tell you why in the update next.
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4: Still that crash in Lakeland's Manjgordup Drive northbound at Lilydale Drive. Lane closures are in place. Towing services on site. That's pretty heavy on the approach. There's an emergency water court works in Morley Drive eastbound at Crimea Street. The left lane is closed there. The breakdown in Stirling, Mitchell Freeway northbound at Erindale Road, that's cleared. Freeway southbound, slow Whitford to Erindale, Scarborough Beach Road to Powis. Freeway northbound, Thomas Tirole, Berrigan Drive and Farrington Road to Cranford Avenue. 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
6: Good morning, I'm Celeste Mitsiu. Rita Safaiotti will hand down her third budget this afternoon. Cash handouts are not expected, but the government has flagged further cost of living relief. $70 million has already been announced to lock in free public transport on Sundays. A driver has been injured after crashing into a tree in Middle Swan. The person had to be cut free from the vehicle just after 3:30 this morning on Wilson Road. Basil Zemplis is waiting as ISIS-linked women and their children return to Australia. The cohort of 13 are set to arrive in Melbourne and Sydney later today. The state opposition leader says there is little power to intervene.
7: But we have to be hugely concerned. And when the Federal Police Commissioner tells us that some of that group will be arrested and charged on their arrival, we are right to be very alert and concerned about the arrival of this group.
6: A Perth nurse has been fined and deregistered after turning up to work under the influence of drugs. Colleagues first raised concerns in 2024, with testing later confirming meth and cannabis in her system. Australia's financial watchdog is widening its crackdown on money laundering, and it's not just the banks in the spotlight anymore. From July, accountants and lawyers will be closely monitored. And after Tuesday's rate hike, there are fresh warnings. Interest rates could climb higher than expected. Some economists tip the RBA could push the cash rate above 5%.
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6: To Gold Sport, it is a clash of the Titans at Optus Stadium tonight with Fremantle and Hawthorn both in red-hot form. The Dockers are chasing their eighth consecutive win. Last time the two sides met at home, Frio ran out 13-point winners. Bulldog star Marcus Bontempelli is set to take on Port Adelaide tomorrow night. He's been hampered by knee injury since round six, and he also has a heel issue. Adam Simpson admits he would be uncomfortable if asked to take over the reins at Carlton mid-season. The Eagles premiership coach is a consultant to the Blues, but speculation is mounting the club will move Michael Voss on in the coming weeks after a poor start to the season.
8: I've been in the position before. Everyone's talking about who's next when you're in the chair, and yep. you're just not comfortable talking about it, whether you're working at the club or not. I don't think it's appropriate to talk about.
6: On Fox Footy there, Victorian rivals are monitoring Eagle Elijah Hewitt's future. West Coast has put a new deal in front of him, but Geelong, Essendon and Carlton are among clubs keeping a close watch. And Daria Katsikina has suffered a first-round straight sets exit at the Italian Open.
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6: Sunny today, we are headed for a top of 23 degrees. 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

0: 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Good morning. It is Lisa and Russell.
1: Jiggle, jiggle. It's my thighs at Christmas time. That is on at the Regal Theatre tonight and tomorrow night. Tickets are available through Ticketek. It is Josh Thomas's show and Josh is with us now. Hello.
0: Morning, Josh.
2: Hello. How are you doing?
1: Good.
0: We're well.
2: Are you guys going to feel if I swallow this gum? I just realised I have gum. You going to be okay if I swallow it?
1: Yes.
0: Can do.
1: Whatever.
2: I read an article once a few years ago that said that swallowing your gum was good for you.
1: Really?
0: Oh, yeah. No, I was always told.
1: We were always told
0: no.
1: Not
2: everyone,
1: to.
2: Everyone was told it was bad for you. I read one article once that said it was good for you. I've never been able to find any other article to back this one thing up that I read once.
0: But you're going to hang on to it.
2: Well, because if you believe that it's good for you and then swallowing it makes you feel good,
0: yeah,
2: then that changes your life. You can just swallow the gum, but everyone around me gets quite disconcerted.
1: Yeah, but they said if you swallowed a watermelon seed, you'd grow a watermelon in your stomach, and that never happened.
0: One minute they say chocolate's good for you, then it's not good for you, then it is good for you,
1: chocolate's
0: then it's not good for you.
1: Good for you.
0: So, you know.
2: Yeah, my mum used to make me drink juice for breakfast. Absolutely. Turns out that was an absolutely psychotic thing to do. Give me a muffin, she used to give me in the 90s, in the good old days. She'd give me a muffin and she'd give me fruit juice. She thought she was doing a good job, but she was killing me.
1: Of course. What is Jiggle Jiggle about?
2: Oh, it's just a comedy show. The title doesn't mean anything.
0: Nothing
1: at all. Just a bit of fun.
2: No. You have to call it something, don't you?
0: Well, that's true. Something has to go up on the banner, doesn't it?
2: Yeah.
0: On the front of the door.
2: A few weeks ago, I was doing some TV show, Larry Emder. And they were talking about Jiggle Jiggle. And they got, because I'm just saying this because you made that joke about your thighs. So obviously it's not a fact. I'm sure your thighs are absolutely gorgeous in a respectful way. I'm sure they are. But he was saying, he just started talking about the time I used to do this TV show called Celebrity Splash, where me and all these other celebrities had to do high diving.
0: And do you remember Bryn Edelston?
1: Yes.
2: She was on that show, and no one's talked about her on TV for like 10 years.
1: No.
2: And just as he cut to a package and Jiggle Jiggle reminds me of Bryn Edelston on that show.
1: That's right.
2: And I thought, oh my golly gosh, Bryn Edelston somewhere is in a room. They're like, well, they've spoken about you on TV today. And she's thinking, what did they say about me? And they're trying to explain that Larry Emder said that she's jiggly.
0: She's jiggly.
2: That's
0: jiggly.
2: Tough, isn't it?
1: Yeah,
0: jiggly.
1: That's
0: I don't
1: know. That's
0: that's a compliment.
2: No, I don't know.
1: Well,
2: so.
1: I mean, I don't know. Bryn.
0: Yeah, but
2: he was
0: a lot of jiggle.
2: She was.
1: She was Dr. Jeffrey Edelston.
0: She was.
1: Bryn, wasn't
0: yes.
2: She had a lot of surgery.
1: Anyway, yeah, a bit of surgery. So
2: I think.
0: She could afford all the jiggle she wanted.
2: She could.
1: I believe there's some magic in the show.
2: I do some magic tricks, yeah.
1: Oh, my God.
2: Yeah, they're not good. Just to be clear.
1: Really?
2: Yeah, there was very much the energy of like when I was 12 and I'd force the family to like go out in the backyard and watch me do a show.
0: God.
2: But in total, they take like 3 minutes of the hour. They take only 3 minutes of the hour. But then, yeah, I'm not like a sorcerer.
0: No.
2: Turns out. And I'm also not,
1: you're not David Blaine.
2: And I'm not like a dedicated person to like practicing a skill either.
0: So are they the same magic tricks you did in the backyard?
2: I mean, I couldn't afford these ones. These ones are expensive actually, but they're bad. And I have like my own little I have my own little magic trunk that now I have to take from show to show. Because the whole point of being a comedian is you to just show up, right?
0: No baggage.
1: Yeah,
2: no,
1: that's
2: I've got
1: right.
2: a lot
1: no.
2: of bags. I got like this like literally a magic trunk and I get it out and I have to, it's so
1: Stop
2: dorky.
1: Saying magic trunk.
2: It's so dorky. No, it's so dorky. I feel it's so bad. I feel like a salesman, like one of those old school traveling salesmen going like from room to room. I know I want to see my wares. And then I get out and it's very nerdy. I love it so much. It's my true and authentic self, I think. Is magic.
1: You actually
2: should I have brought one in for you?
1: You should have.
2: Oh, yeah. That would have been good.
0: Oh, be prepared next time.
1: There's
0: another comedy festival.
1: Well,
0: next
1: you didn't
0: year.
1: Want to have to bring all the, you know, the luggage.
0: Bring the trunk up.
1: So you quit stand up for sort of 6, maybe 8 years. Why and what brought you back?
2: I quit every few years a few years. Because I started when I was 17.
1: Yeah.
2: So, like, when you think of, like, about me doing stand-up over the decades until I'm retired, I don't think that's very healthy. I don't think you're meant to hear that many people clap for you. And I've met, and you would have met a lot of older comedians that have been doing it for, like, decades and decades and decades and decades.
1: Yeah.
2: And the ones that don't take a break, they're not right in the head. You know, you would have met them. They're not okay. So I make sure I take some time off.
0: Step away and get it all level-headed again.
1: Yeah.
2: Yes.
0: Is that what we're saying?
2: I'm trying to live in a private life without the applause and the stress. And also, like, you want it to be a treat. Like, if you're doing I mean, the last tour, so I took last year off and the year before, I did 120 shows.
1: Yeah.
2: You want it to still feel like, for me, it feel like a special, like a fun thing.
0: I suppose you want to live a bit of normality for a while too, because that's where the material comes from.
2: Well, and you don't want to be I don't like watching comedians talk about being a comedian. I find that really boring, because the audience isn't, they've never experienced that.
0: No, exactly. But I can't relate.
1: You don't pigeonhole yourself. I mean, you've done a lot of TV, and I mean, Please Like Me was originally pitched as a drama, wasn't it? Not a comedy?
2: It was always pitched as a comedy drama.
1: A comedy drama.
2: But that was back in the day where that was like...
0: a dramedy.
2: A dramedy. That was a new thing. Right?
1: These days,
2: you're pitching a show and you were like, it's just going to be a comedy, you'd have to explain to them why you wanted to do that. Back then, you were like, there's this thing called a comedy and a drama, and you try and live in the reality of life. It was like a new concept.
1: You are the trailblazer.
2: It was new. There was only a few of them back then.
0: Because that was a while ago, wasn't it?
1: It was over a decade ago.
2: Yeah. Well, when I started pitching that show, I was straight. That's how long ago it was. I was 19, I was straight.
0: And then
1: people are still asking for it to come back, though.
2: Yeah, that they are. Yeah, but are they sure? They're not offering you $15 million. Everyone's always like, why don't you bring that show back? I'm like, well, you've got to give me $15 million. Not for me, not my paycheck. That's what it costs to make a show these days. So...
1: All right, well, that's it's going to cost.
2: That's a cheap TV show. 10 episodes of a TV show.
1: Absolutely.
2: It's cheap, yeah.
1: Sell that to Netflix. In the meantime, Josh is in Jiggle Jiggle at the Regal Theatre tonight and tomorrow night.
0: Doesn't mean anything.
1: Through Ticket Check. And see him do magic.
0: Yes.
2: It's just supposed to be fun, just his, you know?
1: Yeah, no, I'm sure it is.
2: So patronizing.
0: Looking for a good time?
1: It will be.
0: Go see Josh.
1: That was very Please Like Me.
0: Jiggle Jiggle, Regal Theatre, tonight, tomorrow night. Tickets available through Ticketek.
1: Thanks for coming in.
0: Thank you, mate.
2: Thank you. I'm sorry I made you watch me swallow my gum.
1: You didn't sign up for that.
0: We've seen worse. It's 10 to 8.
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4: There's a crash in Bassendean and Guildford Road at Collier Road. Lanes are closed in both directions and it's heavy. So the crash in Lakeland, Manjigord Up Drive northbound at Lilydale Drive. Lane closures are in place. Towing services on site very heavy on approach. A still emergency water corp works in Morley Drive eastbound at Crimea Street. The left lane is closed. Saturday Lotto's $20 million Super Draw is this Saturday. 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
1: 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The song that takes you back to a moment or a memory or a person. 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
2: All have happy memories.
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2: All have happy memories. Here's the story behind a song. It was... It was Cher's big comeback song. It was a song not written by her, but it was written by Diane Warren, who was exceptional at writing hits, like If I Could Turn Back Time, just not so much at singing them.
1: Mm.
2: Enter Cher.
8: I have to tell you, at a time, much better now, but at a time, she made demos that no one would want to record because her voice was just not very good.
9: Cher, I would have turned this down too. Shoot the singer.
10: I go up to her, I go, Cher, you have to do the song. I f***ing hate it, I f***ing hate it. I grabbed her legs.
8: She did have my leg.
10: I go, and I held her feet to the ground literally. I go, until you say you're going to at least try it. She goes, let go of my f***ing leg. I'm not doing that f***ing song, I f***ing hate. And she was starting to get mad at me.
8: And I kept saying, no, I do not want to record this song. I don't want to do it. I hate it. But she sounded like shit on it.
10: You have to at least try it. I'll pay for the track.
8: And I thought, she's the cheapest chick I know.
10: As soon as I said, I'll pay for the track, she goes, okay, I'll try it.
8: And from the moment I started to sing it, it was perfect. I did it in like 15 minutes. I
10: remember looking at, you know, in the glass booth, I see her singing. She looked at me like, you f***ing you were right.
2: These ladies need a bar of soap to wash their mouths out. One an exceptional writer, one an exceptional performer, but potty mouth? Hey, Cher, if I could turn back time,

0: 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Good morning. It is Lisa and Russell. Thank you, Cher. If I could turn back time, fast approaching 8 o'clock. A new poll shows that more than half of Australians, given the state of the world at the moment, who do you think is a bigger threat to world security, Putin or Trump?
1: Can I have some thinking time?
0: 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I'll let you think about it and see if your answer matches up with the actual result, which Celeste will reveal next in the 8 o'clock update.
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